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0: Imagine Dragons on Star 106.3. Enemy wrapping up 20 songs in a row. Let's do that again tomorrow, 9 o'clock. It is a work days with Danny, thanks to Townsville Dental Centre. 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
0: Taylor Swift and Travis Kelce have taken extraordinary measures to make sure their wedding celebration invite doesn't leak. This is according to TMZ. Sources say every invite has an individually watermarked initials on it with the guest's first and last name repeated throughout the whole invite, a security measure designed to identify anybody who leaks it online. Now, the couple are also keeping the celebration's location tightly guarded, although Madison Square Garden has been suspected. We're told the invitation doesn't say the location on it. It just says New York City. Oh, P.S. And the date, July 3. That's tomorrow. Anyway, the guest list allegedly sits for around 1,000 people. Spicy. Model Cara Delevingne has confirmed she and Aussie Amber Heard were an item 6 years after those Elon Musk thruple claims. Now, Cara broke her silence on the Louis Theroux podcast on Monday, also saying that Johnny Depp was jealous of their friendship.
5: I think he was pretty driven crazy. Nothing was happening at that point. Later, after they divorced, it had. We were close for a long time, and then when they were going through the divorce, entangled, I suppose. But she was also entangled with other people.
6: Well, with Elon.
5: There you go.
0: Wowee. Now, Amber went on to become a mum on her own terms in 2021, welcoming her daughter, who's now 5, via surrogate, followed by twins 4 years later. Cody Simpson has suffered yet another major health setback after dislocating his knee while rehearsing a new music video. The Aussie singer shared the devastating update on his Insta on Tuesday, just weeks after revealing he underwent vocal cord surgery after a serious hemorrhage damaged the blood vessel on his right vocal cord. His latest significant health issue has now left the 29-year-old unable to walk or talk. That is Danny's feed till just after 12. Thanks to Silk Laser Clinics Townsville, we're going to play this one soon. Hey, it's Taylor Swift. Sabrina Carpenter, live from Showgirl on Star.
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8: On the weekend, all three of us here in this room, and you might have seen us on Flinders Street, were dressed up as Simpsons characters. It was a bit of a pub crawl. I was dressed as Homer. Our outfits were insane.
9: Yeah.
8: They were onesies. And then you go to the bathroom, you have to fully derobe.
9: I was wondering if you're going to go there.
8: I had a shirt over the onesie.
9: Yeah.
8: So the shirt comes off, bang, hang that over the cubicle. Then I un-velcro my back. As I'm sitting new to the bathroom, somebody comes into the bathroom looking for their mate. Starts knocking on cubicle doors. And I go, not in here. And he goes, what's that, mate? And then looks over
9: the
8: And what he sees is what looks like a melted Homer Simpson at my feet. My shirt hung over the cubicle door and me.
9: Completely.
8: Naked.
6: Yeah.
8: And I just look up and he goes, oh, I'm so sorry.
1: It's amazing what a little snooze will do.
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0: Martin Garrix, Ed Sheeran, pairing up for that one, repeated on Star 106.3. They actually performed that song at a wedding recently. Gate crashed it. It all started from a DM. Somebody just chimed in and said, hey, can you do this? And I'm like, no worries. I suppose if you don't ask, you don't get. Just like Adam and Donnie this morning, they called up local muso Winifred, whose song Can't Get Enough is featured on the off-campus soundtrack. I wanted to know whether she'd be keen to do some ice skating.
1: And Winifred, we were wondering, how would you feel about being race number three?
2: Boys, it would be my absolute honour.
1: She did! So, Adam, you set the scene here.
3: So the way it would work, have you done much ice skating before, Winifred?
2: Not since I was about 10. That's it.
3: Time to get back on the skates, I think, now that your song's been featured in a huge smash hit TV show about ice skating. So yep. I thought maybe, I've never done it at all, not even as a kid. So I thought maybe you v me in a race and Donnie's our coach because he's done a bit more of it.
1: I'll come down, I'll bring the protective equipment, I'll bring my own skates. It would obviously be unfair if I was skating against you, Winifred, because I'm pretty much a pro. But we're thinking you v Adam. A listener gets to bet on either you or Adam, and if you win, you win someone 100 litres of fuel. How does that sound?
2: I love this idea. I'm already feeling the competitive juices flowing. Let's do this.
0: My money's on Winifred. Adam and Donnie back tomorrow from 6. Noiseworks coming up on Star.
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0: It's Adam and Donnie. We're back on the air tomorrow morning from 6.
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0: And Townsville 5. 5 races in 5 days. 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

0: Free Workdays with Danny. Who wants some free money? Put your hands up. No, actually, you can just call 1300 001063. Next week, when Adam and Donnie's $10,000 ATM starts. Now, it could be for anything. I was thinking about this yesterday. I could do with some pet-friendly accommodation when my partner and I finally drive to Airlie Beach. That'd be super handy. But for you, maybe you just want to go out for dinner, you want a new outfit, or you've got that bill, that pesky bill that needs to be paid. Keep an ear out. Next week, it all starts. Free money with Adam and Donnie's $10,000 ATM. Now, after 11, you're going to the show. Show day starts tomorrow. A family pass up for grabs. You're listening out for this?
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0: That is the sound of the Townsville show. 1300 001063. 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
3: 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Three people have been arrested and charged with weapons offences from a property in Burdekin.
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7: 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Traffic management will be in place from 6pm Friday, July 3 through to 5am Tuesday, July 14. 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
12: Morning, I'm Jackie Lim. Aussie borrowers are shelling out near record amounts just to cover the interest on their home loans. New KPMG analysis shows that mortgage costs are now taking up a bigger share of household income than they did when rates hit 17.5% in the late 80s. In fact, Australians paid more than $33 billion in mortgage interest in the first 3 months of this year alone. A major crackdown on gambling ads is being tabled in Parliament today with a plan to ban betting commercials from sports broadcasts entirely. The laws also propose a cap on daytime TV spots and a total ban on radio ads during the school run. Meantime, the Albanese government has rejected a Greens proposal to expand compulsory superannuation to young workers. The plan would have extended super payments to around 500,000 under 18s. Labour opposed the move, with business groups warning it would cost employers about $1 billion a year. Donald Trump has given an update on the peace talks with Iran, the US president declaring they're making good progress.
13: The denuclearization of Iran is moving along well. They've had very good meetings, and we'll see. We hit them very hard for three nights, but we're getting along very well.
12: Still on the US, and a Navy helicopter has made an emergency landing in the Arabian Sea, leaving one person missing and three others injured. There's no indication hostile action was involved. And a number of Aussie slang words and phrases have been recognised in a new intake to the Oxford English Dictionary. They include yeah nah, check out chick, do over and flog.
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12: In sport, Matthew Lloyd's backing James Hurd's nomination for Essendon's coaching role. The Bombers legend telling Nine he has no doubt that he'll be shortlisted for the job.
14: They're going to start with a list of about eight, and then from those initial chats and interviews, they'll narrow it down to four. And I've got no doubt James will be in that four.
12: And Nick Kyrgios says he's pretty confident he's played at Wimbledon for the last time after crashing out of the men's doubles in the opening round. He and partner Alexander Bublik were beaten in straight sets in their wildcard campaign. That's the latest in news and sport.
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0: Some cloud about today. Slight chance of a shower, but that's more so up the north region. Zero chance anywhere else. We've got the sun out for the rest of the day. Rest of the week, actually. And if you're heading to the show Friday, Saturday or Sunday, the weather is looking absolutely fabulous. Lots of sun around. 16 overnight tonight. 27 is our max. And in Thuringowa right now, it's 24.
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0: Welcome to Thursday, just minutes past 11 o'clock on Star 106.3. The midday mix is changing up today. We're going back to the 70s. We're going back to the 80s to pay homage to the Village People. Well, he was the main dude, really. Victor Willis, sadly, passing away. So we're going to get around that at 12 o'clock. What else have I got? Oh, yeah, of course. Tickets to the Townsville Show up for grabs on 1-300-001-063. You listening out for this sound?
1: Step right up, step right on. Step right up, step right on.
0: That is the sound of the Townsville Show. You hear that? First person to call through 1-300-001-063. This one, though, it's Nikki, you're in Daisy, called Sunroof on Star. I got my-

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0: right up, step right on. 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

0: 96.3, it is Workdays with Danny and Townsville Show. Starts tomorrow. This is so exciting. I've just been talking to my mates and I'm like, right, we knew that the horses start at 9 o'clock. I want to go pat one of the miniatures there because my girlfriend is taking her pony. My friend wants to go see the Chooks on 1300 001063. I was chasing the first person who heard this sound.
1: Step right up, step right up. Step right up, step right up.
0: And it turns out there is two people, Lael and her dad from Townsville. How are you going, guys?
2: Good.
3: I'm good.
0: Are you regulars to the Townsville show?
2: We've never been before.
0: This is so exciting because, Lael, you're going to go with your dad if you win these tickets, aren't you?
2: And our siblings.
0: Oh, okay. Now, Lael, what do you reckon is going to be the most exciting thing about the show?
2: Animals and rides and the food.
0: Yeah, the food is good. There's this thing, it's like a spiral spud. Have you had one of those before?
2: No.
0: Ask Dad for one of those. It's, hey, Dad, that what are you looking good. Forward to at the Townsville show?
3: Dag or dog with tomato sauce.
0: Hey, do you know where it's at? All right, guys, congratulations. Guess what? You're going on the show.
2: Yes.
0: So happy for you. Family pass is all yours. Congratulations, guys. I've got another pass up for grabs tomorrow around 11 o'clock. The Townsville show starts tomorrow, runs right through to the 6. It's Danny on Star.
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0: Birthdays with Danny. We're hanging out till one. Thanks so much for tuning in. Now, if you're in the market looking for a lover, a study has revealed the most attractive jobs in the dating world. The data compiled by a data collection platform ranked 20 major professions by their average attractiveness score on a scale of 10. Now, topping the list as the ultimate romantic catch is a doctor, scoring a massive 8.77 out of 10. Teachers were followed closely in second place with a score of 8.71. Pollies are officially regarded as one of the most unattractive job titles in the dating world, scraping the bottom four with a score of 7.75 out of 10. But here's a few other jobs that give people the ick.
1: Bankers or people in finance have a bit of a reputation as corporate bro.
2: Probably an actor, and I have dated an actor before. And
1: normal. Yeah. I think kind of like anyone in like the media. That's like a social media influencer on Instagram.
3: A pilot. I've heard terrible things of the pilots.
4: Yeah, probably a lawyer. Cool. Yeah, they work for too long. I like people who are home at five to help, you know, make dinner with the kids. That's what I like doing.
0: You like what you like. That audio thanks to news.com. Look, I'm here to help, guys. Good luck. On the way, some Adele on Star.
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1: 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Look, there is only one thing better that could make Mondays absolutely awesome than this coming Monday being a public holiday here in Queensland. Actually, just Townsville for the Townsville show. Thank you for that. It's Star's Workplace of the Week. It happens every single Monday. 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It is all thanks to COS Workplace and School Supplies, keeping Aussie workers healthy, safe and productive. We're going to do a 20-minute music mix-up. It is a DJ set for the midday mix after 12, but first, all the latest in the news, sport and weather now on Star.
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0: 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Traffic management will be in place from 6pm Friday, July 3 through to 5am Tuesday, July 14. Delays around this area are expected. 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
3: Hey there, I'm Jackie Lim. Legislation has been introduced into federal parliament to overhaul gambling advertising. The reforms, if passed, will see ads banned during live sports broadcasts and at sporting venues. Communications Minister Annika Wells says people are being bombarded with gambling promotions.
4: People are seeing too many ads, particularly during children and family programs and live sport events. For Australians who don't want to participate in gambling or see gambling ads, they have become inescapable and constant.
3: The Albanese government has rejected a Greens proposal to expand compulsory superannuation to young workers. The plan would have extended super payments to around 500,000 under-18s working less than 30 hours a week. Labor opposing the move, with business groups warning it would add about $1 billion a year in extra super costs for employers. Aussies say they value small business, but new research suggests many aren't showing it where it counts, at the checkout. More than 90% of people believe small businesses are important to local communities and the economy, yet fewer than half regularly shop with them. The devastation caused by Venezuela's twin earthquakes is becoming clearer by the day. New satellite analysis from NASA suggests tens of thousands of buildings have been destroyed or damaged across the disaster zone. The official death toll is nearing 2,300. And Lethal Weapon star Danny Glover has revealed a battle with Alzheimer's disease. The 79-year-old says he was diagnosed 3 years ago. He turns 80 this month.
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3: In sport, heartbreak for Senegal in the World Cup, going down 3-2 to Belgium. Senegal led 2-0 before Belgium squared things up late in the second half. Belgium were then given a penalty in extra time to secure the win. And James Hurd has confirmed he's in the race for the Bombers coaching role, telling Nine he discussed it last week with the club's chairman, Andrew Welsh.
5: Yeah, it was good to finally have some contact from the club and have a chat about what the next steps are in this process that we're all looking forward to.
3: That's the latest in news and sport.
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7: Plenty of sun around today with a little bit of cloud as well. Some light winds. The sun's sticking around right through to the weekend, which is great. And show weekend is looking absolutely fabulous. Lots of sun there. 27 is our max, 16 overnight. And in Condon right now, it is heating up before we get to the midday mix. It's 25.
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7: You know, I look at the 70s and 80s and I think it wouldn't be a bad time to be living the prime years of your life during those years. Rocking leg warmers and then you're rocking the bell bottoms before that. And you're also rocking out to the village people. This is where you do the hand thing. I expect lots of that during the midday mix today as we pay homage to Victor Willis from the Village People, sadly passing away. I'm going to also pop this one in there. I reckon I've got a few Village bangers to include, and it wouldn't be a 70s and 80s mix without ABBA. You are it all starts now. 20 minutes of music mixed up for you live in the Star Studios. 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

0: Delicious Midday Mix on Star 106.3. Thanks to Joyce Main. It's a time.
1: 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I said, young man.

0: 106.3, the delicious Weekday Mix done for Thursday. Thanks to Tony and the team, Emily at Joyce Main. I hope you guys were getting down to that. Now, we were paying homage to the village people in there. You might have noticed like one, two, maybe four village people tracks with the news that the lead singer and the founding member of the village people, Victor Willis, has sadly passed away at the age of 74. You know, he often performed as a policeman or the naval officer. And the band and his wife announced that he passed away of a short and aggressive illness. So that was our 70s and 80s mix in homage of Victor Willis and the Village People. We're going to do the delicious midday mix again tomorrow at 12 o'clock. Shibuzi coming up on the other side of this on Star.
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3: Keith, we're thinking about having a Dagwood dog race. Who out of Adam and myself, Donnie, do you think would be better at eating a Dagwood dog?
4: Probably Donnie, I'd
3: Thanks,
4: say.
3: Mate. Yeah, I walked into that.
5: And why do you say that, Keith?
3: We don't need to get the follow-up on that, Keith.
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3: What you were doing.
5: You
3: there.
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5: I was just curious. Yeah, just asking questions. It's my job.
3: That's not true. All right, Carl.
5: It's all right.
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0: course, they'll be touring a little bit later on this year, Australia and New Zealand. She looks so perfect on Star 106.3. 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
0: Taylor Swift and Travis Kelce have taken extraordinary measures to make sure their wedding celebration invite doesn't leak. This is according to TMZ. Sources say every invite has an individually watermarked initials on it with the guest's first and last name repeated throughout the whole invite, a security measure designed to identify anybody who leaks it online. Now, the couple are also keeping the celebration's location tightly guarded, although Madison Square Garden has been suspected. We're told the invitation doesn't say the location on it. It just says New York City. Oh, P.S. And the date, July 3. That's tomorrow. Anyway, the guest list allegedly sits around 1,000 people. Spicy model Cara Delevingne has confirmed she and Aussie Amber Heard were an item 6 years after those Elon Musk thruple claims. Now, Cara broke her silence on the Louis Theroux podcast on Monday, also saying that Johnny Depp was jealous of their friendship.
5: I think he was pretty driven crazy. Nothing was happening at that point. Later, after they divorced, it had. We were close for a long time, and then when they were going through the divorce, entangled, I suppose. But she was also entangled with other people.
6: Well, with Elon.
5: There you go.
0: Wowee. Now, Amber went on to become a mum on her own terms in 2021, welcoming her daughter, who's now 5, via surrogate, followed by twins 4 years later. Cody Simpson has suffered yet another major health setback after dislocating his knee while rehearsing a new music video. The Aussie singer shared the devastating update on his Insta on Tuesday, just weeks after revealing he underwent vocal cord surgery after a serious hemorrhage damaged the blood vessel on his right vocal cord. His latest significant health issue has now left the 29-year-old unable to walk or talk. Danny's feed done for Thursday. We're locking in again for that tomorrow, 10 o'clock, all thanks to Silk Laser Clinics Townsville. And I used to love you, now every day. A little bit of Ed Sheeran, well, a little more of Ed Sheeran, coming up in minutes on Star 106.3.
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0: Dar 106.3, it is Workdays with Danny, and this is where I hand the reins over, yeehaw, to JD in the afternoons. Welcome, Jade.
1: Yeehaw.
0: I'm set the reins because I'm very excited about Townsville Show. Starts tomorrow. That means there's going to be plenty of horses around.
1: Oh, they will be.
0: Did you get my rain joke? No.
1: No.
0: I said to you, you should enter the Townsville Show. And you went, what, in Miss Show? Is it, what is it, Townsville?
1: Miss Townsville.
0: Well, yes, you could definitely do that if you wanted to. Oh. I was looking at the program. I think that's on, like, Saturday, Sunday, Monday at 6 p.m.
1: Right.
0: But I was thinking more so in the cooking.
1: Okay, I was wondering where this is going. Yeah. There's a lot of animal competition. Yeah, yeah. And I was thinking, where is she going with
0: in
1: this?
0: The cooking.
1: Okay, yeah. They're cool.
0: Yeah.
1: No, I'm a bit flat out this week, Dad.
0: You're too busy. I really want to enter the horse riding. I'm going to go see my friend Alicia. Hopefully she does all right and I can convince her to let me ride one of her horses next year. You've got more Townsville Show tickets up for grabs?
1: I certainly do. Working for them.
0: Mm.
1: Yes,
0: okay.
1: Very nice.
0: Beautiful, lovely. All right, I'll let you get to it. You've got plenty to do. I'm out of here. I'm hosting trivia tonight at Tiny Mountain. I got away without a trivia question from you, Jade.
1: I don't even know what day it is.
0: So good. The jackpot tonight is actually
1: $1,500.
0: 6 o'clock it kicks off, so I'd love to see you guys at Tiny Mountain tonight. Adam and Donnie back tomorrow from 6. Have the best night ever. News is next.
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15: Hi there, it's Harrison Preed. A group of foreign nationals who arrived illegally by boats in far north Queensland has now been deported. The group came ashore near Weipa early Tuesday with a Taiwanese citizen later arrested at a local supermarket. The 34-year-old front accounts caught today on a people smuggling charge carrying a maximum of 20 years jail. A second man has also been detained pending further inquiries. Independent MP Andrew Wilkie has lashed out at the government's gambling reforms, labelling them useless. Labor has introduced legislation today which would see a ban on gambling ads during live sports broadcasts and at venues, while online ads would be blocked for under 18s. But Wilkie says the measures are weak and don't go far enough.
16: The gross number of Australians who are affected by this is easily measured in the millions. And what does the government do? It brings out this half-arsed set of reforms in this bill this morning that will do very little to address gambling addiction in this country.
15: Aussie shoe retailer Vets has gone into administration. More than half of its 35 stores will shut down as the company shifts to an online model. Support is being offered to affected staff, with some being redeployed to remaining stores. Vets becomes the fourth retailer to enter administration in less than a month, joining Barbecues Galore, Lincraft and Glue. And the ATO has revealed just how much tax Aussies have paid over the past year. $329 billion collected in 2025-26, which works out to roughly $25,000 per worker.
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15: Co-host USA has booked its spot in the round of 16 at the World Cup with a 2-0 victory over Bosnia and Herzegovina.
17: Tillman looking for Balogun. It might fall for Balogun! It is Tillman! If this stadium had a roof, it would have just lifted off.
15: Action on the SBS. Belgium and England also progressing. Bailey Smith and Tom Stewart return for Geelong in tonight's AFL Grand Final rematch with an unchanged Brisbane side. And the NRLW season kicks off tonight. The Sharks at home to the Knights.
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1: Nice sunny Thursday on the cards for us with a top of 27. A few light winds coming our way northeasterly this afternoon and a lighter in the evening tomorrow for your Friday to kick the show off here in Townsville. It's a mostly sunny day with a top of 28. The weekend, nice and sunny across Townsville with highs of 27 and Sunday 28.
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1: Hello, happy Thursday. I keep thinking it's Friday. I've done it about four times today. So if I do say it's Friday, just bear with me, all right? We're nearly at the end of the week. It's a long weekend coming up. The show is kicking off tomorrow in Townsville, and I've got a family show pass ready and waiting for you. Listen, in the next 20 minutes, I'm going to let you know how you could win that. I'm asking you to show off for the show passes. Nice and simple. Give me a party trick or a joke or tell me something fun that you can do that it's just fun, I guess. This is Arvo's with Jade, and me and you are going to hang out right through till 5 o'clock this afternoon. And then I'm off to judge Mr. Budgie. So all the action will be coming on the show tomorrow from tonight. But for now, let's kick off the playlist with Tonic, Breaking Me on Star 106.3.

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0: Oh, I've got your very last passes. I got another one tomorrow. I don't know why I'm saying last pass. Again, I think it's Friday for some reason. You got to show off to get the show passes today on 1300 00 1063. Give me a call. Show off. Tell me a joke. Something exciting. And if it's audio, it's even better because I just have to believe you when you say you can flip your tongue upside down or you can stand on one leg or you know, something. Give me a joke. The other lady, Kat, the other day, Cassie sung the karaoke. Let's get more of that on here. 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
0: On 1300 00 1063, Sam's on the line. What's your party trick, Sam?
3: See, I always tell my kids that I can speak Spanish.
0: Oh, okay.
3: And they don't believe me. So then I just say, Eso sí que es.
0: And what does that mean to you?
3: S-O-C-K-S. I've just spelt socks.
0: Oh, you got some kids to take to the show then?
3: I do. I've got five little ones.
0: Oh, five little ones. Who's the oldest?
3: 17-year-old.
0: Oh, well, they will enjoy the show, A Family Pass. It is all yours. And now, I guess I can speak a bit of fake Spanish. I'll have to remember that one when someone asks if I'm bilingual. Up next on the playlist here at Star 106.3, Hosier on the way, Milky and Mallgrab, and the Lemonheads. All coming your way this Arby.
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0: Arvo's with Jade on Star 106.3. Thanks to Townsville and Thurringower RSL, two great clubs, one proud community. We're going to duck to the newsroom next. I'm going to bring you your latest up-to-date weather. And Chapel Road's going to sing to us a bit of good luck, babe. Ed Sheeran's teaming up with Cyril to give us a camera remix. I don't need a camera to capture this moment. And one of my favourite songs, Boston, Stella Lefty's coming up. She actually wrote this song in 10 minutes. I just watched an article before of how the song came up. That one's all coming up for you after 2 o'clock news here at Star.
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12: Hi, Harrison Preeb here with the latest. The Defence Industry Minister insists support for AUKUS remains very strong within the Labor Party. A modified agreement shifting Australia to acquiring 3 second-hand US Virginia-class subs, abandoning the original plan to purchase a brand new vessel. Pat Conroy dismissing claims of internal divisions within the party.
13: I'm confident that the support is strong. It's natural for all parties to look at this issue, not just in Australia, but in the UK and the United States. This is a huge multi-decadal undertaking that requires significant investment. It's in our national interest, I'll keep making that case.
12: They're on the ABC. Shoe retailer Betts has gone under. The Aussie chain has entered administration after 134 years and will close 20 of its stores across the country as it looks to become online only. It's the fourth Aussie retailer to go under in less than a month following Barbecues Galore and Lincraft. US and Iranian officials holding discussions through Qatari and Pakistani mediators in Doha. Iran's foreign minister is also repeating demands for the US to restrain its ally following an Israeli attack. Meanwhile, Donald Trump appears pleased with developments.
5: The denuclearization of Iran is moving along well. They've had very good meetings, and we'll see.
12: And a koala egg and sperm bank is being established in a bid to help safeguard the future of the endangered species. Scientists at the University of Queensland working with wildlife hospitals to collect and freeze reproductive material from dying koalas, creating what they described as a genetic safety net.
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12: An injury scare for New South Wales ahead of next week's Origin decider. Ethan Strange rolling his ankle at the side's training session on the Gold Coast today. He will be monitored before a decision's made about bringing a potential replacement into camp. And the Socceroos have been busy practising penalty shootouts ahead of Saturday's do-or-die clash with Egypt at the FIFA World Cup. There's already been two penalty shootouts in the round of 32. And that's the latest in news and sport.
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0: Feel nice and sunny here in Townsville City for our Thursday afternoon. We had a top of 27 today, although it only felt like a top of 25. Mostly sunny for your Friday as well for the show. Kicking off here in town, we got a top of 28. Mostly sunny weekend as well, so that is good for anyone heading to the show right now here in Townsville City. It's 24 degrees.
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0: John Mellencamp on the playlist. This is Star 106.3 Arvo's with Jade. And this morning on Adam and Donnie's breakfast show here at Star, they had a special guest this morning, Tom Gleeson.
1: Well, the thing with Cairns is I feel like it's fun to make fun of Cairns, whereas I feel like if I pointed out Townsville's shortcomings, it would just be genuinely depressing. Okay. And I think that I didn't want to carry the nation through that. Like, I felt like, you know, the entire country would go into recession. Obviously, Lifeline's number would be ringing off the hook. And I just didn't want to do it. It was just too depressing to dig into Townsville.
2: Right. Like, that's because of our specific issues are depressing, or the idea of pulling us down would be depressing?
1: A little bit of both, actually.
0: I see. Adam and Donny are back tomorrow morning. Always pitching for Townsville. They're back thanks to Snooze. Amazing what a little snooze can do. And starting next week, they've actually got $10,000 to dish out. You heard it right. I'm going to give you all the details up next inside 20 minutes right here at Star 106.3. Miley Cyrus is on her way with Younger You.
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2: On the weekend, all three of us here in this room, and you might have seen us on Flinders Street, were dressed up as Simpsons characters. It was a bit of a pub crawl. I was dressed as Homer. Our outfits were insane.
4: Yeah.
2: They were onesies. And then you go to the bathroom, you have to fully de-robe.
4: I was wondering if you're going to go there.
2: I had a shirt over the onesie.
4: Yeah.
2: So the shirt comes off, bang, hang that over the cubicle. Then I un-Velcro my back. As I'm sitting new to the bathroom, somebody comes into the bathroom looking for their mate. Starts knocking on cubicle doors. And I go, not in here. And he goes, what's that, mate? And then looks over
4: the
2: cubicle. And what he sees is what looks like a melted Homer Simpson at my feet. My shirt hung over the cubicle door and me.
4: Completely.
2: Naked.
5: Yeah.
2: And I just look up and he goes, oh, I'm so sorry.
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0: Harry Styles, American Girls on the playlist this afternoon. If you're needing a little bit of extra cash, as we all do, well, it's a silly question, isn't it, Jade? Hey, next week here at Star 106.3, Adam and Donnie's $10,000 ATM arrives. 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It is Adam and Donnie's $10,000 ATM coming to Star 106.3 next week. If you like the way coming to your ears you very shortly is a bit of Justin Bieber with an oldie but a goodie. Love yourself, Olivia Dean, Men I Need, Birds of Tokyo. They're all coming your way here at Star 106.3.
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0: G'day, this is Star 106.3, and I dished out some show passes earlier today. I'm going to let you know that tomorrow I'll be doing the same, a family pass 220. Set your alarms if you are chasing a pass. This will be the last family pass you could win on air with Star 106.3 for 2026. That's right, because once my show's over tomorrow, we got no more passes left to give out. So make sure you are ready for that one. Set your alarms. People have done it in the past. Inside the next 20, I'll let you know where the Star Car is tomorrow morning so you can get more freebies from us here at Star 106.3. The news, sport and weather is next first before I let you know where the Star Car is, of course. Killing Heidi's on the way. A bit of Ariana Grande. And that all-important Star Car location inside the next 20.
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2: Local supermarkets say they're ready to keep North Queenslanders supplied during cyclone season, investing in extra storage space here in Townsville. Three people have been arrested and charged with weapons offences from a property in Burdekin.
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11: Pretty good afternoon. Still got a breakdown on Wilcox Street, eastbound of Mather Street, Mount Louisa from earlier, so take it easy through there. A little bit under speed generally around the roadblock zones this afternoon through Cosgrove and Sturt Street through the CBD. Dreaming of a holiday? 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I'm Brad. More traffic in 30 minutes on Star 106.3.
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13: Hi there, I'm Harrison Preeve. The Senate has passed legislation restoring human oversight to an AI tool used to assess aged care funding. The technology introduced last November, used to determine the level of home support older Aussies are entitled to. Concerns raised after the AI was found to have underassessed some people, leaving them without adequate care. The federal government's plans to strengthen its social media crackdown for under-16s has hit a roadblock. The proposed changes include boosting the eSafety Commissioner's powers to demand documents from tech giants and doubling fines for platforms that don't do enough to get kids offline. The Coalition and the Greens pushing the laws into an inquiry, which will delay the process by around 8 weeks.
14: This is an urgent piece of legislation because every day we delay, kids are at risk.
13: Communications Minister Annika Wells speaking on Nine. Overseas, where at least 8 people have been killed in the latest wave of Russian strikes on Ukraine's capital. Neighbourhoods across Kyiv have been evacuated. President Volodymyr Zelensky warning Russia is preparing for a massive attack. Ukraine officials say children are among a significant number of casualties. And Eminem has lost a trademark battle against an Aussie beach brand. The rapper claiming Swim Shady was trading off his stage name Slim Shady. But it was knocked back after it was found Eminem's own Shady trademarks hadn't been used on clothing and accessories in Australia during the required period.
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13: Carlton's caretaker Josh Fraser says he's not paying attention to the head coaching interviews at the club. The Blues are set to start interviewing a number of candidates, including James Kelly and Corey Enright. But the interim coach insists he's not throwing his hat in the ring.
15: My role right now and my responsibility is to the players and the football club as an interim coach. I respect the process that's going off to the side. I haven't taken any real notice of it, to be honest.
13: And co-host USA through to the round of 16 at the World Cup with a 2-0 win over Bosnia and Herzegovina.
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0: Top of 27 for your Thursday afternoon with a low of 16 to take us into Friday. A mostly sunny Friday on the cards with a top of 28. Light fog around in the early hours of the morning. Same again Saturday, Sunday, partly cloudy throughout the mornings. Both nice sunny days and tops of 28.
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0: beautiful Noah Khan on Star 106.3 Arvo's with Jay. Now, each morning, Michaela hits the streets in our star car. And there's no point sending Mickey out with a van load of freebies if no one knows where she's going to be. So we're checking in with Mickey every single afternoon to suss out where we can find her.
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0: Mickey Moo, where are you going to be tomorrow for Favourite Day Friday?
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0: Wow, you're keen for the show, aren't you?
2: I'm very keen, yes.
0: What's your favourite thing about the show?
2: Oh, look, I'm not the biggest roller coaster person.
0: Okay.
2: But every year I try to, like, force myself on one and get out of my comfort zone. But
0: great.
2: So, I don't know. It changes every time.
0: Okay. Dagwood Dog, Fairy Floss.
2: Oh, Fairy Floss.
0: Yeah, nice.
2: Fairy Floss, yes.
0: All right, what's on board in the star car?
2: Look, I've got all my goodies. I've got my Dare Caramel Salted Lattes, Protein Milks, Chips Lollies, and, of course, I will have a family pass to give away to the show.
0: Ooh, what time are you going to be there?
2: I'll be there from 8:15 to 8:40.
0: Awesome stuff. Michaela out on the streets in the star car to Sea Link. Plan your route. Make sure you go and get that family pass off Mickey in the morning. Plus all your freebies to start your day. Hit them ups on the way for us here at Star.
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3: Keith, we're thinking about having a Dagwood Dog race. 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

0: And on the Star playlist this afternoon, on Arvo's with Jade here at Star 106.3. This morning, Adam and Donnie brought me in. We're chatting ick lists, some things that just gives you an ick, things you don't like. And I've somehow inadvertently offended them both. Higher up on the list, people who use the word me where the word my should be used. Like, oh, it's me birthday.
1: Same with seen.
0: It's the same amount of letters.
1: I've seen him down the street. Ugh. No, thank you.
0: Use proper grammar.
2: I do say me a lot. I do that.
1: Do you do it ironically?
2: I'm going to get in my car. Well, it started ironically. It's like one of those things. It started ironically and then it became permanent.
0: Get it off. You want me to spitfire a few? People raising their voice, people chewing loudly, breathing, snoring.
3: Breathing?
0: Just hearing them.
1: Donnie's on that.
0: So I've accidentally offended Adam and Donnie all in the same sitting. I'm so sorry. They are back tomorrow morning and hopefully I don't offend them from 6 a.m. right here at Star 106.3. All thanks to Snooze. Amazing what a little snooze can do. Up next, a bit of Taylor Swift. And then maybe let's get some Taylor Swift gossip because her wedding is coming up tomorrow.
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10: Still got a breakdown at Mount Louisa, Wilcox Street, eastbound and Mather Street. It has been under speed by space through Cosgrove around the roadwork zones. Traffic lights around at Belgian Gardens, Bundock Street and Evans Street due to a local power outage. A minor build-up on Boundary Street westbound through Hermit Park at Charters Towers Road. 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I'm Brad. More traffic in 30 minutes on Star 106.3.
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0: Star 106.3 and Swifties, it is our time to reunite. She's found her Romeo. The wedding day, the castle is being built at Madison Square Garden right now. Tonight, they will have a very exclusive 100 guests only rehearsal dinner, and the massive, massive day is happening tomorrow, the 3rd of July. We won't find any details out until our time, 4th of July, which is Saturday. So everyone's just going to have to hook on in and wait it out for Tay-Tay.
1: Like, when I talk about the wedding, I get so excited that it makes me just want to, like, it makes me just want to, like, talk about it for, like, an hour. But it's just sort of like, I won't stop talking if I start.
0: We want all the details. Please start talking. I want a podcast of exactly how you planned it, why you planned it. And why Madison Square Garden? I need to know some more deets on the way. Teddy Swims, Bad Dreams. And all the Swifties out there, we gotta wait out these 48 hours. We'll get the details, don't you worry. Like a prayer. News, sport and up-to-date weather is all coming up next for you here at Star 106.3.
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20: Heavily paraded around Belgian Gardens. Traffic lights have been restored at Bundock Street and Evans Street. Minor build up of Sir Street Bosways through the CBD and also Wilcox Street through Cosgrove around the Roebuck Zone. Still going to break down eastbound on Wilcox Street at Major Street, Mount Louisa. Dreaming of a holiday? 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I'm Brad. More traffic in 30 minutes on Star 106.
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21: Harrison Preep here with the check of the latest. A group of foreign nationals who arrived illegally by boat in far north Queensland this week has now been deported. A 34-year-old Taiwanese national accused of people smuggling has faced court in Cairns, where he's been remanded in custody until Friday. A second man has also been detained pending further inquiries. The federal opposition has grilled the PM over aged care. The coalition has had a win in the Senate today. Its bill passing to restore human oversight to aged care funding assessments after errors linked to an AI system. Anthony Albanese pressed during question time on why Labor opposed the bill.
22: The premise of the question is wrong. There is human oversight over all of these processes. And second is that for the party of RoboDebt to actually have the hide to come in here and talk about these issues shows extraordinary gumption.
21: A crackdown on gambling advertising is a step closer. New legislation to overhaul the rules has been introduced to federal parliament, which would see gambling ads banned during live sports broadcasts and at sporting events. Well, despite never serving in the US military, Donald Trump has made an awkward joke during a speech talking about giving himself and his sons a Medal of Honor.
23: I'm going to give one to myself, one to them, and we'll have a threesome, okay? I'll pick out one of the two. I'll give them the Congressional Medal of Honor for their genius at hunting, and I'll get one for taking on Russia, Russia, Russia.
21: And the end of an era for PlayStation, Sony confirming plans to phase out physical video game discs by January 2028.
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21: All three co-hosts are through to the round of 16 at the FIFA World Cup. The USA downing Bosnia and Herzegovina 2-0, joining Canada and Mexico in the next round. And Brisbane takes an unchanged lineup into tonight's AFL Round 17 clash with Geelong. Lions ruck Darcy Ford stands there looking to build on last week's win over Sydney.
24: I think it's just great to see what our best footy looks like. Probably hadn't found it for a few weeks there in the middle of the season, but last week, yeah, really encouraging for the rest of the year.
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0: Top of 27 for your Thursday afternoon with a low of 16 to take us into Friday. A mostly sunny Friday on the cards with a top of 28. Light fog around in the early hours of the morning. Same again Saturday, Sunday, partly cloudy throughout the mornings. Both nice sunny days and tops of 28.
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0: That's what's going to happen tonight when we hit the mad cow at 8 o'clock for Mr. Budgies.
1: Mr. Budgies is back for 2026. And it's bigger, bolder, and way cheekier. 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
0: Adam and Donnie are hosting. I'm on the judging panel with the mayor and a Blackhawks player. One from every walk of life. I'm not sure what I'm in for, but I'll let you know all the details tomorrow afternoon. Come and join us. Doors open at 8. It'll be heaps of fun. And, of course, 15 local legends bearing it all, raising money for testicular cancer. When I say bear it all, they've got their budgies on, guys. Come on. Something more family-friendly on this weekend is the Strand Night Markets. It's the first Friday of the month, which means the Strand will come alive with your night markets from 5 o'clock tomorrow afternoon. Gracie Abrams, Bon Jovi, and Alex Warren are all songs coming up next for you here at Star.
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0: Punk with My Heart, the Black Eyed Peas on Star 106.3. Arvo's with Jade and Will and Woody take the reins from 5 o'clock here all the way through till 7. They are driving you home and doing the swap meet this afternoon on the show. Amy Shark, she has been a guest before on Will and Woody's show. I got her new banger coming up, The Biggest Ick. Sometimes there's so many songs on the playlist, you've got to be very careful how you pronounce them. Justin Bieber after Amy. Bit of Smash Mouth. It's taken us up to 5 here at Star 106.3.
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3: Still got minor build up on Boundary Street westbound through Hermit Park, approaching Charters Towers Road, also Sturt Street both ways through the CBD, and busy both ways on Wilcox Street between Mount Louisa and Cosgrove eastbound. Still got a breakdown at Mather Street, and quite solid on Ingham Road outbound through Cosgrove as well. AMAR's end of financial year sale has been extended. Last chance to save 20 to 60% off absolutely everything store wide. Limited time only, so rush into AMAR to see the pie. I'm Brad, back in 30 minutes on Star 106.3.
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0: And Townsville 5, 5 races in 5 days. 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
1: Icky.
0: Yuck.
1: Icky.
0: Adam and Donnie, join us in the morning for that. Yuck.

0: Wrapping up your Thursday afternoon of Arvos with Jade on Star 106.3. Never stops here, though. Will and Woody are taking over from 5 o'clock to drive you home all the way through till 7. Taylor Swift will be getting ready currently for her rehearsal dinner. Her big wedding day tomorrow. Of course, I'm going to stay up to date and bring you all the Swiftie details as it unfolds tomorrow, Arvos. Adam and Donnie are back tomorrow morning at 6 a.m. Tell you, they're going to be tired. We're all going to miss the Budgies tonight at the Mad Cow. Cannot wait. I'm going to be tired as well, but hey, I'm not on till 1, so a bit of caffeine can always fix me. See you tomorrow on Star 106.3. Oh, Taylor Swift's up next. That's why I'm playing her.
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18: Still minor build-up of Surf Street, both ways through the CBD. Bowden Street westbound has settled down.

0: 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I'm Brad, more traffic in 30 minutes on Star 106.
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2: Hi, it's Harrison Preeb. Labor is attempting to dial up its social media crackdown for under-16s. It wants to increase penalties for non-compliant platforms to $99 million and give the eSafety Commissioner power to compel internal company emails and documents. Prime Minister Anthony Albanese urging the opposition to back the changes.
3: The Leader of the Opposition can instruct his people, or some of them might stick to it, over in the Senate to vote for this legislation today before Parliament arises. Because if not, there are real-world consequences.
2: Kyiv has come under another wave of Russian strikes, with at least 10 killed in the latest attack on Ukraine's capital. An ambulance station reportedly hit, injuring several paramedics. Moscow says it launched the massive attack in retaliation for Ukrainian strikes on civil infrastructure. Aussie shoe retailer Betts has gone into administration. More than half of its 35 stores will shut as the company shifts to an online model. Support is being offered to affected staff, with some being redeployed. Betts is the fourth retailer to enter administration in less than a month, joining Barbecues Galore, Lincraft and Glue. And music could be the key to having fun while cooking the midweek dinner. A new study by HelloFresh finding more than half of young Aussies view preparing the midweek meal as a chore, but 76% of 25 to 34-year-olds say music makes it better.
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2: Drama for New South Wales, days out from State of Origin decider Ethan Strange rolling his ankle at training on the Gold Coast today. While the NRLW season kicks off tonight, it's the Sharks taking on the Knights. Geelong to host Brisbane in tonight's AFL Grand Final rematch. And the USA to play Belgium in the FIFA World Cup round of 16 after both won through today. England has also set up a showdown with Mexico.
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5: Top of 27 for your Thursday afternoon, with a low of 16 to take us into Friday. A mostly sunny Friday on the cards, with a top of 28. Light fog around in the early hours of the morning. Same again Saturday, Sunday, partly cloudy throughout the mornings. Both nice sunny days and tops of 28.

0: It's Will and Woody on Thursday. Hope you're having a wonderful drive home, guys. We're reliving our swap meet, swapping every day with you guys from a psychology textbook to hopefully a $10,000 engagement ring for Paris. Trading another trade very, very shortly. The taxidermied snake. Right up next, though.
1: Well, look, it's a silent fight that I'm having at my house with my wife. It's a
0: mature, very mature of you. Silent fights, they're good, aren't they?
1: No, I get it.
0: Sulks.
1: Well, she's...
0: Constructive.
1: Yeah, but she's doing the same thing. So it's not my fault. All right.
0: It is. All right.
1: So, and I want to get to the bottom of it.
0: Great.
1: Because we're silently fighting about, I'd rather come to the radio and then get some more people behind me.
0: Yeah.
1: And then I can bring that home.
0: Great.
1: We're having a fight over what the thermostat should be set on. I'll talk about it more up next. I think she's way off.
0: Okay.
1: It's Will and Woody driving you home.
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0: Hey, Quillen, what are you getting at home? Woods.
1: There is a secret war going on at home between me and my wife, and it's to do with the temperature. Awesome. Not awesome, though, is the fight that's going on between me and my wife. Sorry to make it serious again. Because it's this weird war that's going on between me and my wife because we haven't yet spoken about it. But it's a thermostat spat. And I've got no doubt that other people have had a thermostat spat before.
2: Yeah.
1: Where, and again, I hate to stereotype, but usually this is the way that it goes. If you're in a male-female relationship, the female would like the thermostat to be higher. The male would like the thermostat to be a little bit lower.
2: Yes.
1: Now, we are exactly in that war right now. But it's bizarre because what is happening at home, and this has been happening for, I'm going to say, at least 3 weeks now, every time I go to the thermostat, I turn it down to 20. Perfect temperature. It's comfortable in there. If you're a bit chilly, you could put on
2: a jumper.
1: A light jumper. Put a rug on yourself. I'll do that and go like, house is perfect. And then, you know, maybe a day later I'll return and just go, I'm just going to go and have a check of the thermostat there. It's up at 22.
2: Interesting.
1: It's jumped 2.
2: Wow.
1: And I go, yeah. I don't know when that happened.
2: So you didn't do it.
1: I certainly didn't do it. My girls can't reach it. I think it's got to be her.
2: Yeah.
1: I think it's got to be her. But we didn't talk
2: about it. Good deductive reasoning.
1: So rather than have a conversation, a healthy adult conversation with my wife, I will then just bring it down 2. And then, you know, 24 hours passes, it goes up 2. And then I might go, you know what, I'm going to throw a spanner in the works here. I'm going to go down to 19. You know, I'm going to fire up a little bit.
2: Oh,
1: and
2: wow.
1: Then,
2: you know, and wow, then a bit of aggression. She goes up to 23.
1: She's never gone to 23. So she's trying to play a fairer fight here. She only ever goes to 22. But it's this bizarre war that's going on right now. And I'm just interested to hear from your perspective.
2: Yeah.
1: You're pretty good in conflict resolution.
2: Am I?
1: Well, you're better than me. That's not
2: well, you're
1: much.
2: Just conflict avoidant.
1: Yeah. So yeah. This is happening. This is obviously a war. It's a deliberate war that is going on.
2: Yeah.
1: And I don't know how to resolve it.
2: Okay. Well,
1: I'd rather not confront her, by the way. Let's just take that off the table.
2: Okay. So I would love to be on your side.
1: Oh, don't start with that.
2: And I'd love to be on your side.
1: If you're going to sit here and be on my wife's side, then we'll just go to traffic. Because I don't need to hear
2: that.
1: No,
2: we've had the traffic. No, we've got some more coming up. But I'm sure we do. It's every 15 minutes here. Woods, I want to be on your team, mate. I want to be on your team.
1: Well, okay, why do you think it should be 22?
2: I come into this. I'm just cards on the table. Mm-hmm. I've come into this conversation with a preloaded gun.
1: Preloaded gun?
2: A preloaded gun. One of the producers, not going to name him. They've handed me some information which is unfortunately going to make you look sexist. So apparently this was a big deal.
1: Well, let's just go to traffic. And you're all dogs.
2: Apparently this is a big deal. So they knew you were going to bring this.
1: Of course they did.
2: They've colluded. You sent the ideas in trust. So apparently 10 years ago there was a huge beat up over the fact that men wanting the temperature or requiring the temperature to be colder is actually a biological thing. And is actually not preferable to women body temperatures.
1: Okay.
2: So thermostats apparently originally were set 50 years ago to support the air temperature of an 80-kilo, 40-year-old man.
1: I'm almost that.
2: I know.
1: And that is pretty much me.
2: But women have lower metabolic rates and they tend to burn energy a lot slower. They give off a lot less heat. So they actually tend naturally to be cooler. So women actually biologically need the thermostat to be warmer to be comfortable and men actually need it cooler to be comfortable. And men, apparently in offices all over the world, insist that the thermostat always gets turned down because it's better for them. But women are always the ones that are like shivering and really struggling.
1: Right. And that is a slam dunk. I have no further arguments and I'm going to have this fight with my wife.
3: Look at us out here, Woody. We're all in jumpers and jackets.
1: You're in a t-shirt. I am hot. Let's turn the thermostat down. That'd be good.
2: It's Will and Woody.
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1: Will and Woody's swap meet.
0: Woody, we are turning trash into treasure again with our swap meet, and this time it's book to bling.
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0: We've traded for a musical picture frame,
2: an old MacBook
0: and a vintage film camera.
2: And now we just traded three signed Taylor Swift CDs
0: for a taxidermied snake.
1: Come and make a trade. Will and Woody's swap meet. Swap the deal, keep the good energy with Glowbird.
0: Alrighty, mate. Logan, let's get into it. Let's be honest. We've put the 6-foot python online. We've asked the text line. We've asked you guys to call. If you'd like to make a trade for the python. We got told that the python was an incredible trade for the three Taylor Swift CDs, signed Taylor Swift CDs.
4: Yes.
0: Two people have called. Are you shocked?
4: I'm shocked.
0: Are you as shocked as I am? I'm blown away. I've been plugging this thing for a full hour, brother. Nobody wants the snake.
4: I think people aren't thinking outside the box enough. Like this, I think the best thing you can do to someone in this lifetime is prank them. This is the perfect prank. You put this in your mate's backyard or something.
0: Yeah.
4: And these things don't grow on trees. It currently is wrapped around a tree, but they don't grow on trees. This is the perfect way to stitch up a loved one, a father, a mother, a child.
0: What are you trading for it? You could, like what are we? What sort of tier item are we talking?
4: I said this yesterday, but I'll say it again. Like automobile.
0: You'd trade a car for the snake.
4: So because we were talking off air before just about the fact that I was potentially going to get into the game to swap for the snake because I seriously want it.
0: Oh, you want to make a trade?
4: I'm not sure whether I am allowed to get involved or not.
0: Why is that?
4: Well, I don't know if that goes against the T's and C's, but maybe I will get involved.
0: Okay.
4: Because I just think...
0: T's and C's? I think you can make... If you really want the snake, you can make a trade.
4: I love the idea of inviting people over and then just putting it somewhere. And then it's being like, oh, can you go up the back and get me some sticks or something? Huge python.
0: Happens all the time at your place.
4: Yeah.
0: I think the other thing that's worth pointing out is like we genuinely tried to taxidermy a rat on this show, a rat that you found in your house.
4: Yeah.
0: And like with all the power of the radio station and the 25 producers we've got running around here trying to taxidermy the rat, we literally couldn't do it. It's like taxidermists... are very hard to get onto.
4: They're rare too.
0: They're always booked out and they're super expensive. So that's why, like, you're not good. If you actually are ever looking to have a taxidermied snake somewhere in your life, now is the time because we're giving it to you for no money. We just want to trade you for something that you might not want anymore.
4: Now let's go to Kane. This is your only chance. Like, we will move on. We will move on today. Kane, it might be a lucky day because at the moment the demand is low.
5: Awesome.
4: What do you want to offer us for the snake?
5: Xbox One.
4: Now, I'm not well versed in the Xboxes. Xbox One is that quite an old one?
5: The last one before the new ones.
4: Okay.
0: What are you buying an Xbox One for online?
4: You
0: know what, Kane? We'll leave it.
4: What? No, but
0: good opening bid.
4: Thank you. It's nice to have a bit out. There's a school of people out there that like to play old gaming consoles, so I do think there might be a bit of demand for it.
0: Why do you want to play an old one? Don't answer that question. Don't care. Bella.
4: Like you'd play a Super Nintendo and play old school Mario Kart, wouldn't you? It'd be awesome.
0: Bella.
4: Okay.
6: Hello.
0: You want to trade for the snake?
6: Yes, I've got a handmade wooden rocking horse that was made around 26 years ago by my grandfather's brother or his friend. I don't remember which one.
4: Wow.
6: But yeah, it's in pretty good condition. It's like all wooden.
4: Wow.
6: I was thinking maybe that. Yeah.
4: Yeah. Does it still rock? Does it still?
6: Yes, it does. It does. Yeah.
0: And it's still got its rock.
4: All right, Bella.
0: I'm not going to ask you any follow-up questions either because I think we can do a lot better, Australia.
4: Okay, how about this?
0: I think we can.
4: How about this?
7: Can I just tell you, there's a hand-carved rocking horse on sale on Etsy for $1,500.
4: Seriously?
7: Yeah.
4: That's interesting.
0: That's interesting,
4: Will.
0: Keep Bella up.
4: That's interesting. Keep her on the simmer. Would you?
0: Don't hang up on her yet.
4: Would you hear a couple
0: give her a glass of water.
4: Would you hear some offers from me?
0: Oh, so you want to join the trade?
4: I'll just throw some things out there that I'd be willing to give up.
0: Oh, I feel strange. You're wearing two hats here. You're wearing two hats
4: no,
0: here.
4: So you
0: I'm
4: would
0: a bit
4: need
0: confused.
4: To, yeah, you would need to be the one to believe this.
0: You don't
4: is
0: want
4: worth
0: to arbiter your own pitch?
4: I might get involved.
0: Because I actually wouldn't mind hearing that. Let's go to a song.
4: Okay.
0: So Woods is going to make a pitch up next. That's how much he wants the snake.
4: Beat me, guys. And I'm sitting here with it. I know how much this is worth. I know it.
0: Remember, Yvonne bought it for $1,000 in the 80s. This is a 6 foot long taxidermied python that could be yours. Just offer us something up next in the swap meet. Will and Woody. Star 106.3.

0: Will and Woody. Hope you're having a great drive home. You've joined us at a great time. Swap meet time here on Will and Woody.
1: Will and Woody's swap meet. Swap the deal. Keep the good energy with Glowbird.
0: All right, here's the deal. I'm going to make this quick because I want to get into the trading. Paris came to us and she said, boys, I've got an old psychology textbook. I know you do this thing called the swap meet where you trade items on the radio every day and you try and go for someone's trash or someone's treasure. She said, I want a $10,000 engagement ring for my psychology book. Yesterday, I should say, we traded three signed Taylor Swift CDs for a six-foot-long taxidermied python.
2: Yep, sitting here on the desk here at work.
0: We're in the next tier of the pyramid. We're moving up. This is another echelon of bidding of items. I think we're actually well on track for the engagement ring. I'd be surprised if we didn't get it this week. However, a little bit disappointed, been putting the call out for the last hour. Only had two calls for the snake. Brayden, you'd like to make a trade.
3: Yeah, I've got an old saxophone. It's like 50 years old.
2: Ooh. Anyone famous play it?
3: Afraid not.
0: Okay. Still work, Brayden?
3: It's been played maybe 5 months ago.
0: I don't know how well saxophones keep unless they're maintained. Like, I think they need oiling and those sorts of things, but I have to find out.
2: He said he blew it 5 months ago.
0: No, he blew it 5 months ago. David.
2: David, what do you want to give us, David?
4: I want to trade you some scratchies that I was told to buy from a psychic that I've seen at a market last week.
2: Whoa. Wow. So unscratched, David?
0: Wow.
4: They're unscratched, yeah.
2: Sorry.
4: Usually there could be some... Yeah, and some of the stuff that she said in the reading was spot on. So when she said, you know, go out and buy these, and she told me to buy them today.
0: Wow.
2: David, what's the
0: very, very tempting.
2: What's the biggest thing you could win off these scratches that you've bought today?
4: I think the highest one was 100 or 250,000.
0: Oh.
4: So could be a big one in
0: David,
4: there.
0: David, you could be a great hustler. I respect you either way, David. I really do. I love that.
2: So one more question for David because I'm really interested in the scratchies. David, what are the hits that the psychic got?
4: Just a lot of things that has happened in my life. Probably don't want to go into too much personal stuff.
2: Fair enough, David.
0: Sounds real, though. That sounds real for me.
2: Definitely.
4: Yeah, you know what the best thing is? If you guys trade me this, these things are flat and can go in an envelope, so they don't have to take up too much space, too.
0: Yeah. Oh, the scratchies. Yes, of course. True. Dave, if you think this psychic was so good and those scratchies are actually worth a little bit of dough, why are you trading them for the taxidermied snake?
4: I thought it'd be sick to have a taxidermied snake because I actually haven't owned anything that's anything like that before.
0: They're hard to get your hands on.
2: It's sick. It's 100% sick.
0: Brandon, you'd like to make a trade for the snake?
5: Yeah.
0: All right, what have you got, Brandon?
5: I've got a 9-bot electric scooter.
0: Segway 9-bot electric scooter, is that right?
2: And so it definitely works, Brandon?
5: Yeah, it definitely still works. I wrote it thinking that it was going to... You know, I wrote it twice. I was going to write it to the station and back, but it's a bit too slow for me.
0: Hang on, Brandon. You've ridden it, is that right?
5: Yeah, I've ridden it twice.
0: What generation is it?
5: It's new. It's last year's model.
0: Because these go from anywhere from $600 to $1,000, $1,500.
5: I bought it for... I think it was... $580 or $600.
2: Not bad.
0: Probably going to be worth $300 now. Okay. All right. Great.
2: Thanks, Brandon. Okay, let's go through it. Okay,
0: wow,
2: we've got the wooden rock
0: going on there today, isn't there? Wow. I tell you what. Well done, everyone.
2: Yeah.
0: Can we give him the round of applause, Tommy? You rallied Australia. You rallied. I'm proud of you.
2: So we've got a wooden rocking horse.
0: Let's let it go.
2: I think it's too risky. 50-year-old saxophone. Producers are saying you can find some vintage saxophones for $460.
6: Yeah, I saw one from the 1930s, which was for sale on eBay for $460.
0: Expensive instruments. Okay. I've just got to say, it's really going to come down to the conditioning and the care that it's had put into it.
2: And we haven't got any photos.
0: It could be a rust bucket for all we know. Brayden, how much is... Have you ever had it valued, your saxophone, Brayden?
3: It's probably from a range of... 200.
0: I thought as much. Thanks, Brayden. Okay. Appreciate the honesty.
2: Thanks for your honesty.
0: So we've got Bella with the rocking horse. Brayden,
2: sunk his offer.
0: Pretty
2: absolutely
0: much gone
2: sunk
0: now,
2: it.
0: Isn't he? Okay.
2: Not a salesman, Brayden.
0: Let's be honest. We're choosing between two.
2: Okay.
0: And I think I know which one I want. And I think you know which one we want.
2: I know definitely what I want,
0: I know what I want as well.
2: I'm not sure that you want what I want.
0: I want
2: Should we
0: what
2: say it at the
0: want.
2: Same time?
0: Yeah, yeah.
2: Okay. Yeah, three, two, one. Scratchies.
0: Yes!
2: Okay.
0: Big
2: trade. Hey, David, we want the scratchies, mate.
7: Yeah, sweet ass.
2: Okay. You've got a snake.
0: It's Will and Woody.
8: 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Townsville Time Saver Traffic.
9: Well, traffic is thinning out on Surf Street Busway through the CBD. Mount Louise out to Cosgrove, looking better outbound on Wilcox Street. Still got a breakdown eastbound approaching Mazer Street through Mount Louisa, and a good run at Darrell Perros through Mount Louisa and Heatley. The Combank Tour is supporting regional Australia with financial tools, tech and community connection. 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I'm Brad, that's the latest traffic on Star 106.3.
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25: Hi, I'm Sally Pearson. Daria Kazatkina has advanced to the second round of Wimbledon after a three-set win over Indonesia's Janice Jen. But now she has a huge task in front of her when she faces four-time Grand Slam winner Naomi Osaka. Maya Joint and Kim Birrell are on court for their second round matches tonight. The NRLW season kicks off tonight with the Sharks taking on the Knights in Sydney. And the Aussies will find out in the morning who they will face in the T20 World Cup final when England and South Africa do battle in the second semi.
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0: And Townsville 5, 5 races in 5 days. 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
1: Icky.
0: Yuck.
1: Icky.
0: Adam.

0: afternoon, everyone. Hope you're having a wonderful drive home.
1: Woods.
2: Okay, if you get menu anxiety, if you get stressed about which item to choose on a menu, we're about to solve that for you. Mathematicians have put together a formula. Without telling you the formula, I just want to show you. So we've got Miami here. Hi, Miami.
3: Hi.
2: Hello. Where are you going to dinner tonight?
3: I'm going to Sporting Globe.
2: You little ripper. Am I
0: you're
2: hearing...
0: going to the Sporting Globe, but you're great. Oh, it's your 21st birthday.
3: Yeah.
0: Oh, cute. Yeah,
2: happy birthday.
0: Nice.
2: Awesome stuff.
0: Nice.
2: Man.
0: And you're having your 21st at the Sporting Globe.
3: Yeah. For the dessert.
0: In Richmond?
3: Nah, in Churnside Park.
0: Oh, nice.
2: Oh, mate, it's everywhere. Sporting Globe. If you want to watch the footy, go to the Sporting Globe.
0: Sporting Globe, Churnside Park sounds great. Sporting Globe in Richmond for your 21st. I would have been asking a few questions. But let's...
2: I'm having my 40th. Now, Miami. Sorry, let's get down to business. I want to do the formula on you. So, have you been to the Sporting Globe before? Have you been many times?
3: Yes, lots of times.
2: Lots of times. Okay. Do you have a favourite meal that you go to at the Sporting Globe?
3: Yeah, I've got three that I normally, like, switch between.
2: You've been switching between three. For the entire time, you've got three that you've tried.
3: Yep.
2: And you don't have a favourite out of the three of them?
3: Probably the burger's my favourite.
2: The burger's your favourite. And you've tried multiple times?
3: Yep.
2: Get the burger?
3: Yep.
2: Done. Thanks, Miami.
0: Sorry, that feels really obvious.
2: Happy birthday.
0: Tell me that's not the bit.
2: Happy
0: Otherwise,
2: birthday.
0: I'll go to the song.
2: There's more going on there.
0: There's more going on there. You just asked someone, have they been to a place a lot? What's their favourite? And then said, get your favourite. Sorry.
2: Hang on.
0: That's it. If I get a sniff of the fact that's the bit.
2: Miami, happy birthday.
0: It's over right now.
2: Have a good birthday,
0: Tell
2: Burger.
0: Tell me right now that you're not going to ask Anthony what's his favourite and just tell him to get his favourite because otherwise we are done.
2: I will reveal.
0: Stop holding your sleeves.
2: There's nothing
0: Stop
2: under
0: Stop holding your
2: show.
0: Sleeves.
2: There's nothing under here.
0: I know there's nothing under there. There's nothing under there. There's nothing in this bit. There's nothing in it.
2: Mate, there's a mathematician.
0: I regret the last fight. We've
2: Did
0: got this lots
2: there?
0: Of people currently
2: hang
0: listening.
2: On.
0: Everyone wants a rewind. Everyone wants a redraw.
2: I get your anger.
0: Annalise, what do you think? It's awful, isn't it?
2: Hang on. When I explain it, maybe it'll make sense. Hey,
0: Come
2: guys,
0: out.
2: Let's all just put our knives down.
0: Well,
2: we're a team.
0: You'd better
2: I'm
0: find something.
2: Trying to solve
0: Mate, I'm on your team, but you better find something
2: Mate,
0: here.
2: Mate, Liv, you with me?
0: Don't pick me.
2: Anthony, Tony, my man. where are you going to dinner, Tony?
4: I'm going to a pub, but like it's a fancy kind of pub.
0: Gastro pub.
2: Have you been to this particular pub before, Anthony?
4: Only three times.
2: Okay.
4: Yeah.
2: Did you order different things on those three times?
4: I couldn't do it. I only went with the same original. I was too scared to venture out, but I really want to go tonight and I really want to try something different, but it's so hard to pick. There's so many good stuff on the menu.
2: Hang on, but you were too scared to venture out three times in a row. So what did you go for every single time?
4: I went for the 300-gram steak.
2: You went 300-gram steak every single time?
4: That's my safe house, yeah.
2: What was one of the other things that you were thinking of doing?
4: There was a chicken carbonara with mushroom.
2: Yeah.
4: And there was also a seafood platter, but I don't know how I feel, how good it'd be, if it'd be bad, you know what I mean? It's like one of those things you go get it, you
2: Anthony.
4: Eat it, and it's like, oh,
2: Anthony.
4: Yeah?
2: Anthony, stop it. Get the chicken Sorry. Carbonara with mushroom.
4: Chicken, oh, that does sound good, doesn't it?
2: Get it. Okay.
4: Thank you.
2: No, you're so All welcome, right, Anthony. You are so welcome. I've saved your anxiety. Okay.
0: I'm going to be honest. I'm going to stop listening. It's been going for too long. Did you guys tap out as well there?
5: It's so embarrassing.
0: Everyone's tapped out. Let's go to the traffic. It's Will and Woody.
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18: Hi, Harrison Freed here. The Safety Commissioner has apologised to Jewish victims of online abuse who fall outside the regulator's legal threshold for intervention. Julie Ingham Grant, speaking before the Royal Commission into Anti-Semitism, she's revealed out of the more than 100,000 complaints about harmful online content in the past year, just 2% of the posts have resulted in a removal notice. Border security has been a hot topic during Federal Parliament's final question time ahead of the winter break. Home Affairs Minister Tony Burke pushing back on the Coalition's interrogation regarding a group of illegal arrivals in far north Queensland this week.
19: Every single one of those individuals who tried to enter Australia without a visa had been removed by morning, and those who had tried to assist them have been arrested.
18: Meanwhile, the Senate's passed legislation restoring human oversight to an AI tool used to assess aged care funding. The technology introduced last November, used to determine the level of home support older Aussies are entitled to. Concerns raised after the AI was found to have underassessed some people, leaving them without adequate care. Shoe retailer Betts has gone under. The Aussie chain has entered administration after 134 years, set to close 20 of its stores across the country as it looks to become online only. It's the fourth Aussie retailer to go under in less than a month. And briefly, Lethal Weapon actor Danny Glover has shared his Alzheimer's disease diagnosis.
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18: Well, finally, speculation about Lachie Neale's future has been blown out of proportion. It follows news the Lions star would meet with the St Kilda coach this weekend while in Victoria. But Ross says he has semi-regular dinners with Neale, who he used to coach at Fremantle. Brisbane battles Geelong tonight to the Cattery. And Cronulla tackles Newcastle in tonight's NRL W season opener being played at Shark Park. And that's latest in news and sport.
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1: Top of 27 for your Thursday afternoon with a low of 16 to take us into Friday. A mostly sunny Friday on the cards with a top of 28. Light fog around in the early hours of the morning. Same again Saturday, Sunday, partly cloudy throughout the mornings. Both nice sunny days and tops of 28.

0: Will and Woody, hope you're having a wonderful Thursday afternoon. Woodrow, we didn't get it to it yesterday.
1: That's my bad.
0: A lot of build-up.
1: That's
0: lot
1: my
0: of build
1: bad.
0: Up for absolutely no joy yesterday. But yes, you ordered something from a Hollywood auction for nearly 10,000 Australian dollars.
1: Yes.
0: We'll talk about what that is.
1: Yes, it's a legit prop from the movie Gladiator, but I'll tell you specifically.
0: I said we will talk about what that is.
1: Yeah.
0: In a little bit.
1: Later. I'll tell you specifically what it is later.
0: Mate,
1: and I promise
0: you. You had 20 minutes of build yesterday, so
1: I just want to say, I promise we'll open it today. Mate, there's so much suspense on this that I don't just want to burn the opening.
0: All right,
1: got to let it breathe.
0: All right.
1: But I promise I'll open it. You want to see what $10,000 has bought you, mate?
0: Not really.
1: $10,000.
0: I know I'm going to be disappointed.
1: You will not. You'll love it.
0: Actually, rather that this stays in the box and I can like dream about what it could be as opposed to what it is. Right,
1: once you wrap your hands around it, you'll feel power like you've never felt before.
0: If it was a sword. It's not a sword.
1: Spoiler. It's better. I think it would win in a battle with a sword.
0: Not better than a sword because we lost the bid for the sword.
1: That's what
0: we originally bid for. Now we're talking about it again.
1: Okay. All right. Okay.
0: Do it in your allotted time.
1: Okay.
0: It's very shortly.
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0: Will and Woody.
1: Woods.
2: No one likes having their parenting judged.
1: No.
2: Probably the worst thing you can receive is like any form of judgment about how you're parenting. I just think that there's so many things I do as a dad which are like brilliant. I'm like, oh, you've done it again. You feel really confident in yourself. But at the end of the day, I can't be 100% sure if I've been a good dad in a certain situation. So I want to bring something to the radio show that I like to call good dad, bad dad. And this is where I want your full honesty. Because I feel like I did something recently in a parenting, like a parenting thing, where I was like, bloody hell, I could almost write a book on that. Like, I've done something really good.
1: Cool.
2: But I want your honesty.
1: Yeah.
2: I want your full truth as to whether you think, oh, I nailed this.
1: Yeah. Right.
2: As you know, I like to take Remy to the pub, my three-year-old daughter to the pub. That's obviously a great daddy-daughter activity, going to the pub. That's not what I'm... Yes, it is, sound effect.
1: I know, mate.
2: Yes, it is.
1: I know.
2: I love it.
1: It's called a great activity.
2: Yes, it is.
1: What?
2: We get to bond. It's one-on-one time with Dada.
1: Getting drunk in front of your child.
2: I do not get drunk. I responsibly have 3 or 4. That is it. And she doesn't have any booze.
1: Not funny, Annalise.
2: Oh, yeah. Anyway, that's not the bit I'm talking about.
1: Okay.
2: So sometimes when we're going to a busy pub because Daddy wants to watch the game of the round...
1: Jesus Christ, mate. It had better turn soon. It had better turn soon.
2: We'll catch the train just in case. Well, we'll catch the train because we like catching the train, right?
1: Now, I see. Yeah, okay.
2: I had a conversation with her on the way to the busy pub where I said, now, Remy, you know how Dad's lost you a couple of times?
1: Oh, Jesus.
2: That's just honesty because she does remember. She remembers. I don't know. Have you lost a child?
1: No.
2: They remember. Anyway, so I'll say, you know how I've lost you a couple of times?
1: Yeah.
2: And she'll reel them out. Yep, museum. Yeah, you lost me at the K-pop Demon Hunters rave. I'm like, yeah, all those times.
1: Yeah.
2: So I was like, okay, we should have a chat about what happens if you and Daddy get separated.
1: Yeah.
2: She was like, yeah. And I was like, okay, if you can't find me, if you can't see me, try and find a woman with a child. Find a mum.
1: Oh, yeah.
2: Okay, specifically find a mum, all right? And you can trust them. You walk up to a woman with a child and you say, hey, I've lost my dad, and you talk to them.
1: Sorry, before you go on.
2: Yeah.
1: You're just going to the pub with her at this stage, right?
2: Busy.
1: Okay.
2: And again,
1: like, I feel like I've got you should prize. Be able to keep track of your child if you're going one-on-one to a restaurant.
2: I get that, but it's just a good thing to discuss. And I would recommend doing this with your children. So I'm just having this chat, right?
1: Don't bring my kids into this.
2: Well, I think you should have the chat, mate.
1: All right.
2: Because once you lose them, it's horrific. Anyway, they need to have a plan. So I say to her, like,
1: yes.
2: Trust woman with child.
1: Yes.
2: And then naturally she says, okay, what about a man with a child? And I was like, nah. I just reckon go mum.
1: Why?
2: In my mind, I was just like, you know what? If you're going to choose anyone, it's just mum with child.
1: Okay.
2: Okay. If you see a man with a child, nah.
1: Okay.
2: Don't trust them.
1: Okay.
2: Right. Okay. So I'm walking there going like, she's taken that in. I have absolutely nailed it. On the walk to the pub, every single male that we walked past, she would point at and say, I don't trust you. I don't trust you. I don't trust you.
1: Will and Woody.
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5: On the weekend, all three of us here in this room, and you might have seen us on Flinders Street, were dressed up as Simpsons characters. It was a bit of a pub crawl. I was dressed as Homer. Our outfits were insane.
6: Yeah.
5: They were onesies. And then you go to the bathroom, you have to fully de-robe.
6: I was wondering if you're going to go there.
5: I had a shirt over the onesie.
6: Yeah.
5: So the shirt comes off, bang, hang that over the cubicle. Then I un-velcro my back. As I'm sitting new to the bathroom, somebody comes into the bathroom looking for their mate. Starts knocking on cubicle doors. And I go, not in here. And he goes, what's that, mate? And then looks over the
6: door.
5: And what he sees is what looks like a melted Homer Simpson at my feet. My shirt hung over the cubicle door and me.
6: Completely.
5: Naked.
1: Yeah.
5: Oh, and I just look up and he goes, oh, I'm so sorry.
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0: Good afternoon, everyone. Hope you're having a wonderful drive home. Right now, though, Woods, you're very, very excited. You get to open your box.
1: Play the Gladiator music.
2: Feel it. 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I used our company credit card, our shared company credit card, to purchase a prop from the movie Gladiator. One of the most iconic props from the film Gladiator, the flail. Now, just in case you don't know what a flail is, in a pretty early scene where Russell is fighting, it's the first arena fight as a gladiator.
0: It's the North Africa arena. It's not in the Coliseum even.
2: Yeah, so really iconic. And basically there's a guy, unnamed actor, who's swinging, is like a wooden handle with some rope and a silver ball, and he's swinging it, and he almost hits Russell, doesn't quite hit Russell, and hits another guy in the face. Huge scene, right? I paid just a smidge under $3,000 for that flail. It didn't come with the metal ball with the spikes.
0: Why is that?
2: I don't
0: illegal,
2: know.
0: Illegal, probably.
2: Might be illegal.
0: It's a weapon. Well, it's a weapon all of a sudden.
2: Let's keep in mind this movie was made 26 years ago. So, I mean, I think there's a radio bit in Where's the Ball? No one else. Don't laugh, Annalise. That's a serious idea. I don't like when you laugh at my ideas. Anyway, don't you start laughing.
0: Sorry. You're
2: supposed to be on my team.
0: I am on your team.
2: We're both very vulnerable.
0: This is my
2: pitching ideas.
0: This is I own half of this.
2: Yes, you do, mate. You paid $1,500 Australian for this. Here we go. Open the box. Here we go. He's doing it.
0: Careful.
2: Oh, okay. A lot of foam.
0: Polystyrene.
2: That's
0: nuggets.
2: Not nice. That's not nice. We don't like polystyrene.
0: Really? Well, we certainly don't like it tipped on the floor.
2: And here.
0: Hey,
2: we go.
0: So he's pulled something out, which is like a meter of bubble wrap. Which, as you can hear, Woody, just easy,
2: I'm just excited.
0: Yeah, I know, but you might break it.
2: No, I won't, mate.
0: There's a letter there. Read the letter first. Read the letter.
2: No, I'm not reading
0: it. It might say, don't open inside, or has...
2: Okay.
0: It might just be a receipt, but just take your time. It's all right.
2: I don't want to take mine.
0: We can go to a song if we need to. It's okay. Read the card before the present. Yeah, I said that, yeah.
2: Wow.
0: Yeah, I agree. Yeah, see, it's worthwhile. What have we got there? Here we go. What have you got in the card?
2: So that is a certificate of authenticity.
0: Beautiful.
2: Lot 733, the Gladiator Flail.
0: Let me see.
2: Signed by someone very legit. It's laminated. That's cool. So we'll put that in the frame, I reckon.
0: Yeah.
2: Okay.
0: Yeah.
2: So that's...
0: Cool.
2: Okay.
0: Well, that's good because we thought it might have been a scam at some point. So, although. Oh, wow.
2: It's cool.
0: Oh, wow. It is cool. It looks cool. Whoa. Don't do that.
2: Okay.
0: Don't do that. Wow. All right, let's go to a song. We can talk about this on the other side. Okay. There's a bit going on here, everyone. We need to spread. I'd say get to the socials. I'd say Sexy Das is definitely going to put something about that up pretty shortly on Will and Woody. You can see it.
2: Be honest.
0: It looks cool.
2: That looks sick. It's big.
0: Let's watch the scene in the song.
2: Yeah.
0: Will and Woody.
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0: Right now, you listen to Will and Woody, and Woody is hurling around his head the $3,000 prop that we have bought from the movie Gladiator.
1: Yes.
0: Can you be careful? Annalise is next year. And I
1: have perfect control of the flail, Will. I was born to flail.
0: I think there's all sorts of issues with you.
1: Born to flail. Way more legit than I thought it would be.
0: Well, it's missing some of it, which I'm a little bit annoyed about.
1: I think it's a great bit to try and find the ball because it'll be somewhere in the world.
0: I think we've spent a lot of time on the flail.
1: A lot of people are saying that.
0: Well, I'm not personally. I've loved it. Annalise, you've loved the bit?
2: So much fun. So much fun. I've loved the flail.
1: Yeah, great. Loved the flail
0: I think
1: journey.
0: Also, like, I just wonder though, like for you, AB, or from like for a younger person or from a female's perspective, it's probably cooler if you said that it was like...
2: Like a prop from Barbie?
0: Yeah, or from the red room in 50 Shades. It could be that. It could be that.
1: Whoa.
0: It looks like that. Don't do that, please.
2: That'd be...
0: Because I've invested in it. It stays in the office.
1: Well...
0: And I'm going to be putting... I bought some of those, what do you call them? Tags. You want to take it home. I don't.
1: Stop making me seem like some masochist. I want to go home. I bought the DVD of Gladiator a week ago. I have, and I want to watch the movie with the flail. Please. I'm gonna sit there.
0: But then I can't stop swinging
1: the flail. $3,000 Australian. I reckon that's a bargain, by the way.
0: I can't trust whether or not you're going to do something else with it after it. I just can't.
1: Let's not take this to the gutter, Will. Let's not take this.
0: I'm not taking it to the gutter. It doesn't need to be like that. I'm just saying. I know what you like after a couple of drinks. I know it could be an issue. Can I hold it, please? Because I haven't held it yet.
1: Oh, I just feel like it's still my turn.
0: You gave it to Tom. You gave it to Button Bush Tom before.
1: Tom deserved it.
0: I deserve it.
1: I wanted to ask him about.
0: I own it.
1: It's made of wood.
0: I own it.
1: I think this needs to be like a.
0: Pass it to me.
1: I think this needs to be like a co-parenting situation.
0: Okay.
1: Where like this is my week. Next week's your week.
0: All right. Fine.
1: Because I think part of this, listen to that. Listen to this for a bit of ASMR. Isn't that, that's like legit leather.
0: Sounds like people hooking up in a youth hostel.
1: So I think, Will, like, don't get me wrong, I obviously want to maintain the
0: structural integrity. Can I just hold it for a second?
1: Integrity.
0: Okay. Just for a second.
1: Before I hand it
0: off. Oh, my God.
1: I feel like I've got your attention when you're not holding it. When you hold things, you lose your attention.
0: Yeah. That's true.
1: Focus, Will, focus. I think we can. We want to have fun with it as well. Like I want to maintain. I don't want to ruin it, but I want to be able to like rock up to a party and pull out my flail.
0: Sure, man. Can I hold it? Let me hold it.
1: You weren't listening to me.
0: I was. You want to go to a party and pull your flail out? You get it.
1: Pass me the flail. Look out!
0: Wow.
1: Yeah, man, it's awesome.
0: There's a bit of weight there, isn't there?
1: I know.
0: Can I whip you?
1: Yeah.
0: See, that was a test.
1: Oh, bugger. Star 106.3.

0: Will and Woody, getting you home. Right now, though, Woods, it's Hot Takes.
1: So, you got a hot take on Florence Pugh.
0: A flot take on Florence Pugh. I do, mate. By the way, I'm going to throw in a Mingle Seasoning Prize Pack, my favourite prize.
1: For yourself?
0: No, for the best hot take.
1: Okay.
0: If I've got the hottest take, I'll take the Mingle. Don't you worry about that. Now, Woodrow, my hot take, Florence Pugh.
1: Yes.
0: I think in a good movie,
1: yes,
0: Florence Pugh has only ever been the steak knives.
1: Midsummer.
0: That's the one exception. And I don't necessarily call it a good movie.
1: We Live in Time.
0: I think Andrew Garfield's a better actor in that.
1: But she can't call her steak knives. If she's not the steak, she's at least the potatoes.
0: She's the knives, mate.
1: I completely disagree.
0: My point is, I don't think she's had a role in her career yet where it's been like, wow, owned that, unbelievable. Don't get me wrong. Everything that she's in, she's good.
1: Little Women.
0: She's steak knives. She's at best, she's on par with the others. She hasn't had a movie where I've been like, wow, you were easily the most amazing thing in that. I think when I think about it, when I'm going through her movies, she actually hasn't done that many good movies.
1: She's good in Oppenheimer, but she's steak knives.
0: She's steak knives in Oppenheimer.
1: The Marvel one that she did.
0: She's Black Widow.
1: No, she's not Black Widow. That's Scarlett Johansson.
0: Yeah, but she's in the Black... Like, who cares?
1: But she does the Russian accent.
0: June, she's steak knives.
2: Don't worry, darling.
0: Wouldn't call it a good movie. The others. She hasn't had a movie where I've been like, wow, you were easily the most amazing thing in that. I

0: got great hops as an actor. Yeah. I just don't think she's been put in the right roles. I don't think she's been put in the right movies.
1: She's still young, Florence Pugh. Still very young. Anyway. I am being deadly serious about this. This is a hot take. Driver's licenses.
0: Yes.
1: I just don't think they're necessary anymore.
0: Agreed.
1: I think cars now are getting so easy to drive. I think you just get to 18 and drive.
0: Whoa.
1: There's a whole rigmarole around get your license and stuff, right? It's like, I don't reckon you're that good of a driver just by doing a license test. What, you can drive around the block and stop at a red light, we'll give you a license. Revenue raising. Just get rid of it.
0: Wow. Hot take. Play the song.
2: Fire it off.
1: You agree with that, though? Do you agree with that?
0: That is a very hot take. No, no, I don't at all. I don't want any old 18-year-old just sitting in a car and driving.
1: So I knew you'd say that. I knew you'd say this. There's a guy in the UK who got arrested at 84. He's been driving for 70 years without a license. He never went through a license.
0: Different era.
1: Never got into an accident.
0: Different era.
1: Great driver.
0: Hot take for you. While we're on licenses.
1: Yeah, go on.
0: Passports.
2: Yep. Fire it all.
1: That's your take.
3: Just passports.
1: Passports.
3: They should be free.
0: Shouldn't need them. Facial recognition technology is so good these days.
1: Oh, no, I do
0: and
1: agree with that.
0: Speaking of rigmarole, that's one of the worst queues you'll ever be in your life.
1: Yeah,
0: is a passport queue.
1: No,
0: they can be so much faster. Yeah. We've actually got two people that sit there and stand. Like, you look you in the eye. What are you doing here? Like,
1: ridiculous.
0: You're going to follow me on CCTV every day that I'm here anyway. Exactly. Everyone knows where I am all the time.
1: I walk through the scanner.
0: By the way, I've just been on an 18-hour flight with two screaming kids.
1: Yes.
0: And you want to stand here and ask me what I'm doing here? I tell you what I'm doing here, mate. Yeah. I'm taking my kids home and drugging them again with Vanergen so we can all get some sleep. Legally, of course, after an administered dose from a doctor.
1: That was the hottest take there at the end there.
0: And Elise,
1: just snuck in a little
0: hot take.
1: It's
0: totally legal.
1: It's got a look, shall we?
0: I'm getting lots of looks for that. It's a hot take. Vanergen. Hot take. Play the music, Kat. Hot take. Vanergen.
1: That's a hot take.
0: Over 15 kilos, guys. Go for it. Have a great flight. And Elise, you had a hot take? No, you don't. No.
4: Dogs.
0: Just hates dogs.
4: Don't like them.
0: Hates dogs.
1: Do you know there was a study done? 1 in 5 people regret getting a pet. Let's go to Luke here. Lukey, what's your hot take?
0: Wow.
5: Guys, I reckon Will and Woody should do national breakfast.
1: Whoa!
0: Hot take!
1: So all around the country, Will and I in the morning.
5: Why not? Can you think of anyone better?
1: Plenty. A fair few.
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0: watching. Hey, it's Adam and Donnie. We're back on the air tomorrow morning from 6.
1: We've got another 2 family passes to the Townsville show, the last ones before the gates open.
0: And Townsville 5. 5 races in 5 days. 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
1: Icky.
0: Yuck.
1: Icky.
0: Adam and Donnie join us in the morning for that. Yuck.
2: Ladies and gents, this is the moment you've waited for. You've been searching in the dark, sweat soaking through the floor. And buried in your bones, there's an ache that you can't ignore. 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
2: Hey, it's Adam and Donnie. Happy Thursday. Ooh-hoo. Hope it's been a great one for you. Maybe you're on your way to Mr. Budgie's right now, the Mad Cow. Could be on your way.
3: We're going to be, but right now for the next hour or so, you're listening to our favourite bits from today's show, including when we called Winifred, local pop star, who's going gangbusters right now for being on the off-campus soundtrack. We've challenged her to an ice skating race.
2: It's a way that you can win a 100 litres of fuel, thanks to Winifred. Also, an ick list. Jade from Afternoons came in and gave us her ick list, and we just were kind of tallying up how many of them we do.
3: Yeah, everything there's a lot. From treading water.
2: Yeah, what the hell is
3: to
2: that?
3: To breathing was on this list.
2: Being crashed by a wave.
3: Yeah.
2: That's disgusting, apparently.
3: What are we doing here? Also, Tom Gleason, Gold Logie recipient. He's coming to Townsville, so we had to put him to the test. Does he actually know anything about Townsville to start with?
2: And Mr. Budgie's tonight. Don't be afraid. Donnie and I, we are hosting, but we're not going to be in our budgies.
3: No.
2: And we're hoping there's no confusion. We had to do a big speech this morning.
3: We did.
2: A load of press in here.
3: We nailed it.
2: Yeah, I think we did.
3: A joint statement.
2: Yeah, joint statement. I think Donnie misinterpreted what that means. But you be the judge. It's on the way. This is Harry Styles, American Girls, Star 106.3.

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1: We also have our newsreader, Bethany Ross, and our afternoon's announcer, Jade, in the room. Good morning, team.
2: Hello.
3: We need some information out of you two here because last week we're talking about our promotions manager, Jake. He'd been using ChatGPT to write his responses to different matches that he had on dating apps. And we asked you this, Jade, and this is what you said.
4: You're definitely in the camp of you can't use AI.
2: You can't do that. You can't do that.
1: Okay. It'd be a big no from you if you found out the person you're talking to through an app was actually a computer.
2: Yeah, that'd be on the ick list.
3: That would be on the ick list, right? And I know that there is a few people in my life who have long lists. We're talking hundreds of things on a notes app on their phone. So we've brought in Jade and Beth to corroborate as well. Mm. We'd love to know what else is on the list other than using ChatGPT to try and set up dates, Jade.
2: Oh, geez. I've added that to the bottom of the list. So it's on there now, guys.
5: What's higher up on the list?
2: Higher up on the list, people who use the word me where the word my should be used. Like, oh, it's me birthday. It's
5: like, same with seen.
2: It's oh, the same amount of letters.
5: I've seen him down the street. Ugh. No, thank you.
2: Use proper grammar.
5: Saw.
1: I do say me a lot. I do that.
2: Do you?
5: Yeah. But do you do it ironically?
1: I'm going to get in my car. Well, it started ironically. It's like one of those things. It started ironically and then it became permanent.
2: Yeah. Ick. Get it off. Adam, get it off. The saying good girl. Like, oh, good girl.
1: It's to
2: like,
1: a human being, yeah. Not a dog.
2: Yeah, it's sort of like, jeez. Oh, God. I feel like a dog. Yeah,
3: in
2: I don't like
3: capacity?
2: It.
5: In what context?
2: Oh, you know how it's like.
1: The odd.
2: It's like. You know what I mean, though? If it's like, oh, yeah, I don't know, if it's like a work-related thing or you're at a networking event or you met someone, you're like, oh, yeah, I'll just go grab that for you. And they're like, oh, good girl.
5: Yeah, yeah.
2: Hate that.
5: Don't say that to
2: no.
5: me.
2: No.
5: Wow.
2: Yeah.
5: Get just your mind out you. Of the gutter, darling.
3: I saw Beth physically recoil when you said
5: get
3: it.
5: Get your mind
3: saying.
5: Out of the gutter.
2: Another one, people who talk really slow, just like spit out. Like, right. Hurry. Okay. Hurry up. Jobs on. Like,
3: jobs on.
2: Come on. You know, like, we're busy. Talking. We're conversating.
3: So like,
2: they're like
5: what
2: that.
5: You're
2: like
5: doing.
2: What you're doing right
5: what
2: now.
5: You're doing
2: honey.
5: Right
3: that's
5: now.
3: That's too slow of a pace, okay.
2: You want me to spitfire a few? People raising their voice, people chewing loudly, breathing, snoring.
3: Breathing?
2: Like
3: breathing.
2: Just hearing them.
5: Oh, like, sorry, no. Donnie. Yeah. Donnie's on that ick list then.
2: Vapors.
3: Oh.
2: Slow walkers.
1: Oh, yeah, that really grinds my gears right there. Oh, get out of the way. Yeah.
2: I don't know if that's an ick. It's more of a lifestyle choice.
5: What about when guys get knocked over by waves too easily at the beach?
1: What? That's so specific.
3: What?
2: That's an ick.
5: Why does that give me such an ick? I'm like, be a man. Like,
3: so if I'm
5: being that
3: strong.
5: Wave.
3: So if I'm at Picnic Bay or Alma Bay and I'll go into the surf and it's a windy day.
5: And you're trying to come out and the waves knock you down.
1: That's okay. So out of nowhere. That's I wasn't expecting
3: very
1: that.
3: Very specific.
5: Or I see your little legs treading water underneath.
2: No. Love it.
3: I can't tread water.
5: Well, that's an ick as
3: would
5: well.
3: You rather me drown? What are we doing here?
2: Is that
3: the whole list?
2: No, there's a few more. People being rude to hospitality workers.
3: That's
2: a huge ick. Don't be do that. Casually spitting on the ground.
3: Okay.
2: Like as you're walking.
1: Yeah, that's gross.
5: So just like delinquents, really.
2: Yeah.
3: So, but I've got to be honest, between breathing, snoring, swimming, waves, there's no one left for you to date.
2: That's so fine. I'm happy alone.
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0: Got nothing this week? 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
2: It's all for the Townsville 500. Give us a call right now, 1300 001063. If you want to win your share in 500 litres of fuel, every day next week there will be a new race. You'll have to pick who you think will win that race, and if you win 100 litres of fuel. Just a reminder, that fuel excise has ended, and fuel's gone up 20% already in some places. Now, we're joined right now on the phone by an amazing artist from right here in our own backyard. She's currently featured on the off-campus soundtrack, which is going absolutely gangbusters all across the world. Her name is Winifred, and she should be able to help us with our next race. Good morning, Winifred.
3: Good morning.
2: Now, last week on the show, we were talking to you about the amazing song on off campus and how maybe we should go ice skating together. This is what happened. I'll be honest, I used to play ice hockey, and like an idiot, when I was packing up my house to move up here, I packed my whole bag. So in my apartment right now, I've got skates, I've got pads, I've got helmets, I've got sticks. They've never been touched.
3: I think you need to go to Warina and lip sync to Can't Get Enough. That would make my year.
2: Would you come with us? Can we set this up?
3: Yeah, I'm so down.
2: Right now, we're doing something on the show called the Townsville 5. We're doing 5 races in 5 days to try and give away 500 litres of fuel. And Winifred, we were wondering, how would you feel about being race number 3?
3: Boys, it would be my absolute honour.
2: She's in! So, Adam, you set the scene here.
4: So the way it would work, have you done much ice skating before, Winifred?
3: Not since I was about 10. That's it.
4: Time to get back on the skates, I think, now that your song's been featured in a huge smash hit TV show about ice skating. So yep. I thought maybe, I've never done it at all, not even as a kid. So I thought maybe you v me in a race, and Donnie's our coach because he's done a bit more of it.
2: You v Adam. A listener gets to bet on either you or Adam, and if you win, you win someone 100 litres of fuel. How does that sound?
3: I love this idea. I'm already feeling the competitive juices flowing. Let's do this.
2: But it's locked in. Next week, Winifred v Adam in an ice skating race. We're doing this?
3: I can't wait.
2: I love it. This is the Townsville 5 is forming. Winifred, thank you so much.
3: Thank you. Can't wait. Let's do it.
4: All right, race 3 locked in. If you want to pick a side, 1300 001063. Do you think I will win, or do you think Winifred will win? If you pick the winning side, you get 100 litres of fuel. It's that simple.
2: It is that simple. We have Pam and we have Christy. Good morning, girls.
5: Yes, good morning.
2: There they are.
5: Yeehaw
2: indeed. All right, so Pam, you were the first call that we picked up, so we're going to give you the opportunity to go first here. In an ice skating race between Adam and pop music sensation Winifred, neither of them having ever ice skated before, who are you putting your 100 litres of fuel on?
5: Winifred!
2: Oh,
5: okay.
4: Damn.
5: Sorry, Adam.
4: You're right. That's okay. That's okay. I might end up being a champ. Like, I've never done it before. What if I hit the ice and I'm just brilliant? A natural.
2: That would be stunning. I think you'd be the first human on Earth to be a natural-born ice skater.
4: Well, that'd be good news for Christy. That'd mean, Christy, you will win the 100 litres. So, Christy, are you happy to be on Team Adam, or were you going to pick Winifred?
5: I was going to pick Winifred she done it when she was 10. I think you're going to be like a baby giraffe when you first hit the ice.
2: Wow. That's not a lot of team unity going on there on Team Adam, I got to say, Christy.
4: I need you to pep me up, because you're on my team. If I win, you win the fuel, so I need some kind of pep talk.
5: You can do it!
4: Thank you.
2: Yes. Okay, a bit of Juice Bigelow about that. All right, Christy, you're locked in for Team Adam, and Pam, much happier this morning, locked in for Team Winifred. Guys, we'll let you know the results and who's going to win this 100 litres of fuel. Sorry, Christy.
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0: couldn't catch Adam and Donnie this week? Good news. We kept the leftovers warm. This is Adam and Donnie, reheated on Star 106.3.
1: Oh, thank you. Good morning.
2: Now, your show, Out of Touch, is coming to the Townsville Civic Theatre on the 18th of July. We did have a question about, you used to do a bit of a segment called Go Away, and you did one for Cairns not too long ago. This is a clip from it.
3: Cairns, an hour south of the beautiful and infinitely better Port Douglas. Unless you want to visit somewhere with the same weather as a human armpit, don't come here. Tonight on Go Away, I'll show you why.
2: Now, our question was, you've obviously absolutely peppered them for about 4 minutes. Townsville not getting a go away, is that because we're not good enough or too good for the segment? We're dying to know which side of that pendulum we swing on.
1: Well, the thing with Cairns is I feel like it's fun to make fun of Cairns, whereas I feel like if I pointed out Townsville's shortcomings, it would just be genuinely depressing. Okay. And I think that I didn't want to carry the nation through that. Like, I felt like, you know, the entire country would go into recession. Obviously, Lifeline's number would be ringing off the hook.
2: Uh-huh, uh-huh.
1: And I just didn't want to do it. It was just too depressing to dig into Townsville.
2: Right. Like, that's because of our specific issues are depressing, or the idea of pulling us down would be depressing?
1: A little bit of both,
2: yeah,
1: actually.
2: Yeah, I see.
1: But, you know, at the same time, I think that it would have made a great opening segment to start an episode of Go Away Townsville with me just standing under that big bucket on the strand and just having water dumped on me as I complained about the heat.
4: I'd love to find out how much you know about Townsville.
2: The strand knowledge there is actually that very top draw.
4: So I think it's time, maybe, Tom, for a hard quiz.
5: Hard quiz.
4: Are you up for a hard quiz, my friend?
1: I'm happy to give it a go, but just to be clear, on Hard Quiz, the contestants choose their expert subject, and I would never choose Townsville because I'm not an expert. I just visit Townsville every now and then to exploit you for your ticket sales.
4: Yeah, well,
1: I don't have a detailed knowledge of the town.
4: Okay,
2: is that a fear of the quiz?
1: I'm just laying the groundwork so people know what they're in for. I'm happy to try to answer these questions. I'm far more familiar with more popular places like Sydney.
4: Okay. Well, we're going to call it Harder Quiz then for you today. And the stakes are high because we're not going to let you in unless you answer at least two out of three of these questions. Here's one. And it's multiple choice. So it's
2: easy.
4: Don't be scared, Tom.
2: It's more of
4: an
2: easier quiz.
1: Okay.
4: What is the approximate height
2: of the quiz? Is that...
1: I'm just laying the ground.

0: metres, or D, 686 metres? Your answer, please, Tom.
1: I think it's B.
0: He's one for one.
2: Okay.
0: Here's one for one.
1: I've just done that by eye. I've just looked at it and thought, I reckon that's about like running the 100 metres twice in a vertical direction.
2: That's as we all do it have. Robert Towns, a very famous name around Townsville, but the question is why? Is it A, he is the founder of the Mad Cow Tavern on Flinders Street? Is it B, he's the founder of Townsville itself? Or is it C, he's Adam, my co-host's dad?
1: I think it's B.
2: This guy bloody knows Townsville. He does. Well, I mean, this is really where we turn it up a notch, though, if that is exactly how we've actually formulated these questions. We haven't talked about them prior. Adam, it's over to you.
0: All right, let's make it come down to this. You get this one right, you can come to Townsville.
1: Yep, I'm ready. All right. B.
0: Which animal is most likely to ruin your day during stinger season? Is it A, the blue-ringed octopus? Is it B, the box jellyfish? Is it C, a stingray? Or is it D, the echidna?
2: Oh, gave him the four. Humble echidna. Gave him four just jam him at the last
1: moment.
2: Well,
1: this really is a pattern is emerging. I believe it's B, but you're okay if you're wearing a stinger suit.
0: He's absolutely, he even knows about the stinger suit. This man can come in.
2: Now, some people could argue that we've put them all as B because we're lazy and have thought, let's throw him with the first one and try and throw him with the last one, and we've done that three times in a row. Let's not read into it. No. Let's not read into it. Tom Gleeson, your show's going to be at the Civic Theatre, both of them, on Saturday the 18th of July. Thank you for playing our quiz and for putting up with us for a few minutes. We appreciate you.
1: Oh, yeah, no problem. Thanks for having me on.

0: weird bits and the bits we probably shouldn't play again. It's Adam and Donny Reheated on Star 106.3.
1: Tonight at the Mad Cow Tavern is Mr. Budgies. Donny and I will be hosting. We actually wanted to call some people in here.
2: Yeah.
1: And make a bit of a statement, actually.
2: We do need to make a bit of a statement. There was a video that surfaced of Adam and I in Budgie Smugglers, and it momentarily affected ticket sales in a negative way.
1: Yeah.
2: We thought it would be good, but we have made a joint statement.
1: Yes.
2: And we'd like to read it now.
1: And can I say, please don't go to the Mad Cow socials and look at the video.
2: Please don't.
1: Don't do it. It's already caused enough damage.
2: Enough damage. So we've made this together, but ads, I've just sent you over this.
1: Yes.
2: I've just split it, so it's a true joint statement.
1: Gotcha, yeah. Yep. Hi, everyone. Adam here.
2: Hi, everyone. Donny here.
1: Thank you for joining us today as we issue a formal,
2: heartfelt
1: apology
2: to our friends,
1: family,
2: and the entire Townsville community.
1: Okay, Donny, I think a joint statement's not like we take a word each, you know what I mean?
2: Everyone's here, mate, if you can just read.
1: Sorry. As you may know, a video
2: surfaced recently of us in Budgie
1: Smugglers
2: promoting the Mr. Budgie event at the Mad Cow.
1: We now
2: realize.
1: Donny. This is not how a joint statement works. You give me one word.
2: We now realise that some things
1: simply cannot be unseen.
2: To all Townsville residents, we
1: hear you.
2: And
1: we promise we.
2: I don't know if this is. You're laughing so much, I don't know.
1: No, come on. Oh, we're almost there.
2: Promise we. We'll never let
1: our flab out
2: like that again.
1: The smugglers have
2: been securely
1: locked away.
2: Thank
1: you. That's ridiculous, Donnie. Let's go to local news with Bethany Ross.
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7: 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What's up, Roadrunner? 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
1: Keith, we're thinking about having a Dagwood dog race. Who out of Adam and myself, Donnie, do you think would be better at eating a Dagwood dog?
2: Probably Donnie, I'd
1: Thanks,
2: say.
1: Mate. Yeah, okay. I walked into that.
3: And why do you say that, Keith?
1: We don't need to get the follow-up on that, Keith.
2: Yeah, no, I just look I top of going in then you.
3: Thank you, mate.
1: That was very rude, Adam.
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1: What you were doing.
3: You
1: there.
3: Asked him.
1: I didn't ask the follow-up, though, did I?
3: I was just curious. Yeah, just asking questions. It's my job.
1: That's not true, right, Carl.
3: It's all right.
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1: Local supermarkets say they're ready to keep North Queenslanders supplied during cyclone season, investing in extra storage space here in Townsville. Three people have been arrested and charged with weapons offences from a property in Burdekin.
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1: On the weekend, all three of us here in this room, and you might have seen us on Flinders Street, were dressed up as Simpsons characters. It was a bit of a pub crawl. I was dressed as Homer. Our outfits were insane.
2: Yeah.
1: They were onesies.
3: And then you go to the bathroom, you have to fully de-robe.
2: I was wondering if you're going to go there.
1: I had a shirt over the onesie.
2: Yeah.
1: So the shirt comes off, bang, hang that over the cubicle. Then I un-Velcro my back. As I'm sitting new to the bathroom, somebody comes into the bathroom looking for their mate. Starts knocking on cubicle doors. And I go, not in here. And he goes, what's that, mate? And then looks over
2: no!
1: the
2: No!
1: And what he sees is what looks like a melted Homer Simpson at my feet. My shirt hung over the cubicle door and me.
2: Completely.
1: Naked.
4: Yeah.
1: And I just look up and he goes, oh, I'm so sorry.
0: It's amazing what a little snooze will do. 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
1: Jake, you're in here this morning because it was revealed to us yesterday that you're very active on the apps.
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0: Hey, it's Will and Woody. You're either up early or up late. And welcome to the show. I mean, this is probably the best of the worst bits from the week. I keep saying that. It's not the best of the worst. It's the best of the best. I mean, we consider this stuff to be good, surely.
1: It's just incredible. It's absolutely incredible.
0: I don't think
1: stuff.
0: It's incredible.
1: No, it's amazing.
0: No, I wouldn't have thought it's incredible, but this is
1: the best stuff you will have ever heard.
0: I think this is the best cut of Will and Woody that you're going to hear.
1: Nah, it's better than that. Raise the bar. So I would say power nap now. Pull over, power nap.
0: Why nap?
1: Just a quick power nap because you want to be up and about for when our best bits start.
0: They're starting now.
1: Well, you got a song. You got a 3-minute power nap and then game on, baby.
0: All right. Well, yeah.
1: Will and Woody.
2: Star 106.3.

0: nothing good happens after midnight, except these two. It's Will and Woody keeping you up.
1: Olivia Rodrigo, have we got some Mario Rod to play?
2: I'm going to say she's up there with the biggest guest we've ever had on this show. And let's be honest.
3: Goddamn vampire.
2: God, she's good. The only reason we got the chat is because Smallsy's currently in London. He couldn't do the chat.
1: No.
2: So the boys. We were sitting there waiting for it. So we got Olivia Rodrigo. Now, before we play the interview.
1: Yes.
2: I think it's worth mentioning, we haven't talked about this, but
1: yes.
2: We got connected with Olivia Rodrigo. I'm obviously very intimidated. I'm nervous. She's Olivia Rodrigo. She's a huge deal.
1: Yep.
2: You decided in that moment to run out of the room, leaving me one-on-one with Olivia Rodrigo.
1: Yeah.
2: The most horrific.
1: Well, we all know you're better at the patter.
2: No.
1: You're better at the small talk.
2: Well, mate, not with people like Olivia Rodrigo. My small talk was horrific.
1: I had a necessary prop to go and get.
2: No, I get that. I get that you should have got it beforehand.
1: I probably should have.
2: I've spoken to my lawyers about deleting all audio of my small talk with Olivia Rodrigo, so nobody will hear that.
1: No.
2: No. It's been deleted. It is gone. So we're going to pick up from the moment that you return to the room with the album.
1: Yes. I believe you can see us on our YouTube channel, Will and Woody, a bit later on. Or maybe right now, Sexy Dance, where are we at? Later on. Go and check it out if you want to see this for yourselves. But yeah, here is the moment that I rescued Woody from Olivia Rodrigo. What I went to go inside and get was this.
3: Ah!
1: Which I've got a copy of your record, Guts.
3: Oh my God, amazing.
1: I know this
3: Thank
1: is the
3: you.
1: Old record. You need to send me a copy of the new one. I'll wait for a signed
3: I'll
1: version. That's
3: you
1: fine.
3: I'll send you guys.
1: That'd be wonderful, please. But the reason I want to show you that is because we work, obviously, on commercial radio, but I'm a huge music buff. I've got, like, thousands of records. It's very rare for me to buy a pop record, a current pop record. The only two that I have are Billy's most recent one and then this one because... Matt, you wound back the clock. You're Alanis Morissette, like, Freeborn. There's that awesome teenage feminine angst crushed with just, like... delicious songwriting, hooks, harmonies, like riffs, melodies, bridges. I mean, Vampire was the best anthem that I'd heard in like 10 years. You're a tour de force. And then, you know, someone told me the other day you're 23 or something and I nearly fell off my chair. where are you finding the get up?
3: Yeah.
1: Where's that coming from?
3: I mean, thank you, first of all. It's like such a sweet, beautiful compliment.
1: Of course.
3: I it's funny because I am a really obviously happy, positive person in my, you know, day-to-day life, but I think music is a really special medium where you kind of have freedom to talk about the uglier parts of yourself, the parts that society kind of wants you to quiet down about, like being jealous or being angry or feeling rage or insecurity. And I've always felt like songwriting was kind of a safe space for me to explore those parts of myself. And so, yeah, I'm really grateful that it's my job because it's a really therapeutic, beautiful experience for me.
4: It almost feels like I listened to the whole first album this morning, which, by the way, is just such a journey. Like, you start off and I was relating to the feelings of falling in love with someone, and there's so much like lightness and excitement about that. And then all of a sudden in the second half, it's like things start to go badly. And I mean, in the song The Cure, you know, I just love that idea of you thought that this was going to be an antidote, but it's just, it's not. And then your heart gets ripped out in the second half. And it almost feels like when you're listening to it that you're getting like a musical version of someone's personal journal through the entire thing. I am wondering though, like people that are close to you, like, because as you said, you're a very bubbly, happy person. And I'm sure there are people that are close to you that might hear some of these lyrics in your songs and go, whoa, I didn't know that. Do you feel like you need to like have chats with people before they hear the songs, or does the music actually open up some like deeper, strong conversations with loved ones?
3: Yeah. I mean, when you asked me that question, the first story that I thought of is a week ago, I had like a little bit of an album release party thing where I just like played some fans some songs, and my mom was in the room, and I hadn't played her the song Less off of the record, which is probably the saddest song on the record. It's like kind of devastating.
1: Yeah.
3: And I forgot to play it for my mom. I don't know. I played her lots of the record, but I guess I just, that one slipped my mind, and she was just bawling her eyes out like 15 minutes, like bawling. And I had to like kind of console her. I'm like, it's okay. It's just a song. It's okay. And then like the next day she walked into my room and she just was like thinking about it and she started crying again. And I'm like,
1: oh my God.
3: So funny. My mom is very emotional like me. That's where I get it from. But, you know, sometimes people are, you know, surprised by it, I guess.
1: Yeah. Well, you said it's an outlet for you.
3: Yeah.
5: She's got a brand new record, You Seem Pretty Sad for a Girl So in Love, Olivia Rodrigo. She's catching up with us, Will and Woody. Yes, you did hear that correctly. Olivia Rodrigo on Will and Woody. More with her right up next.
0: It's Will and Woody.
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7: Keith, we're thinking about having a Dagwood dog race. Who out of Adam and myself, Donnie, do you think would be better at eating a Dagwood dog?
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7: Thanks,
8: say.
7: 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Yeah, okay. 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
5: And why do you say that, Keith?
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5: No, you asked.
7: What you were doing.
5: You asked him.
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5: I was just curious. Just asking questions. It's my job.
7: That's not true, right, Carl.
5: It's all right.
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0: cons you've ever been to. Will and Woody keeping you up.
1: Woods, you and I had the absolute privilege of sitting down with the biggest pop star in the world, in O-Rod, I think I can call her now.
2: Yeah, bloody oath. She'd love that.
1: Yeah, I'm sure she would.
2: She calls you M. Mako.
1: Excuse me.
2: I don't know what that meant.
1: Wow.
2: That's just what you two do. That's what you two do.
1: Yeah, sure.
2: You bonded.
1: Anyway, look, we did bond. We had a wonderful chat. You can see the whole thing, YouTube, Will and Woody, a little bit later on if you want to check it out for yourselves. And actually, seeing is believing for some people. But yes, we did sit down with her. Here is more of our chat with Olivia Rodrigo this morning.
3: There's the songwriting part of you, which is obviously amazing. But then what comes with that naturally is being an icon, a popular icon, someone that people follow, people are influenced by. I saw something about you the other day on Reddit, which I just thought was so funny, which was this comparison of you and Emily in Paris. And everyone was like, and I was like, what, this poor girl, like, what is she? It was just a photo of you next to the Eiffel Tower. And the whole thing was just like, oh my God. And I was like, wow, she's, I think she's just taking a holiday photo, but like, whatever. But you've kind of got to carry this with you everywhere you are now. And we actually spoke to the other day. Who are we speaking to?
4: We're speaking to your friend Camila Mendes. Interviewed her.
3: Yeah.
4: And she was having a chat with Idris Elba. And she revealed that she brought you along to one of Idris Elba's DJ sets.
5: Yeah.
4: Now, Idris tried to play it cool, as he always does, and he said that he wasn't at all intimidated by the fact that he found out that you were coming to one of his gigs. But I'm interested to ask you, because I think you're more of an honest person, have you ever felt intimidated by the knowledge that someone was coming to one of your shows?
5: Yeah. Well, I was actually intimidated to meet Idris Elba that night. I remember being like, whoa, he's so beautiful.
3: Oh, cool.
5: He is.
3: Oh, that was funny because that's what we were playing with Camila. We were playing like, you know, do you still find Idris cool? And she's like, well, the question I was asking is, she brought you along because she was like, I need to up my cool game if I'm going to an Idris gig. So she brought you. So I was like, did you know that you were the cool weight in that deal?
5: I am happy to, as long as I can attend an Idris Elba DJ set. I'm trying to think. I think I was really scared. David Byrne came to my Guts show. And
3: wow.
5: And I'm like stepping out on stage and being like, oh my God.
3: Wow.
5: Like, what am I going to do?
3: Wow.
5: But there's so many instances like that. The best is when people don't tell you that they're coming and they only reveal after, because then you don't get in your head and get weird about it.
4: But, yeah. So does your team make sure they do that? Like, if your team finds out that someone really...
5: I have actually told my team, yeah, like, if someone cool comes, like, let me know after. It just freaks me out too much.
1: So David Byrne was there. So obviously there's a huge tie-in with Talking Heads. But let's talk a little bit about Robert Smith and The Cure, because they're a huge part of this record as well.
5: Yeah, it's so funny. I wrote the song Drop Dead, which shouts him out. I wrote it way before I played Glastonbury. Then I played Glastonbury with him. Oh. And then after playing Glastonbury with him, we made the song, What's Wrong With Me together, which was insane career honor. Like, I cannot believe that happened.
3: Does he give you a call? Is he just like, let's do a song?
5: After Glastonbury, we sort of kept in contact and, you know, sort of became friends.
3: This is with Rob.
5: With Rob.
3: Yeah,
5: with
3: Rob. Yeah.
5: I don't call him Rob yet. We're not that
3: type. Man, I call him Rob. Don't worry. I've heard his Secure Records. I call him Rob. You should slip into that.
5: Okay, cool. Maybe you guys are tighter than we are. We just hung out and corresponded and just like kept talking. And we went into the studio a few nights in London, which was really rad. And I wrote this song, What's Wrong With Me? And I sent it to him. And I was just like so nervous. I'm like, it would be kind of cool if you wanted to sing on this, maybe. He was really into it. And so we made it together, made it happen. And he's just, I can't say enough nice things about him. He's the most wonderful. So it's a real honor that he's on the record.
3: Wow.
4: Just on the song, The Cure. I think it's the greatest song ever, by the way, The Cure. I've listened to it 6 times this morning. I'm just obsessed with it. The whole point of The Cure is that the thing that you thought was the antidote was not the cure. But I want to ask you, because I want to leave with some optimism here. What is The Cure?
5: That's a great question. You know what it is? It's like all of the like old things that your parents say that you're like, it's so annoying. Like, they always are actually true. And, you know, I think the cure for lots of things is not being on your phone. I really believe that. It's a simple thing. Just get off your phone. Life's so much better.
4: Great answer. And my parents will love that answer 100%. As well. Next time they're trying to convince me of something.
3: Congrats again on another record. I'll wait for the signed copy on the next one, but it's been lovely to meet you, man. Thank you so much for coming on the show.
5: Thank you guys so much for taking the time. I appreciate it. It's nice to see you.
3: See you later, mate.
4: Thank you.
3: Bye.
6: Wow.
2: You said that three times.
6: What?
2: Three times you asked for a signed copy of, like, wow. First time's a joke. Second time was like, put it down, Will. Three times you asked for a signed copy.
6: Well, I'll be the one laughing when I get myself a signed copy of the new record.
2: You're definitely not going to.
6: I reckon she's almost definitely sending it. We've got producer Liv in here who organized the chat. Is she sending one? Did you have a chat? Did you?
2: That's a no. That's a no, by the way.
6: Obviously tabled that with their people since.
7: we're in talks.
6: You're in talks.
2: You're in talks. The other thing which we should mention.
6: Why does that not sound
2: perfect? It was almost a perfect chat. It was almost a perfect chat.
6: Yeah.
2: But Liv, so you told us before we spoke to her that breaking news, like this was hours before our chat with the lineup to Daisy Chains.
7: Daisy Chain Fields was the all-female music festival that she had announced. When she was talking to us at her time. It was that day.
6: It was hours before the chat.
7: Hours before.
6: And so, cool lineup as well. Super cool lineup. Oh. I should mention. Stevie Nicks is playing there.
2: Yeah.
7: Yep, Stevie Nicks.
2: It's world news. World news. Dochi. And we had the person who announced it hours after.
6: Well, it's her festival. Not only did she announce it, it's her thing.
2: Yep, and you reminded us of this 2 minutes before the chat?
7: Yeah, about that.
2: I reckon.
7: Yeah.
2: Didn't mention it.
7: Not once.
2: I don't reckon she must have been so shocked.
6: Yeah. Boys, you've got a free hit.
2: How have you missed that?
6: Well, it's the last time we ever speak to the number one artist in the world. We all know it. Anyway.
2: The one time was great.
6: It was good. We had a good time. We had a good time. As I said, you can see that chat on YouTube. Will and Woody, check it out.
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0: Like those mates that just want to keep going. 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
5: It is an 18th birthday Stein glass.
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7: Love letters from in the war in 1940. They're very close to my heart. They were my aunties.
1: I can't conscionably burn.
2: This is House of the Dragon, man. You need to put your big boy pants on. We're burning something sentimental.
8: I want to put up my engagement ring.
1: Whoa.
5: I'm going to throw in a wall-hung grandfather clock.
9: My silver medal that I won overseas in an international archery competition.
10: I've got my taekwondo belt.
11: The hair from both of my first kid's haircuts.
12: I'm thinking my entire baby photo album.
13: I've got my makeup kit here.
14: I am going to offer you my diary, handwritten, full of teenage angst, and I'll even wrap it in my wedding dress.
1: Whoa!
2: Never in a million years did I think we were going to end up with an item like Jess is potentially about to throw in the fire right now for $10,000. So, Jess, this is all the letters that you received, all the medical paperwork from when you received a heart and liver transplant?
15: Yes. So it's got a lot of photos, conversations that my family wrote to me while I was my transplant and throughout my recovery in ICU.
1: Oh, my God. Let's just talk very quickly about this. So you were the first person...
15: So I'm the first person in New Zealand and Australia to have a heart and liver transplant performed on someone born with heart disease. So I already had all the pre-existing complications throughout my life. Yeah,
1: crazy.
15: And my death rate was higher than my survival rate.
1: Wow, what a journey.
15: Yeah, so it's been really intense.
1: That's crazy,
2: and
1: man.
2: You've obviously held on to all these extraordinarily private and intimate letters between you and your loved ones as you were going through a stage of your life where you thought you were potentially going to die.
15: Yeah.
2: And these all look handwritten, so there's no copies of these.
15: No, there's absolutely no copies of these. They are all handwritten by everyone who would just come visit me day by day.
1: Oh,
15: yeah.
1: That's really
15: and
1: beautiful.
15: I spent about 53 days in ICU. Yeah.
2: And you're sure you want to throw them into a massive fire over here for $10,000?
15: Well, I was really contemplating it last night just because I obviously don't have another one of these. But it is a way of me to let go of that life and give me a little bit of closure that for the last 7 years I've been living such an amazing life thanks to my donor. So
1: big shout out to the donor. But it sounds like you made it in mind, Jess. We're going to go to a song. We've got this beautiful book filled with, honestly, a bigger journey than I will probably ever go on in my life, and you're willing to throw it in the fire for $10,000, but that's what this is all about, sacrificing. That's what Season 3 of the HBO original series House of the Dragon is all about, sacrifice. I watched the first episode already. It's intense. There's massive sacrifice that goes on, and for $10,000, I think it's going to be... Well, I think it's going to be worthwhile for you.
15: Yes. Letting go is going to be a big thing for me.
1: It's a big part of it. And the cash.
15: Yeah. Oh, yes. And the money.
1: Let's cash.
15: Talk about that for a second.
1: It's up next.
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0: 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It's Will and Woody keeping you up.
1: Woods, we are live from a massive fire. Which is wild for the HBO original series House of the Dragon and our very special Trial by Fire.
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1: Okay, so people have been nominating what they would sacrifice for $10,000. Mm. Not just sacrifice, but burn.
4: Yeah.
1: But burn. I mean, it really is the immolation, the ultimate way to sacrifice something. I suppose that's what the TV show is all about. The first episode, a lot of sacrifice. We've got Jess here with us. She had a heart and a liver transplant. Was she's the one who we have chosen who is sacrificing the most precious object of all of the hundreds of items that people nominated over the last couple of weeks to win the $10,000 by throwing their special thing in the fire. Jess has won. Jess, you've got it in your hot little hands.
5: Yes.
1: It is a folder of letters of loved ones. People who thought really that you were going to die, that you weren't going to make through this procedure, which was...
5: Absolutely.
1: ..replacing your heart and liver,
5: mm-hmm.
1: which is wild... And you're willing... This is a moving on process for you as much as it is anything else.
5: Absolutely. It's more about just letting go of the last 25 years of my life.
1: Good
5: and I guess continuing with what I've been living for the last 7 years. Again, thanks to my donor. So it's definitely a part of just letting go of what once was and moving on.
1: The donor thing is wild.
5: I literally live my day for her every single
1: day. That's crazy.
5: Yeah.
1: And you have her heart in you.
5: Yeah.
1: Can I ask you a side question very quickly? Do you ever feel like you have parts of her in you now? Now that you have her heart.
5: I always think of that, and I get asked a lot, like, if my demeanor's changed emotions, which it hasn't, but my taste buds have changed a lot.
1: You're kidding. You got her taste.
5: Well, I
1: don't
5: know.
1: What did you start appreciating?
5: So I started liking peanut butter.
1: What?
5: Which I used to not like before transplant.
1: Before a new heart.
5: Pumpkin, onion.
1: That's
5: I'm not
1: probably
5: much
1: the liver,
5: of,
1: isn't it, rather than the heart?
5: Yeah, probably. It was, like, probably thirsty for more veggies because I've started, like, loving vegetables all of a sudden.
4: Wow. We've talked about the emotion of throwing this stuff in the fire, but there is also the positive of winning $10,000 if you still go through with that.
1: Yeah.
4: What would you do with the 10 grand?
5: I think just living 25 years with heart disease, I've never been able to travel anywhere or I've had to stay very close to home. So I think I'd put this money towards actually going somewhere where I've actually wanted to go.
1: Cool.
5: I have a lot of family from Cyprus I've never met because I've never been able to travel to Europe. So
1: love that.
5: Yeah.
1: Good for you.
5: Yeah.
1: All right, so this is moving on in lots of ways. It's happening right now. First of all, Woody got here before me, so he's been approved to spray kerosene on the fire as this happened. I'm not sure how that's happened, Woods.
4: It's awesome. I'm effectively the dragon. I'm the dragon. I'm not a pyromaniac.
1: You're a pyromaniac.
4: If the safety team is listening, I'm not.

0: I've got a real issue with
1: I had a bonfire in my room once when I was 12, but outside of that, totally normal relationship.
0: He actually nearly burned his house down. Did he tell you that in the form? He didn't, did he?
1: Well,
0: no, he didn't.
1: It's too late now. I've got the kerosene.
0: It's in a spray bottle.
1: Yes, I do. I'm very excited.
0: It's in a spray and wipe bottle.
1: Okay, so you are going to remove these intimate, sentimental letters from this plastic folder here. We can't put the plastic in the fire. If it's okay, is there an entry or a letter from someone that you feel comfortable reading to us?
2: Yep, so I'll read one from my mum. Jess, you gave me...
1: Okay, take your time.
2: You gave me the scare of my life today when we were chatting to the ICU nurses. Your blood pressure dropped and suddenly all the alarms went off. Everyone came in the room. They emptied out as soon as possible and doctors came running. This is the time that you went into cardiac arrest and we thought we lost you forever.
1: Should we throw this stuff in the fire?
0: Ready to let go now.
2: Get rid of that.
0: Well done.
1: Okay,
0: right,
1: here we go. Let me
0: for $10,000.
1: I'm going to kerosene the fire right up.
2: Can I do it all together?
0: Yeah, mate.
1: Go for it.
0: Wow! Burn, baby, burn.
2: Go.
0: Yeah.
2: Ah, look
0: go.
2: At that. It's all ash.
0: Round of applause for Jess, everyone that's here. Great work.
1: How do you feel, Jess?
2: Yeah, I feel right. Obviously, like, emotional.
0: Yeah, there's a lot there.
2: But it's definitely time to let go of all this, the past 25 years.
0: Yeah, wow.
1: Such an extraordinary journey that's you've crazy. Been on. You should be so incredibly proud that you managed to get through that. I'm sure your mum's incredibly proud of you. And if we can focus on the positive from this as well, you have just won yourself
0: $10,000. Congratulations.
1: Where's it going? Where's the cash going? Obviously, there's the trip overseas.
2: Yes.
1: Is there anything else, Jess?
2: I have a few fines to pay, so much.
0: All right, well, we hope you're having a wonderful drive home. You can see all this on the socials, Bill and Woody, or the Kiss socials as well. It has been all thanks to Season 3. Oh, Woody, stop it with the kerosene.
1: Sorry.
0: Season 3 of House of the Dragon, which is now streaming on HBO Max. Go and check it all out.
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0: in the Woody. You're either up early, up late, or maybe you're still out.
1: Bloody oath. Maybe you're heading to kick-ons right now. You're in the cab, you're in a car share, or maybe you've got a Dezo driver heading towards kick-ons, and you're probably thinking to yourself, ooh, the cute boy that I'm interested in, but I just don't know how to talk to that cute boy. Well, listen to us right now because we're going to have some sparkling banter and conversation and just bring it up with those cute boys like you thought of it yourself.
0: Yep.
1: That's our gift to you.
0: Yep. I don't want to be involved in that.
1: Okay. That's just advice from Uncle Woody here.
0: Oh, don't go yourself. Really, really, really, really sick. All right.
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0: up early. 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
2: The Kiss $1 million pop quiz.
3: Bloody hell. So a whole lot of you guys are sitting by your phones right now. We are about to call one of you to tell you that tomorrow you're in with a shot to win $1 million.
1: Crazy.
3: Haven't actually told you guys yet what you'll be doing to win the $1 million.
1: Yes.
3: We'll reveal that as well.
1: Nor have we said what in with a shot with means either.
3: So we've revealed very little.
1: We have deliberately.
3: Is it because we didn't know? Maybe.
1: No.
3: But do we know now?
1: No.
3: Yes.
1: No. One of us had a meeting. One of us knew.
3: Well, one of us got invited to a meeting today, and he now knows as well. He's very happy to tell you what you'll be doing and who we're going to be calling up next.
1: Do we know who we're calling? Joe? Locked in.
4: It's locked in.
1: Oh, great. Huge.
4: Oh, wow. Locked and loaded, baby.
1: All right, one of you guys within arm's reach of $1 million up next on Will and Woody.
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5: On the weekend, all three of us here in this room, and you might have seen us on Flinders Street, were dressed up as Simpsons characters. It was a bit of a pub crawl. I was dressed as Homer. Our outfits were insane.
4: Yeah.
5: They were onesies. And then you go to the bathroom, you have to fully de-robe.
4: I was wondering if you're going to go there.
5: I had a shirt over the onesie.
4: Yeah.
5: So the shirt comes off, bang, hang that over the cubicle. Then I un-Velcro my back. As I'm sitting new to the bathroom, somebody comes into the bathroom looking for their mate. Starts knocking on cubicle doors. And I go, not in here. And he goes, what's that, mate? And then looks over
4: the
5: door. And what he sees is what looks like a melted Homer Simpson at my feet. My shirt hung over the cubicle door and me.
4: Completely.
5: Naked.
1: Yeah.
5: And I just look up and he goes, oh, I'm so sorry.
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0: Nothing good happens after midnight, except these two. It's Will and Woody, keeping you up.
1: The Kiss $1 million Pop Quiz.
2: So many of you with sweaty palms have your mobile phones in your hands because we could be about to call you to let you know that you have been chosen to have a shot at that $1 million. I mean, if you haven't charged your phone, I'd just say, like, get it to some kind of power outlet, because if your battery dies now or your phone dies, we will have to call someone else.
3: Yeah, I'm not sure what the redraw policy is. Naturally, everyone wants a good redraw policy, sure, because, you know, there's more chances that it could be you that we call.
2: It's live radio, though. Like, we're going to have to move on eventually if you don't pick up the phone. So get to a place with good reception. Climb a mountain.
3: Oh,
2: get
3: yeah,
2: high.
3: Actually, yeah.
2: Get high.
3: Yeah, responsibly and carefully.
2: Of course.
3: Responsibly get higher if you need to. We will be calling one of you guys. Yep. Now, I think that maybe a little bit before we call who we're calling, a little bit about how this is going to be given away. So tomorrow, Woods and I are going to be in a studio with 100 balloons in it.
2: Numbered balloons.
3: Numbered balloons.
2: Mm-hmm.
3: There's going to be 100 balloons in there, which means you will have a 1 in 100 chance of winning the $1 million.
2: Yeah. The person will be told they're allowed to pop one balloon.
3: Yes.
2: There's $1 million in one out of the 100 balloons. I mean, it's totally wild.
3: Yes.
2: It's just, I'm pumped. I'm not even winning the money, but I'm so pumped to be experiencing the entire
3: thing. Absolutely. And if you think about, like, you will never, well, I certainly don't think I will ever get that close to winning that much money. Ever.
2: Definitely not.
3: That's an insane amount of money to know that you are that close to. How will they? Because balloons can sometimes be translucent.
4: I think we've thought of that, mate.
3: You reckon?
2: Yeah.
3: Well, I mean, I've been saying for a while. I'm just saying for a while. You need to get me in on these meetings just to, you know, dot all the I's and cross all the T's. But
4: we avoid you at all.
3: Now, I understand that.
2: And I'm okay to always be out of those meetings. I hate those meetings.
3: All right. Let's do it. We'll call her up next. That was a ruse. That was a ruse.
2: Whoa.
3: Could be anyone. Yeah. Could be anyone.
2: Maybe he deliberately did it.
3: Ah, yes. All right, let's call him up next. Oh, who knows?
2: Oh, no. Is it a guy? Stay with us.
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0: cons you've ever been to. Will and Woody keeping you up.
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2: Alrighty, Woods, this is very, very exciting. Obviously, all thanks to Deal or No Deal, a Millionaire Hot Seat weeknights from 6:30 on Channel 10. One of you guys tomorrow in with a shot to win $1 million. If you missed it, just then we were announcing there's going to be 100 balloons in the studio. And whoever we call right now will have a chance to pop one of those balloons. If they guess the right one, they win $1 million.
3: God, it's life-changing money. Will we be told what number the million's in? Will we know?
0: Nah.
3: That's a good idea. That's smart. Because I've got a terrible poker face.
2: I know.
3: You actually know?
2: Of course, mate. I go to the meetings.
3: Let's call the person. You guys, you want this? You want this bad?
4: Hello.
3: Hello. Who's speaking?
4: Bella.
3: Hi, Bella. How are you?
4: Good, thank you. Who's this?
3: My name is Woody.
4: Yeah.
3: I've got a good friend called Will.
4: Oh my gosh! Yeah. Oh, my gosh.
3: Okay, what are you up to right now, Bella?
4: I'm just doing a little bit of shopping at the moment, just doing a little bit of groceries.
3: Well, groceries are very expensive, as is all shopping, I imagine.
4: It sure is.
3: And something that would really help, I reckon, is a shot at $1 million, which is what you have got tomorrow, Bella.
4: Are you serious? What? No, you're lying.
3: Okay?
4: Yeah, I'm okay. Oh my gosh. Okay. I had to put my stuff down.
3: Yeah.
4: Oh my gosh.
3: Oh, okay. Big deep breaths.
4: Oh my gosh. Okay.
3: Okay.
2: Wait, something you're about to give birth.
4: Oh my gosh.
2: Who are you there with, Bella?
4: I'm with my sister and
2: have you told her yet?
4: She can guess. Oh.
2: It really does sound like you're having contractions.
3: Are you pregnant, Bella?
4: I'm not pregnant. I'm actually studying to be a midwife, though.
2: Oh, okay.
3: Well, wow. Okay. Let's learn a bit about you. So studying to be a midwife, Bella, I mean, $1 million. How much would it mean to you?
4: Oh, my gosh. It would mean so much. My auntie's getting married later in the year, and not all of my family can make it. It's overseas, and I really want to back all of them to be there.
2: Oh, you'd
4: and
2: fly them all in.
4: Hopefully.
2: Fly in the... Oh, sorry. I thought you were just saying you were going to get like a private jet there or something. But
4: no,
2: you could do that too.
4: Get a private jet. Bring everyone. Oh, you guys can come along if you want to.
3: I'd love to come.
2: I'd love to come. Yeah. Where is it exactly, Bella?
4: It's in Greece.
3: Beautiful. We're in.
2: Love that.
3: Yeah, we can. Okay, you pay and we'll organise everything else. Don't you worry. You know,
2: how old are you, Bella?
4: I am 24.
2: Wow, millions.
4: I'm 24, yeah. Wow. So I'm a nurse, but I'm, already did my nursing and now starting to be a midwife.
2: Okay, cool.
4: Yep.
2: Wow, all right.
4: I would have to go back to work on Monday, definitely, somehow.
3: Yeah.
2: Can you get to the studio tomorrow? That's probably a big question in all of this.
4: Yes, definitely. I'm definitely free tomorrow. I can definitely do that.
3: Are you across what you're going to be doing tomorrow with us, Bella?
4: Not really.
3: Okay.
4: Just know it's like $1 million. I don't really know what happens tomorrow.
3: Okay, Bella, something for you to think about before we meet you in the studio tomorrow on the show.
2: Dance
3: something
2: off.
3: To think about.
2: You're going to be doing a dance off for $1 million. Yes. Yes, that's right. Very tricky. It's a World Cup themed.
3: So
2: Shakira's coming down. She's going to do a dance. To dance off with Shakira for $1 million.
3: Get practicing.
4: Should I wear an Aussie jersey then?
2: Up to you what you wear. And then you've got to shoot a ball into the goal against Cristiano Ronaldo. So there's going to be a whole bunch of bells and whistles.
3: No expenses spent. We've actually flown Cristiano out of the World Cup to be in there for the giveaway. That's what we're willing to do.
2: It's a big bit.
3: But also, along with all of that, have a think about what number you'd want to pick between 1 and 100.
4: Okay. Yep.
3: It's just
4: have
3: a think about it. You've got 24 hours.
4: Okay.
3: Good luck sleeping tonight. I don't reckon you will. But think about that.
4: I don't think I will
3: number.
4: Either.
3: Oh, we're gonna meet you tomorrow.
4: Okay, cool.
3: All right.
4: Oh, my gosh. Oh, my gosh.
2: Deep breaths.
4: Sorry.
2: Deep breaths.
4: Oh, my gosh.
3: Go and get some of the fancy chocolate from the grocery store.
4: No,
3: Go and get some of the lint chocolate or something.
4: I'll get some of that lint stuff. Yeah,
3: get the lint. Yeah. Love that stuff.
2: All right, Bella, we're going to leave you.
4: Okay. I know
2: you're probably not going to get a lot of sleep.
3: No.
2: But we will see you tomorrow.
4: Okay, cool.
2: Okay.
4: Oh, my gosh.
2: Good luck, mate.
4: Thank you so much.
2: See you then.
4: Oh,
2: bye-bye.
3: Bye. Wow. Bye, Bella.
2: There you go, Australia.
3: Oh, my God.
2: That is the $1 million player. tomorrow.
3: Gee whiz.
2: We will be live at this time with 100 balloons in front of us.
3: Mm-hmm.
2: Bella will pop one of those balloons. If she guesses correctly, she wins $1 million. Crazy. Whole month of radio right across the network has been leading to this on Kiss. It is all thanks to Deal or No Deal and Millionaire Hot Seat weeknights from 6:30 on Channel 10. Townsville Star Wars.

0: that just want to keep going. It's Will and Woody keeping you up.
1: We've got Hamish Blake who joins us on the phone.
2: Yes.
3: Hey. How are you?
1: Hey, mate.
4: Now, we're going to rinse you for as much advice as we can because obviously Will and I are new dads, which is great, but you've been in the game for a bit longer than us, Hamish, and I believe you've come up with a swearing rule in your house. Not to say that our kids are swearing like troopers at this stage, they're very young, but I can see that happening. What's the rule
3: I mean, everyone kind of has their own gauge. It is a question. It's a bridge you cross. You have to cross eventually. It's like everything with parenting. You don't really know it's coming. Then eventually you sort of, the first time you'll notice is when you want to play fun music to the kids that you like, and it does have some swearing in it. And you just kind of go, look, well, we made the call. We were like, look, don't worry about that. That's just in a song. Like, that doesn't count. Because at first they're like a bit shocked. And I guess by the time they're like 7 or 8, you're like, we'll just let that one go. But also when they're really little, they can't really tell it's swearing either. So music gets a pass.
4: How often are you playing gangster rap in your house around your kids' home?
3: It just comes up. There's just a lot of, if you want to hear good music, there's going to be some swearing. So that's one we just kind of pretend isn't happening.
4: Yeah.
3: My kids just love the idea of swearing. Like, they know they can't swear, but they are just like, it is just so thrilling, the concept of swearing.
5: Yes.
3: Sometimes permission will be asked, like, hey, can I just have an S word? Like, I've got to tell this story. I guess he's sort of teaching them a little about screenwriting. You're like, you don't just chuck S's and F's in because you can. You know, does it need, is this what the character would say? Like, do you need to be doing this? You're like, yeah, I have to say it, The hard thing is it's like very funny to hear them swear as well.
5: Yeah, I agree.
4: Of course.
3: Which, for my own private amusement, we quite often go to a water park, a theme park. There's a ride there called the Taipan. The Taipan has the head of a big snake, and then you go into the body of the snake, which, spoiler alert, is just kind of a generic plastic tube, and then you come out the bottom. But you feel like you've ridden through the belly of the snake.
4: Brilliant.
3: I'm like, listen, when we're in the tunnel, you can swear as much as you want. You can just
5: let them
3: go wild. We're by ourselves. Sort of teaching the lesson. Look, you know, I know you guys know the words or whatever, but we don't say it because it kind of makes other people feel, and we're thinking about how other people feel, blah, blah, blah. But I'm like, but in the Taipan, no one can hear us except the snake. He doesn't care. Let's just let it rip.
5: That's awesome.
3: It is funny to see what happens to their brains when suddenly they can have it all.
4: Oh, yeah.
3: The combos that come out are wild because it's like supermarket sweep. You don't know what to grab. You're just grabbing anything. You're just saying anything. And then as soon as daylight hits again at the end of the tunnel, it's like, all right, time's up. You're up. Finished. And then they're in this just like kind of post-frenzied glow going, that was the greatest. And look, I'll be honest with you, if you're interested as a parent, it's bloody good fun. And definitely worth, find a place where you can just give them 10 seconds and watch their brains explode.
5: Haim, you're on because Lego Masters Australia, the Bricktacular Season 8 is airing Sunday, July 5 at 7 p.m. on 9 and 9 Now. Now, last time we had you on for Lego Masters, you made a pretty wild promise. I think we actually ended up having you on for about 25 minutes. You did the quiz with a listener. They didn't win the $1,000, and then you said this. Welcome back, mate.
6: Good. Just people heard the quiz that I lost accidentally for Alicia on the last question. Yeah, definitely. We've got her details. We'll be sending her at least a $1,000 Lego set.

0: my sincerest apologies.
1: She hasn't been.
2: She's been reaching out
3: really?
2: A lot.
3: Did you guys not follow that up?
4: we can obviously send it on. If you just send $1,000 worth of Lego to ARN, we'll just
3: forward
4: it.
3: That's the communication breakdown.
4: Yeah.
3: So, this is the fun thing about working in TV. Usually when you say stuff like that, someone else will take care of it. That obviously hasn't happened this time, but I didn't really give her a time frame. I think the office still stands. I think it should stand.
4: Oh, so standard statute of limitations then. What about 3.5 years or so? Okay.
3: Three and a half years.
4: Okay.
3: I think we are, if she asks again, just let her know we continue. Inquiries are being made. Progress is being made. We're continuing to work on it. Will it happen before the launch of this season of Lego Masters? Sunday, July 5th, 7 PM, Channel 9? We don't know. But what we do know is that will be a wonderful time and enjoy the show. Won't happen during the show either because I think everyone will be busy watching the show.
4: So sometime
3: and
4: after,
3: then
4: the
3: after
4: show.
3: That, yep. We're going to get right onto
2: just,
3: it.
2: Just to represent Alicia, can we get a down payment of Lego? Can we get $100 of Lego before July 5th?
4: Deposit.
3: I think we just do the full thousand all at once.
4: Okay. So
3: and
4: you, okay.
3: Do you have the details there, Ram, from Channel 9? This really feels like something they should chase up. Like, I mean, I've been trying to buy pants for 2 weeks. Like, this is not my forte.
4: No, this is stitch up. We'll get in touch with Lego people. Don't worry, mate. No worries.
3: Right, but if anyone asks, like, does Hamish back this? Yes, he does, 100%. Even if I'm admin life, I'm passion heavy.
4: Yes, yes. And passionate about Lego Masters. The Bricktacular Season 8 airing Sunday, July 5, 7 o'clock, Channel 9. And 9 now. I know you got to go, Hamish. So thanks so much for joining us, mate. It's been a pleasure, as always.
3: Guys, my absolute pleasure.
4: See ya.
2: See ya, mate.
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4: We also have our newsreader Bethany Ross and our afternoons announcer Jade in the room. Good morning, team.
5: Hello.
6: We need some information out of you two here because last week we're talking about our promotions manager Jake. He'd been using ChatGPT to write his responses to different matches that he had on dating apps and we asked you this, Jade, and this is what you said.
7: You're definitely in the camp of you can't use AI.
5: You can't do that. Okay.
4: It'd be a big no from you if you found out the person you're talking to through an app was actually a computer.
5: Yeah, that'd be on the ick list.
6: That would be on the ick list. Right? And I know that there is a few people in my life who have long lists. We're talking hundreds of things on a notes app on their phone. So we've brought in Jade and Beth to corroborate as well. Mm. We'd love to know what else is on the list other than using ChatGPT to try and set up dates, Jade.
5: Oh, geez. I've added that to the bottom of the list. So it's on there now, guys.
8: What's higher up on the list?
5: Higher up on the list, people who use the word me where the word my should be used. Like, oh, it's me birthday. It's like,
8: same with seen.
5: It's oh, the same yeah, amount
8: I've
5: of
8: seen,
5: letters.
8: I've seen him down the street.
5: Ugh. No, thank you.
8: Use proper grammar.
5: Saw.
4: Yeah. I do say me a lot. I do that.
5: Do you?
4: Oh,
8: but do you do it ironically?
4: I'm going to get in my car. Well, it started ironically. It's like one of those things. It started ironically and then it became permanent.
5: Yeah. Get it off. The saying good girl, like, oh, good girl.
4: To
5: like,
4: a human being, not a dog.
5: Yeah, it's sort of like, jeez. Oh, God. I feel like a dog.
8: Yeah,
5: I don't like
8: it.
5: In what context? Oh, you know how it's like.
4: On.
5: It's like. You know what I mean, though? If it's like, oh, yeah, I don't know, if it's like a work-related thing or you're in a networking event or you met someone, you're like, oh, yeah, I'll just go grab that for you. And they're like, oh, good girl.
8: Yeah, yeah.
5: Hate that.
8: Don't say that to
5: no.
8: me.
5: No.
8: Yeah.
5: Get
8: just
5: your mind out
8: you.
5: Of the gutter, darling.
6: I saw Beth physically recoil when you said
8: get
6: it. That's
8: get your
6: all I'm
8: mind
6: saying.
8: Out of the gutter.
5: Another one, people who talk really slow, just like spit out. Like, hurry. Okay. Hurry up. Jobs on. Like,
6: jobs on.
5: Come on. You know, we're busy. Talking. We're conversating.
6: So like,
5: they're like
8: what
5: that.
8: You're
5: like
8: doing.
5: What you're doing right
8: what
5: now.
8: What you're doing right
6: that's
8: now.
6: That's too slow of a pace, okay.
5: You want me to spitfire a few? People raising their voice, people chewing loudly, breathing, snoring.
6: Breathing?
5: Just hearing them.
8: Oh, like, so no. Donnie's on that ick list then.
5: Vapors.
6: Oh.
5: Slow walkers.
4: Oh, yeah, that really grinds my gears right here. Oh, get out of the way.
5: I don't know if that's an ick, it's more of a lifestyle choice.
8: What about when guys get knocked over by waves too easily at the beach?
4: What? That's so specific.
6: What?
5: That's an ick.
8: Why does that give you, gives me such an ick? I'm like, be a man. Like,
6: so if I'm
5: being
6: strong.
5: That wave.
6: So if I'm at Picnic Bay or Alma Bay and I'll go into the surf and it's a windy day.
8: And you're trying to come out and the waves knock you down.
4: That's so out of nowhere. That's I wasn't expecting
6: very
4: that.
6: Very specific.
8: Or I see your little legs treading water underneath.
5: No. Love it.
6: I can't tread water.
8: Well, that's an ick as
6: would
8: well.
6: Would you rather me drown? What are we doing here? Is that the whole list?
5: No, there's a few more. People being rude to hospitality workers.
6: That's
5: huge ick. Don't be do that. Casually spitting on the ground.
6: Okay.
5: Like as you're walking.
6: Yeah, that's big gross.
8: So just like delinquents, really.
5: Yeah.
6: But no, I've got to be honest, between breathing, snoring, swimming, waves, there's no one left for you to date.
5: That's so fine. I'm happy alone.
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9: Local supermarkets say they're ready to keep North Queenslanders supplied during cyclone season, investing in extra storage space here in Townsville. Three people have been arrested and charged with weapons offences from a property in Burdekin.
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2: We're doing 5 races in 5 days. It's all for the Townsville 500. Give us a call right now, 1300 00 1063. If you want to win your share in 500 litres of fuel, every day next week there will be a new race. You will have to pick who you think will win that race, and if you win, you win 100 litres of fuel. Just a reminder that fuel excise has ended and fuel's gone up 20% already in some places. Now, we're joined right now on the phone by an amazing artist from right here in our own backyard. She's currently featured on the off-campus soundtrack, which is going absolutely gangbusters all across the world. Her name is Winifred, and she should be able to help us with our next race. Good morning, Winifred.
3: Good morning.
2: Now, last week on the show, we were talking to you about the amazing song on off campus and how maybe we should go ice skating together. This is what happened. I'll be honest, I used to play ice hockey, and like an idiot, when I was packing up my house to move up here, I packed my whole bag. So in my apartment right now, I've got skates, I've got pads, I've got helmets, I've got sticks. Never been touched.
3: I think you need to go to Warina and lip sync to Can't Get Enough. That would make my year.
2: Would you come with us? Can we set this
3: up? Yeah, I'm so down.
2: Right now, we're doing something on the show called the Townsville 5. We're doing 5 races in 5 days to try and give away 500 litres of fuel. And Winifred, we were wondering, how would you feel about being race number 3?
3: Boys, it would be my absolute honour.
2: She did! So, Adam, you set the scene here.
4: So the way it would work, have you done much ice skating before, Winifred?
3: Not since I was about 10. That's it.
4: Time to get back on the skates, I think, now that your song's been featured in a huge smash hit TV show about ice skating. So yeah. I thought maybe, I've never done it at all, not even as a kid. So I thought maybe you v me in a race, and Donnie's our coach because he's done a bit more of it.
2: You v Adam. A listener gets to bet on either you or Adam, and if you win, you win someone 100 litres of fuel. How does that sound?
3: I love this idea. I'm already feeling the competitive juices flowing. Let's do this.
2: But it's locked in. Next week, Winifred v Adam in an ice skating race. We're doing this?
3: I can't wait.
2: I love it. This is the Townsville 5 is forming. Winifred, thank you so much.
3: Thank you. Can't wait. Let's do it.
4: All right, race 3 locked in. If you want to pick a side, 1300 00 1063. Do you think I will win or do you think Winifred will win? If you pick the winning side, you get 100 litres of fuel. It's that simple.
2: It is that simple. We have Pam and we have Christy. Good morning, girls.
5: Yes, good morning.
2: There they are.
5: Yeehaw
2: indeed. All right, so Pam, you were the first call that we picked up, so we're going to give you the opportunity to go first here. In an ice skating race between Adam and pop music sensation Winifred, neither of them having ever ice skated before, who are you putting your 100 litres of fuel on?
5: Winifred!
2: Oh, okay. Damn!
5: Pretty girl. Sorry, Adam.
4: Yeah, all right, that's okay. That's okay. I might end up being a champ. Like, I've never done it before. What if I hit the ice and I'm just brilliant? A natural.
2: That would be stunning. I think you'd be the first human on Earth to be a natural-born ice skater.
4: Well, that'd be good news for Christy. That'd mean, Christy, you will win the 100 litres. So, Christy, are you happy to be on Team Adam, or were you going to pick Winifred?
5: I was going to pick Winifred because she done it when she was 10. I think you're going to be like a baby giraffe when you first hit the ice.
2: Wow. That's not a lot of team unity going on there on Team Adam, I got to say, Christy.
4: I need you to pep me up because you're on my team. If I win, you win the fuel. So I need some kind of pep talk.
5: You can do it.
4: Thank you.
2: Yeah. Okay. A bit of Juice Bigelow about that. All right. Christy, you're locked in for Team Adam, and Pam, much happier this morning, locked in for Team Winifred. Guys, we'll let you know the results and who's going to win this 100 litres of fuel. Sorry, Christy.
0: Yesterday's entree.
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11: Good morning, I'm Bethany Ross here with your local news. Well, the Forensic Crash Unit is investigating a tragic double fatality at Tubana near Ingham yesterday morning. Police say a white Toyota Hilux and a Prime Mover collided on the Bruce Highway around 9:45 a.m, killing an 80-year-old woman at the scene. An 86-year-old motorist also died on the way to hospital. The truck driver, a 44-year-old South Gladstone man, wasn't physically injured and is assisting police. In other news, police say that Operation Marshall is reshaping safety here in Townsville, where officers have spent the last year targeting crime hotspots and disrupting repeat offenders. Louise Nielsen has more.
12: Well, more than 7,600 people have been charged statewide, including almost 1,700 juveniles, as police focus on break-ins, stolen cars and violent behaviour. It's all part of Operation Marshall. Officers say the high-visibility police push should restore confidence in our communities hit hardest by youth crime.
11: Meanwhile, Townsville locals are being reminded that they can play an important part in their community by applying for a census job. This year's census is being held on August 11 and applications are open for roles beginning in July. Census National spokesperson Emily Walter says more than 16,000 field officers are needed.
13: As a field officer, you'll be the direct link between the census and your community. Field officers provide that on-the-ground support that assist and encourage people to participate. They're really one of the most important roles for the census because of that direct support to people who need it.
11: And finally, major works have begun on Magnetic Island's Radical Bay Road to restore access to areas that have been out of reach for many residents. An inspection found that the road was no longer fit for purpose. Works include a large culvert, floodway improvements, and fixing a heavily scoured 100 100-metre section. The works will also ensure that emergency vehicles can reach Radical Bay. The upgrades are expected to be finished by November of this year, weather permitting. Property access won't be affected in the meantime.
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14: Morning, I'm Jackie Lim. A teenage boy has been charged with murder after a 15-year-old was fatally stabbed in Melbourne's north. The victim died after being found with stab wounds outside a medical centre in Craigieburn on Tuesday night. Police have charged a 16-year-old boy with murder, while a 20-year-old man and 15-year-old girl have also been charged with separate offences.
15: Any life lost in Victoria is, of course, a tragedy, and, you know, it just shouldn't be happening on our streets.
14: Crime Stoppers boss Stella Smith there. Police haven't ruled out further arrests. Russia's war on Ukraine's reached a grim milestone as the conflict drags on. The Center for Strategic and International Studies estimates there have now been 2 million casualties. Russia launched its Ukraine campaign in 2022. And the National Debt Helpline has never been busier, the free service reporting a huge spike in demand over the past financial year. All up, 183,000 people reached out for assistance. That's a 9% increase on the previous 12 months.
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14: In sport, Brisbane has stunned Geelong with an 8-goal opening quarter, going on to win last night's clash by 22 points. Cats coach Chris Scott says easy turnovers didn't help.
16: They got a couple of lucky ones, I thought, early, and that gets them up and about, and then kicked a few really good goals, and then we gave them a few, and before you know it, it's 6 or 7, and they end up kicking 8.
14: And the Socceroos have been busy practicing penalty shootouts ahead of tomorrow morning's do-or-die clash with Egypt at the World Cup. There have already been 2 penalty shootouts in the round of 32. That's the latest in news and sport.
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11: Partly cloudy with a top of 27 and a cool 16 degrees tonight. Patchy morning fog will clear to sunshine across Townsville for your Friday. Saturday should stay sunny, reaching 28, and Sunday brings a partly cloudy 27 with a slight chance of rain. That is the latest news, sport and weather. 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
20: Is it though? Is it? Good morning. It's just after 6. I'm Stu, here with Bethany Ross this morning.
11: Stu, what is going on?
20: Well, I had a feeling this may happen, so I just thought I'd do a solid this morning and turn up. Just in case Adam and Donnie had a little bit of a no-show.
11: Where the heck are they?
20: Well, you weren't there last night and, you know, you were missed. But last night, Mr. Budgie's at Mad Cow. Yeah, the event started about 9:30.
11: Yeah.
20: I rolled out at about 11:30 and they were still going strong.
11: Mm-hmm.
20: I looked across the Mad Cow. I could see Callum. I could see Crystal. I could see a lot of boys and speedos. I thought, no, it's not time to go home. But I did the right thing and I thought to myself, I don't think these two are going to make it in the morning.
11: It was a work function, though. Like, they were there in work capacity.
20: Were they?
11: But you're still expected to show up to work the next day.
20: Oh, come on,
11: like,
20: Mum.
11: We can't do everything for them, Stu.
20: Listen, I have faith that they will be here.
11: They better.
20: At some stage this morning. Because I've got stuff to do, all right? So we'll see how we go. All right, Bethany's here, so everything's going to be okay. If you need us this morning, it's 1-300-00-1063. In fact, if you've seen Adam and Donnie in the last, say, 6 or 7 hours...
11: Tell them to wake up.
20: Yeah, let us know. Give them a kick for us. Tell them to come to work. He's Eagle.

0: hello Friday. Hello long weekend at a show weekend on Star 106.3. Good morning, I'm Stu. On for Adam and Donnie this morning. I didn't plan to be here. Last night, Adam and Donnie were hosting Mr. Budgies at the Mad Cow Tavern. I was there for a few hours. It was wild. The place was popping. You couldn't move in there. Adam and Donnie on the stage. Extremely good-looking men in budgie smugglers everywhere. I left about 11.30 and I thought to myself, I've got a strong feeling Adam and Donnie aren't going to make the start of the show tomorrow. So I just thought, as a good boss, I would turn up just in case. Lucky I did. Let's just call Adam first up and give him the wake-up of his dreams. Oh, mate, come on. Oh, no.
1: Your call has been forwarded to voicemail. The person you're trying to reach is not available. At the tone, please record your message. When you have finished recording, you may hang up.
0: Good morning, Adam. Stu here. Your boss, content director, Star 106.3. Currently live on the air on your radio show. The one you should be doing. So I suggest you maybe come into work. You know, put some pants on. I don't mind if you're coming in your budgies, but you need to be here. And find your mate Donnie too, okay? Brilliant. That's a great start to a Friday. Listen, if you need me, it's 1-300-001063. If you've seen Adam and Donnie in the last few hours, please let us know. We just want to make sure they're A-okay. I'm sure they're safe somewhere, tucked up in the fetal recovery position. Jonas Blue plays next, Star 106.3.
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0: Coming at you from the corner, Sturt and Stanley Street, right across Townsville, North Queensland on 106.3. We are Star. I am Stu. Good morning. In for Adam and Donnie this morning. Didn't plan to be here, but last night, the Mad Cow Tavern hosted the annual Mr. Budgies, which was an incredible night. Adam and Donnie were the hostess. Jade from the Arvos was actually on the judging panel. I haven't seen anyone this morning. That was there last night. Now, I just tried to call Adam and Donnie. No answer. We'll now go through to Jake, our promotions manager, who is the glue that holds this radio station together. If anyone knows where Adam and Donnie are, it will be Jake. Hopefully. If he made it through the night.
1: Good morning.
2: Yeehaw!
1: Who's...
0: Morning, mate. It's Stu.
1: Oh, hello. Good morning.
0: Hey, quick question. Have you seen Adam and Donnie by chance?
1: What's the time?
0: Have I
1: seen Adam and Donnie?
0: Yeah, no, we're on the air, by the way. You're live on the air. It's after 6 o'clock.
1: Good morning. Hello.
0: They've done a no-show, Jake. Where are they? I left them at 11:30 at the Mad Cow. You were there. Where are the boys?
1: I'm at home.
0: Well, I can tell.
1: I don't know where they are.
0: Who left first, you, Adam or Donnie?
1: Well, I just left.
0: Oh, God.
1: I'm not long ago home.
0: What do you mean? Have you been out all night as well?
1: I wouldn't say all night.
0: Listen, honest question. Did you, Adam and Donnie, kick on, yes or no?
1: Maybe.
0: Oh, Jake! All right, see you when you get in. Have a good morning.
1: But I'll take today off, though.
0: You're dreaming. See you at 9. Bye. Right, okay, so Jake doesn't know where they are. That makes me even more worried. Listen, we'll be fine. Bethany Ross is here. I can see her through the glass window. She has your local news and sport next on Star 106.3.
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5: Good morning, I'm Bethany Ross, here with your local news. Well, police and emergency crews rushed to a Bamboo Cane farm yesterday after two men became trapped under a trailer. A 63-year-old man did die at the scene, while a 70-year-old man suffered critical chest and abdominal injuries and was rushed to Townsville University Hospital. Workplace Health and Safety Queensland is now investigating, with police preparing a report for the coroner. The tragedy unfolded just hours after a double fatal crash at nearby Tubana. In other news, in Townsville, police say that Operation Marshall is set on restoring a sense of safety in our community, with wanding operations in shopping centres, late-night patrols and officers moving quickly to stop trouble before it starts. Louise Nielsen here with the details.
6: More than 12,500 charges have been laid in the first year of Operation Marshall, targeting serious repeat offenders and charging 7,600 people, including more than 1,600 juveniles. Police say it's helping prevent crime, support victims and steady communities that have long felt the impact of youth offending.
5: Meanwhile, Queensland cane growers want the company that's taken over bulk terminal operations to put the sugar industry first. Bruce Atkinson has more.
7: Sugar Terminals Limited has formally taken over ownership and operation of the state's bulk sugar terminals. Cane growers CEO Dan Galligan says growers remain concerned about STL's decision to bring terminal operations in-house, but are focused on how the new model performs. He says growers largely funded terminal infrastructure and they expect it'll continue to serve the industry it was built for at a high standard and reliability. Queensland's six bulk sugar terminals at Cairns, Marillion, Lucinda, Townsville, Mackay and Bundaberg are critical links in the sugar export supply chain.
5: And finally, the Crisafulli government has started some long-awaited upgrades on Radical Bay Road. It was an election commitment to improve safety and access on Magnetic Island. The road has deteriorated to the point that emergency vehicles can no longer reach Radical Bay. The project will include floodway improvements, structural repairs and upgrades to make the road suitable for four-wheel drives and emergency vehicles. Townsville MP Adam Bailey says restoring access will reopen parts of the island previously unreachable for many. Works are now underway and scheduled for completion in November, weather permitting.
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8: Morning, I'm Jackie Lim. A big breakthrough in the fight against MND, a trial drug from researchers at the University of Queensland, is hoped to turn the incurable disease into a manageable illness. The drug's being added to the legacy of the late Neil Danaher, with Fight MND funding said to be a large reason behind the break. Trials could begin within the next 5 years. Developments over Wednesday night's fatal stabbing of a teenage boy in Melbourne. A 16-year-old has now been charged with murder, while a 20-year-old man and 15-year-old girl have also been arrested. Victorian opposition leader Jess Wilson says this shouldn't be happening.
9: Regardless of how it happened, regardless if it is gang-related, this should not be happening in Victoria.
8: An Emirates flight from Dubai to Adelaide was forced to make an emergency landing overnight. A tech fault was detected on approach. All passengers were able to evacuate safely. And 25,000 Aussies became millionaires over the last year. 1.6 million people now have a seven-figure net worth.
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8: In sport, Alex Emanuel's through to the third round at Wimbledon. The Demon clinching a straight sets win over Frenchman Adrian Manarino overnight. He's told Nine he was happy with his performance.
11: Yeah, I definitely think I started better. I had more intent, more conviction in what I needed to do.
8: And the Crows have made one change ahead of their clash with West Coast tonight. Toby Murray has been named to return for the first time since round 14. That's the latest in news and sport.
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5: Partly cloudy with a top of 27 and a cool 16 degrees tonight. Patchy morning fog will clear to sunshine across Townsville for your Friday. Saturday should stay sunny, reaching 28, and Sunday brings a partly cloudy 27 with a slight chance of rain. That is the latest news, sport and weather. 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

by choice. No, it's a no-show from Adam and Donnie. You know that feeling that you get when you've been out, maybe you've been to the girls, you've had a few wines, you've had friends around, you got a bit excited, you know you shouldn't have stayed up as late as you did, but you did, and you went to bed going, I'll be fine. And then you're not. You wake up. You should have been awake 2 hours ago, and you have that panic. I guarantee in the next half an hour, Adam and Donnie will both open their eyes wherever they are in this great city, and that feeling will rush through their body. They've missed the start of the show because they've been partying all night. Not angry, not even disappointed, slightly proud in a way. Don't worry though, Jade's here. She's not even on air till 1 o'clock. We'll get her in next and get to the bottom of this.

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0: We are Star 106.3. This is Stu on for Adam and Donnie this morning. It is a Friday. I'm not here by choice this morning. Mr. Budgies happened last night at the Mad Cow. Now, Adam and Donnie were the hosts last night. They have not shown up to work yet, which is slightly concerning. I'm sure they're okay. Jade, who does our Arvo show from 1, was also one of the judges last night. She's actually here, and she looks like $1 million.
1: Oh, thanks. I don't feel that. I'm very tired, but I'm at least here, wherever the boys are.
0: Okay, we're just trying to piece it together. I've tried to track down Jake. He's got no idea. Can you remember the last time that you saw Adam and Donnie last night? I had eyes on them at 11:30, and then okay. I thought it was time to go home.
1: Yeah, I left closer to midnight, and they were still there dancing. So they had their clothes on, at least. Well, no budgies were out.
0: Thank you for that, because that's just a whole bunch of trauma that we don't need. Okay, so they were okay. So, and who was worst off?
1: Oh, at that stage, Adam.
0: Okay, because Adam does get excited.
1: Yeah.
0: Okay, when do you think we need to be concerned? Like, you know, as someone responsible that works here at the radio station, I know Beth beside herself. I'll get hold of Jake. Maybe we can send him to the Mad Cow just to check in. But I like, you know, is there, like, have they been kidnapped? You know,
1: No.
0: Has Cliffo and Kate got them in a bunker or something? I don't know, you know?
1: Look, as a co-worker, I'm not too worried.
0: You know what's so funny? I'm actually not concerned at all. I think it's funny, though, when they do get in, God, we are going to guilt trip them. They are going to be working for us. There'll be payback for this.
1: I mean, they wrote a song when Beth was late. So
0: that's very true.
1: Let's write one up.
0: I know. Show. How was last night?
1: Oh, so much fun. I had so much fun. So I am, yes, feeling a little tired, but nothing a bit of caffeine can't fix this morning.
0: That's it. All right. We'll continue to try and find Adam and Donnie this morning. I'll be here until they get here. And I've got Olivia Rodrigo playing next on Star 106.3.

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6: It's amazing what a little snooze can do. 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

0: Comes a long weekend, baby. Bring it on. It's show weekend on Star 106.3. This is Stu. On for Adam and Dottie this morning, not by choice. No, the boys have done a classic no-show. It happens just once in your career where you go out and host an event, possibly at the Mad Cow. A venue last night that was full of hundreds of screaming girls and a bunch of dudes wearing budgie smugglers. It was Mr. Budgies at the Mad Cow. Adam and Donnie, no sign of the boys yet. We're trying to track them down. I've already woken Jake up from promotions once. I'm going back for a second round. I'm actually a bit worried now. Hold on. Just want to make sure they're okay.
1: Good morning.
0: Good morning. You sound a little bit more awake, Jake. It's Stu. We are live on the air.
1: Live.
0: We are live. Now, listen. Okay, Adam and Donnie are still missing in action. I'm a little bit worried now because it's almost 7 o'clock and I haven't heard from
1: them.
0: What
1: do you mean they're missing?
0: Well, they're not here. You're not here. They're not here. Jade's even here. She doesn't know what happened to them. Beth's getting worried in the newsroom. I need you to do me a
1: Jade
0: solid.
1: Jade was with us last night.
0: I know, but Jade turned up to work on time, didn't she? And she actually looks fresh, unlike you guys, I presume. Now, here, listen, hear me out. I just need you right now to jump into the Star Car, head down to the Mad Cow, and just make sure they're not inside. Because I have heard of people accidentally falling asleep inside bars, the bar shutting up, and them not being found for days later.
1: That's right. I do remember now.
0: Yeah,
1: last night, we did go into a room. We must have just...
0: What? You went to a room? What do you mean you went to a room?
1: Well, you know the dancers at the Mad Cow where they all...
0: Okay, stop. Know? This is live on the air. Please just jump in the car now, head on down there. We'll talk to you after 7 o'clock and we'll just cross it off the list and we'll start working backwards from there, okay?
1: I'll go see you.
0: All right, now off to the Mad Cow. Okay, off you go. Fun and games. Right, news and sport. That is next on Star 106.3.
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1: Star 1063, Townsville Time Saver Traffic.
2: Hey, very good morning. Just under speed, Wilcox Street inbound through Cosgrove and Garbutt, moving well through Currajong. A good run on Sir Street, both ways around the CBD. Light conditions through Acre Vale and Cranbrook on Ross River Road. Forgot breakfast? Grab Uncle Toby's Quick Oats at IGA for just $3.50. 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This is fading stores only. I'm Brad. More traffic in 30 minutes on Star 106.
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4: Good morning, I'm Bethany Ross here with your local news. Well, first up, police have reopened the Bruce Highway after a fatal crash shut down the stretch of road just south of Ingham yesterday morning. Around 9:45am, a Toyota Hilux and a Prime Mover collided near Masters Road, killing one of the Tubana residents inside the Hilux, an 80-year-old woman, and then an 86-year-old man did die en route to hospital. The truck driver wasn't hurt and is helping investigators. The Forensic Crash Unit is examining the scene. Meanwhile, a new entity now owns and operates Queensland's 6 bulk sugar terminals, including here in Townsville. Bruce Atkinson has the details.
5: Queensland Cane Growers CEO Dan Galligan wants Sugar Terminals Limited to serve the industry the terminals were built for, maintaining high standards and reliability. He says growers expect reliable operations, appropriate maintenance, transparent low-cost pricing and fair treatment for every marketer. Growers say no marketer should receive preferential treatment when it comes to storage, access, scheduling or pricing. Mr. Galligan says the sugar industry needs to be put first and STL needs to keep working for the entire sector, not for the benefit of any one company or commercial interest. He says growers will judge the new model on results.
4: And finally, field officers are needed here in Townsville to help make sure that every Australian is counted on census night. The census will be held on August 11 and more than 16,000 officers are needed for roles starting in July. Census National spokesperson Emily Wall explains why having local workers is so important.
6: Local knowledge is so important for supporting regional and rural communities to participate in the census. Local people have connections already. They're familiar to the people of the community and they have an understanding of who might need that extra support.
1: Star 1063, National News, now.
7: Morning, I'm Jackie Loom. The Coalition and Greens are being accused of delaying legislation to protect kids on social media. Labor had proposed a series of upgrades to the world-leading ban for under-16s, including increasing penalties for non-compliant platforms to $99 million and giving the eSafety Commission a power to compel internal company emails and documents. The bill has been sent to a Senate inquiry, meaning a delay of 8 weeks. A teenager has been charged with murder over the death of a 15-year-old boy in Melbourne's north. The victim died after he was found with stab wounds outside a medical centre in Craigieburn on Wednesday night. Police have charged a 16-year-old with murder and remanded him in custody. The Liberals are using Parliament's winter break to launch a nationwide reset campaign. Opposition leader Angus Taylor will spend the next 5 weeks touring every state and territory, meeting with voters and businesses in key seats. And after one of the worst starts to a ski season in decades, the snow has finally arrived. A major blizzard has swept across the New South Wales and Victorian Alps overnight, transforming slopes that were virtually bare just 36 hours ago.
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7: In sport, the Lions have charged back into the top four of the AFL after a second statement win in as many weeks, this time against the Cats. The visitors piled on the first 8 goals before running out 22-point winners. And Collingwood's season has taken another hit with captain Darcy Moore ruled out. The Premiership skipper has suffered a fresh setback to his troublesome right hamstring, Moore managing just 4 games this year. The Pies are hoping surgery now will mean he's right to go for the start of pre-season later this year. That's the latest in news and sport.
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4: Partly cloudy with a top of 27 and a cool 16 degrees tonight. Patchy morning fog will clear to sunshine across Townsville for your Friday. Saturday should stay sunny, reaching 28, and Sunday brings a partly cloudy 27 with a slight chance of rain. That is the latest news, sport and weather. 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
10: Ah, yes, good morning. Good morning, I'm Stu. I'm in for Adam and Donnie this morning. We're currently trying to locate our Adam and our Donnie. Last night, Mr. Budgie's Mad Cow Tavern. It was wild. I was there at like 11:30. The boys were hosting. Jade was on the judging panel, and I knew. I could see it in their eyes that they were going all in. And so this morning, as a favour, I just turned up. Just in case they didn't. Thank God I did, because we're on the air. They are nowhere to be seen. I've just woken up Jake, our promo manager, for the third time. I'm sending him to the Mad Cow as we speak, just to check they're not there. But I am confident that by the end of the show, they will make an appearance. God, not angry, just disappointed, eh? Haters show week, show tickets, don't worry, we'll give those away this morning. The countdown is on, gates open from 5 this afternoon, it is on. And someone else who's having a big weekend, it's only Taylor Swift. Will she be married this weekend? We will find out on the internet, I guess. This is Elizabeth Taylor. Elizabeth Taylor. On Star 106.3, good morning. Do you think it's-

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0: Star 106.3. I'm Stu. Bring on that long weekend. I'm on for Adam and Donnie this morning. Not by choice, though, no. It's a no-show from Adam and Donnie. They've been on a bender on the back of Mr. Budgies at the Mad Cow.
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0: So we've had to activate the street team early this morning. Jake has been woken up three times. He is now outside the Mad Cow. Come in, Jake.
3: Yes, I am down here at the Mad Cow. I'm the only one here. I'm outside on my own. I found some budgies on the ground.
0: Okay, cool. Have you got evidence? To be fair, all the contestants were wearing the Mad Cow budgies last night,
3: so
0: we can't say they're Adams, okay? Now, is there any other signs outside? Is there signs of life? Does it look like they've been there at all? Can you see anything?
3: Well, it's shut. I'm just out here on my own. There's nothing else happening, but... Okay.
0: All right, well, at least knock on the door.
3: Oh, hold on.
0: Okay. Jake.
3: Hello.
0: It's a nightclub. Bang on the door. Bang. And yell, Adam, Donnie, are you in there?
3: I just look like someone's looking at me across the road. Like, what am I doing? Am I just trying to break into the Mad Cow? It's like 7 o'clock in the morning.
0: Mate, you look like every backpacker that's woken up without their AirPods card and their sunglasses and their phone, trying to find it right now. You're fine. One more bang.
3: Adam and Donnie aren't here.
0: Jesus. Okay then. Where else would they be?
3: Are they at home? Have you tried calling them?
0: I've tried calling them loads. Sorry, I'm not getting angry at you. Okay, I've just got things to do this morning, and those guys have a radio show to do. All right, mate. Okay, I'll see you when I see you. We'll continue the search. Thank you, Jakey. I'll play you Outkast Hey Ya next. Our search continues for Adam and Donnie on Star 106.3. Jeez.
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16: 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One, two.

0: We are Star 106.3 on your Friday. It is a long weekend. It is show week. This is Stu on for Adam and Donnie this morning. The boys were at Mad Cow last night for Mr. Budge.
1: Sorry, Stu.
0: Oh, you are joking.
1: I'm here. Did Donnie not come in either?
0: Listen, quick, if you've just tuned in this morning, I've been here since 6 a.m. I decided to do a solid and just show up just in case our two breakfast stars didn't show. One has just walked in. There's two!
2: You didn't make it either, eh?
1: No.
2: Oh, God.
1: No, what's
2: at least
1: going
2: it wasn't just me.
1: We're on. Are we on? We're on.
2: Yeah, well, it's our show.
1: On.
2: Let's go.
0: What's going on? Okay.
1: Sorry,
0: both of you stink.
1: I'm so
0: number one.
1: Sorry.
2: Really sorry.
0: You actually both reek.
2: Yeah, I just woke up and came in. I couldn't shower. I didn't have time. I had to race.
0: How do you both sleep in?
1: My alarm didn't go off.
2: My alarm didn't go off. Yeah, mine too. Didn't go off.
0: What time did you leave the Mad Cow? And don't lie to me because I've got CCTV footage.
1: Time is a construct.
2: Yeah.
1: You know, time is a construct.
2: I honestly didn't check, to be honest with you. Yeah. I didn't want to see it.
1: It was late. Who would have thought that an event starting at 9:30 would have been about, I don't know. Yeah. Well, we awarded the winner at 11:30.
0: Quick question. Yeah. Who was the winner? Do we remember?
1: He was wearing budgies.
2: Yeah, I remember him.
0: It was a good night, though, wasn't it? Let's be honest.
1: Well,
0: it was a great night.
1: I think the Mad Cow has made a reputation in this city for having the best nights you can't remember.
2: Yep.
1: I think that's what that place is.
2: And we're living proof.
1: Yeah, well, living.
2: Right, yeah, living.
1: What
2: stretch.
1: Is the time? So we're about to go to the news.
0: It's 7:30.
2: You could have probably finished the whole show at this point. Which we probably
1: unnecessary.
0: Hey,
1: that
0: how
1: we're
0: about
1: here.
0: A thanks? And where's my coffee? Walked in here.
1: Should I go get coffee now?
0: Why don't you get coffee? You just do something with that smell.
1: We're going to do... have you given away all our show tickets yet?
0: I've done nothing.
1: Okay.
2: Right.
1: Okay,
2: so
1: I've done nothing. There we go.
2: Lots of prizes
1: lots
2: still.
1: Of
2: you haven't done Secret Hound, have you?
1: Haven't done Secret
2: Hound. No.
1: Secret Hound.
0: All right, okay. They have arrived. They're alive. They stink, but that's okay. Beth
1: keep on saying we stink.
2: Yeah,
0: well, one of you do. One of you do. Story. Bethany Ross has local news, and you got a lot of apologising to it. She's been worried sick, our Bethany. Worried sick.
1: I haven't got a missed call.
2: Anyone bother calling the police?
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4: Haven't spent times on Wilcox Street through Cosgrove and Garber, moving well on Charterstown Road through Hermit Park and Misterton. Generally light conditions there, and also a good run of Stewart Drive through Adalia. Bob J. T-Mars has a massive 35% off selected Bridgestone tyres. 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I'm Brad Moore, traffic in 30 minutes on Star 106.
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14: Good morning, I'm Bethany Rolls here with your local news. Well, first up, the Forensic Crash Unit has been investigating a tragic double fatality at Toobanna near Ingham yesterday morning. Police say a white Toyota Hilux and a prime mover collided on the Bruce Highway around 9:45 a.m, killing an 80-year-old woman at the scene. An 86-year-old man died on the way to hospital. The truck driver, a 44-year-old South Gladstone man, wasn't physically injured and is assisting police. In other news, a rural cane farm at Bamboroo also became the scene of a deadly industrial accident yesterday afternoon. Around 2 p.m, two men were trapped under a trailer at a property on Scrubview Road, killing a 63-year-old man and leaving a 70-year-old fighting for his life. He was taken to Townsville University Hospital with severe injuries. Police are assisting Workplace Health and Safety Queensland and will prepare a report for the coroner. The incident came less than 4 hours after that double fatal crash at Toobanna. In other news, police say Operation Marshall is reshaping safety here in Townsville, where officers have spent the past year targeting crime hotspots and disrupting repeat offenders. Louise Nielsen has more.
15: Well, more than 7,600 people have been charged statewide, including almost 1,700 juveniles, as police focus on break-ins, stolen cars and violent behaviour. It's all part of Operation Marshall. Officers say the high-visibility police push should restore confidence in our communities hit hardest by youth crime.
14: And finally, major repair works have begun on Magnetic Island's Radical Bay Road to restore access to areas that have been out of reach for many residents. An inspection found the road was no longer fit for purpose. Works will include a larger culvert, floodway improvements and fixing a heavily scoured 100-metre section. The works will also ensure that emergency vehicles can reach Radical Bay, and the upgrades are expected to be finished by November this year. Year, weather permitting, property access won't be affected in the meantime.
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16: Morning, I'm Jackie Lim. A major breakthrough in the fight against motor neuron disease could help turn the deadly condition into a manageable illness. Researchers at the University of Queensland have developed a new trial drug. The project was backed by Fight MND, adding to the legacy of the late Neil Danaher. Businesses are being urged to make workplace safety a priority as the new financial year begins. Australian Institute of Health and Safety's Julia Whitford says almost 147,000 serious workers' compensation claims are made across the country each year.
17: There are more than 400 serious workers' compensation claims every single day in Australia.
16: Russia's war in the Ukraine has reached a grim new milestone. A report from the Centre for Strategic and International Studies estimates more than 2 million people have been killed, wounded, or have gone missing since the invasion began in 2022. And the world's oceans are running a fever. New data showing surface temperatures for June were the hottest ever recorded. Scientists say more than 90% of the extra heat trapped by greenhouse gases is being absorbed by the oceans.
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16: In sport, the Lions are sweating on scans for Darcy Gardner following last night's 22-point victory over Geelong. The key defender completely shut down star Cats forward Jeremy Cameron before being forced from the field with a hamstring injury. Coach Chris Fagan says he fears the worst.
18: Don't know the extent of it yet, obviously, which is a pity for him. He gets injured a lot. Played a pretty good game tonight on Cameron, I thought. Fingers crossed it's not a serious one.
16: And Spain has defeated Austria to advance at the World Cup. Next up, it's Portugal and Croatia, followed by Switzerland and Algeria. That's the latest in news and sport.
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14: A mild Friday ahead, partly cloudy, 27 degrees and only a 10% chance of rain. Saturday warms to 28 to kick off our weekend, mostly sunny. Sunday 27 with a bit more cloud and a 20% chance of showers. In the CBD, it's 18 degrees. We're sitting around 94% humidity. That is the latest from your local newsroom. 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
2: Yeehaw! Woo-hoo-hoo. Let's do Friday, 7:36. Adam and Donny, Star 106.3. If you're just joining us, well, we've been here the entire show.
1: Yep.
2: And there's no reason you would think otherwise.
1: No, absolutely not. And you can't go back on the tapes because they do not exist. how about we do this nice and early on a Friday morning? 1-300-00-1063. That's the number to call right now. If you want a family pass to the Townsville show.
2: Kicking off today, right?
1: It is kicking off in just a few hours from now, actually. And if you want to get the whole family through the front gates there at the showgrounds for freezies, call us right now, 1-300-00-1063. Oh, good morning. Here we all are. Should we take a call?
2: You want to do it right now?
1: I want to do it right now. Let's go to Jody and Yabulu.
2: Good morning, Jody. How are you?
23: I'm well. How are you?
1: I'm so good, so Jody. Well. I've never felt better in my life, I'd say, Jody.
2: Very well.
23: I was going to say, are you sure?
2: Great follow-up.
1: Jody, all the better for talking to you this morning. Would you like a family pass to the Townsville show?
23: I would love one for the grandkids, thank you.
2: Oh, the grandkids, lovely.
1: It's all yours, Jody. Stay on the line. We'll get your contact information up next. Talking about the Townsville show, Adam.
23: Thank you.
1: No, thank you, Jody. Five races in 5 days for your chance to win your shot at 500 litres of fuel. And we're going to make a call right up next to a different radio station.
2: Yeah.
1: To a station that I know quite well, I'd say, Adam.
2: Yes, the big dogs, you could say. The big dogs that often eat the first Dagwood dogs.
1: Yes,
2: of every show.
1: And we want to put forward a challenge to another radio station up next. And in that challenge, you will have the opportunity to lodge your name for 100 of our 500 litres of fuel. Should we do that next?
2: Let's do it next after Guy Sebastian. Adam and Noddy Star 106.3. We're feeling great. It's Friday. Let's get it done.

0: Guy Sebastian getting it done for us on a Friday morning. Star 106.3, Adam and Donnie. 19 minutes to 8 for Snooze Townsville. It's amazing what a little snooze can do. And the Townsville 500 is returning. So because of that, we're doing our own Townsville 5.
1: It's 5 races in 5 days to try and give away 500 litres of fuel. The fuel excise has just stopped and fuel is going back up and we want to try and take care of you. We've already set up a race at William Ross State High School, a Finding Nemo style race. We've set up a race at the Good Shepherd Nursing Home between our favourite 91-year-old, I should say, Ray Nichols, a mobility scooter race. Yesterday we set up an ice skate race against Winifred, pop music sensation. And today on 1300 00 1063, your chance to put your name forward to the next 100 litres going as we call another radio station.
0: Yes, yeah, so pick a side. If you pick the winning side for this little competition, you win the 100 litres of fuel. It's a 50-50 shot, 1300 00 1063. So, there's a fella that eats the first Dagwood dog at the Townsville show every year. It's sort of a tradition that we want to stomp on.
1: Yeah, well, stomp, steal, all the same, different S words that we could use for it. We're going to call him right now. His name is Wildy. He does a breakfast program on a station I used to be on, so this is like calling an old flame, really. Ooh. I think I remember the number, 1800 something something something. Okay. But we'll call him right now and see if he's not up for putting his dog where his mouth is. Okay.
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1: Okay.
0: Get out of it.
1: They're number one selling female
0: pop
1: artist
0: queen
1: of all time, whatever.
0: You're talking about pop queen Taylor Swift.
1: Wildy, we have a proposition for you. We have a challenge for you, and it's all to do with the Townsville show. Are you willing to hear us out?
2: Not really. You've got nothing I want.
1: Well, fair enough. But every year, you go to the Townsville show the second it opens, and you have the first Dagwood dog. You post this big photo of a big sauced-up dog in your gob.
0: Straight down the gullet like a pelican, down, like, is what I've been
1: it
0: told.
1: It is like a pelican, yeah. And we were wondering, could we be involved in that this year?
2: Why is it anything that I have that does well, you boys want to tag on to? It's like you want, oh, yeah, that works for him, so we're going to try and get in on the action. Why can't you just do your own thing? Go and run around a sign or do something original.
0: We're proud leeches, mate. There's nothing wrong with it.
1: We wanted to challenge you to a Dagwood dog race, the winner getting to have the first Dagwood dog the next year.
2: No.
1: No.
2: No, I'm not doing that.
0: You're afraid of a little dog off.
2: My Dagwood dog. You just want to get your lips on my Dagwood dog.
1: It sounds like you're scared of the dog off.
2: So what do you mean? Who can eat one the fastest?
0: Yeah, do you not think you can defend your title?
1: Yeah, isn't that weird? It's almost, you're not even deserving of it if you can't.
0: Scared.
2: So you want to be double doggers on a single dog. That's not fair.
1: Oh, I mean,
0: you could bring a teammate if you feel like you need some help. I thought you'd be able to do it on your own.
1: If you could wrangle up someone, I don't really mind who you bring along.
0: Very scared, isn't he?
2: Well, it takes two of you to take me on. The young dogs against the old dogs, so I'm bringing in a ring in as well. So it's two against two.
1: Okay.
2: There.
1: Who do you have in mind?
2: Don't you worry about that, okay?
1: Okay.
2: I'll go through my phone book and try and find someone shortly.
1: All right, but we're on 5 p.m. We'll meet you at the showgrounds for a dog off.
2: It sounds like a done Dagwood dog.
0: A done dog deal. Wilder, you know what this means? If we finish first, that means technically we have eaten the first Dagwood dog at the show, not you.
2: Well, you've got to beat me yet.
0: Ah, that's some killer smack talk. We might leave you there, Wilder, if that's all you got, mate. Thanks very much.
1: Our phone number, it is 1300 00 1063. It is this simple. If you think Adam and I are going to beat Wildy in the Dagwood dog eating competition, you ring us, you vote for us, you win 100 litres of fuel. If you think Wildy is going to win, you do the same thing. 1300 00 1063. We'll take your calls next.
0: This is No Doubt Just a Girl, Star 106.3. Adam and Donnie.

0: Star 106.3. Good morning, it's Adam and Donny. $1,000 minute right up next. Stand by if you want to win $1,000. We'll give you the bonus question. But right now, your chance to win yourself 100 litres of fuel.
1: It's all going down. The gauntlet's been set. We're doing 5 races in 5 days. And the first race starts today at the Townsville Show. When those gates open up, we will be challenging Wildy from Power 100 Breakfast, a different radio station, to a Dagwood dog eating competition. The catch being, he's asked for a ring-in, an unnamed ring-in, of whom we're not sure. We don't care about that. Our phone's 1300 001063. They're ringing off the hook right now, I assume, in support of us, Adam.
0: Oh, hope so. That'd be nice, wouldn't it?
1: Crystal and Nathan are the first ones through this morning, I believe. Good morning, guys.
2: Good morning. How are you?
3: I'm good.
1: Crystal, we're going to go ladies first this morning. The competition's pretty simple. A Dagwood dog eating competition. Adam and I versus Wildy and some unknown member of the public. Who would you like to put your 100 litres of fuel on?
4: I'm
0: going to
4: go with you guys for sure.
0: Oh, yes.
4: Got it in the bag.
0: Good to have someone in our corner for
1: once. It is. You're the first person all week to vote for us. It only took Friday and us not showing up for half the show. Crystal, you're in, Nathan. You know what that means. You're stuck with the old man.
2: Let's go.
0: All right.
1: Are you happy with that? Who would you have picked if you had the choice?
2: Mate, I'd probably have to pick
1: these,
2: I reckon, eh?
1: Oh, okay, well, unlucky.
0: Shame. I mean, Wildy is a small, small man. I reckon we'll mop the floor with him with sauce, I reckon.
1: But Nathan, we don't know who his mystery guest is, so maybe he'll level the playing field. But Crystal, Nathan, you are both successfully in the draw. One of you will be winning 100 litres of fuel next week, okay? On Monday, on Tuesday, when we get back from the show, we'll let you know who won, okay?
2: Awesome,
0: sounds great. All right, lock it in. Star 106.3, Adam and Donny. After 8 o'clock, Michaela will be in the Star Car with free stuff, including a family show pass. She's going to be at the showgrounds on King's Road.
1: But for now, be ready.
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0: Brand new music on Star 106.3. That's Stella Lefty, Boston. It's Adam and Donnie. Good morning. At about 20 past 8 this morning, Michaela is going to be in the Star car with free stuff, including a family pass to the Townsville show. She's going to be at the showgrounds, and that is our last family pass.
1: Yes.
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9: Traffic tunnel speed on Wilcox Street inbounds through Cosgrove around the Roebuck zones. Traffic has built up on Darrell Road inbounds through Headley approaching Nathan Street, and under speed on Sturt Street busways through the CBD. 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
11: Good morning, I'm Bethany Ross here with your local news. Well, police and emergency crews rushed to a Bamboroo cane farm yesterday after two men became trapped under a trailer. A 63-year-old man did die at the scene, while a 70-year-old man suffered critical chest and abdominal injuries and was rushed to Townsville University Hospital. Workplace Health and Safety Queensland's now investigating, with police preparing a report for the coroner. The tragedy unfolded just hours after a double fatal crash at nearby Tubana. In other news, Queensland cane growers want the company that's taking over bulk terminal operations to put the industry first. Bruce Atkinson has more.
12: Sugar Terminals Limited has formally taken over ownership and operation of the state's bulk sugar terminals. Cane Growers CEO Dan Galligan says growers remain concerned about STL's decision to bring terminal operations in-house, but are focused on how the new model performs. He says growers largely funded terminal infrastructure, and they expect it'll continue to serve the industry it was built for at a high standard and reliability. Queensland's 6 bulk sugar terminals at Cairns, Marillion, Lucinda, Townsville, Mackay and Bundaberg are critical links in the sugar export supply chain.
11: Meanwhile, the Crisafulli government has started some long-awaited upgrades on Radical Bay Road on Magnetic Island. It was an election commitment to improve safety and access.

0: Access on the island, the road has deteriorated to the point that emergency vehicles can't reach Radical Bay. The project does include floodway improvements, structural repairs and upgrades to make the road suitable for four-wheel drives and emergency vehicles. Townsville MP Adam Bailey says restoring access will reopen parts of the island previously unreachable for many community members. Works are now underway and the schedule for completion is November, weather permitting. And finally, applications for census jobs are open for regional and rural communities. Townsville locals have the opportunity to play a vital role in making sure that their community is counted in this year's census. The census will be held on August 11 and more than 16,000 field officers are needed.
1: Well, field officers provide in-person support to help people complete their census. So they'll be responsible for things like delivering census forms, following up with households that haven't yet responded to the census, and generally making sure that the community is well informed.
0: At Census National spokesperson Emily Walter speaking there.
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3: Morning, I'm Jackie Lim. A 17-year-old boy has been charged with murder over Wednesday night's fatal stabbing of a teenager in Melbourne's north. Another two people have been arrested, with a 20-year-old man charged with criminal damage by fire. Crime Stoppers boss Stella Smith says it's a tragedy that shouldn't have happened.
4: Any life lost in Victoria is, of course, a tragedy, and, you know, it just shouldn't be happening on our streets.
3: The federal opposition's hitting the road in a bid to turn around its post-election slump. Opposition leader Angus Taylor will spend Parliament's winter break campaigning in every state and territory. And America is set to celebrate 250 years of independence tomorrow, with Washington planning the biggest fireworks display ever. Former ambassador to the US Joe Hockey telling Seven, Saturday's also set to bring with it temperatures topping 40 degrees.
5: Trying to beat some Guinness Book of Records extravaganza. It's going to go at 11 o'clock at night. There'll be about 100,000 people outside.
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3: In sport, England has locked in a finals showdown with Australia in the Women's T20 World Cup. They got there with a four-run semi-final win over South Africa at the Oval. The decider is to be played early Monday morning our time. And over to Wimbledon, where it's a mixed bag for our Aussies. Alex de Minaur has made it through to the third round with a straight sets win over Frenchman Adrian Mannarino.
6: Yeah, I definitely think I started better. I had more intent, more conviction in what I needed to do.
3: On nine there, James Duckworth, Maya Joint and Kim Birrell were all knocked out. That's the latest in news and sport.
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0: A mild Friday ahead, partly cloudy, 27 degrees and only a 10% chance of rain. Saturday warms to 28 to kick off our weekend, mostly sunny. Sunday, 27 with a bit more cloud and a 20% chance of showers. In the CBD, it's 18 degrees. We're sitting around 94% humidity. That is the latest from your local newsroom. 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
8: Yeehaw, good morning, happy Friday. It's Adam and Donnie. We are ready to give away $1,000 to Carissa in Kerwin. Yeehaw, Carissa.
9: Yeehaw, let's go.
8: Carissa, what are you getting up to on your Friday?
9: Working.
8: Oh, you know, we are technically working too. A little. There's some rumours going around the city right now that we didn't get into work till 7 o'clock today, but I think they're unfounded. Carissa, what time do you start work?
9: I start at 8 o'clock.
8: Did you get there on time today?
9: I am pretty much there, yes.
8: Oh, wait, but you are not going into work so you can play the $1,000 minute, right? Are we holding you up from your shift? Is that what's happening?
9: No, I'm fine because I'm at work, but yeah, it's all good.
8: Okay, I'm not your boss, but that sounds like a bad excuse.
10: Are you technically clocked on, though? I don't think you've clocked on.
8: Yeah,
10: yet.
8: Are we making money right now? Are we all on shift?
9: This is
8: going to
9: be funny, yes.
8: Okay, Carissa, well, $1,000 up for grabs. It can be all yours if you get 10 questions right in the next 60 seconds. Are you ready to go?
9: I am ready to go.
8: Let's do it.
11: Are you ready to go?
12: Tick tock, tick tock.
2: The cash is waiting. The $1,000 minute starts in 3, 2, 1.
8: There we go. What is the tallest mountain in the world?
9: Mount Everest.
8: What is the only continent without an active volcano?
9: Pass.
8: Which 2006 video game console had motion controls?
9: Pass.
8: What is the name of the galaxy we live in?
9: The galaxy. I don't know, I'm brain dead. Pass.
8: Is it chocolate?
9: Is it the Milky Way galaxy?
8: What is the fifth letter of the alphabet?
9: The fifth letter. F?
8: Hold on.
10: Next question, quick.
8: Stop the timer.
10: What's going on?
8: Chris, I heard you count there. Chris, and this is what we're going to do. I want you to call again on Tuesday. I'm going to have you call again on Tuesday. I'm going to give you a double pass to Reading Cinemas. That's happening. Because I believe that, you know, some days you're just not, you're ready to go, but you're not ready to go, Adam. That's what I think.
9: It's like you got me by shock today, and normally I'm getting all the questions right. I should have won $1,000. So,
8: right.
9: Yeah, I'll give it a go again.
8: You call us on Tuesday. I've never stopped the $1,000 minute, but I believe when you play the $1,000 minute, you have to wait at least 14 days or whatever it is. So, Carissa didn't play the whole thing.
10: Yeah. Okay.
8: I reckon we give you another shot on Tuesday because she's in her head and she's counting the E and got to F.
10: Yeah. The answer was actually E.
9: I didn't realize E. What an idiot.
8: The other ones, Adam, you can rattle off the other ones.
10: Well, you got Mount Everest.
8: That's right.
10: Australia's the only continent without the active volcano. 2006 video game console with the motion controls. The Wii, of course.
8: It's the Wii.
9: Wii. Crazy.
10: And Milky Way, you got that one right.
8: So it's the $1,000 fire 50 seconds today. But, Carissa, you call us back on Tuesday and you have a ripper day.
9: Okay, you two guys. All right, thanks.
8: That's what happens in the pressure cooker.
10: Yeah.
8: You lose yourself out there.
10: Happens to us all. Happens to the best of us.
8: F.
10: F for rabbit.
8: We've just heard, we've got some information that's passed through to us. Some pretty staggering information coming from a different radio station this morning. We challenged Wildy, who does breakfast over on Power 100, to a Dagwood Dog eating competition today when the Townsville show opens up at 5 p.m. Mm. And we've just been sent some audio about who his ring-in is, because he asked if he could have a tag team partner. We're shocked, and we'll play it for you next.
10: Right after Shawn Mendes, Treat You Better. Star 106.3, Adam and Donnie. Happy Friday.

0: Star 106.3, that's Shawn Mendes, Treat You Better. It's Adam and Donnie for Snooze Towns. Well, it's amazing what a little snooze can do. As part of our five races in 5 days, we are taking on Wildy at Power 100 in a Dagwood dog race.
1: It's five races, 5 days for 500 litres of fuel. There is still a chance to get involved. We'll reveal another race to you come Tuesday. But yeah, like you said, Adam, a gauntlet's been set. The Townsville Showgrounds today, 5 p.m. But Wildy was a bit upset because it was obviously Adam and I versus him on his lonesome. So he's asked, can he bring a ring in? And we've just been sent some audio from... I don't even know who'd be listening, but... a different radio station. And have a listen to what went down moments ago.
2: Who's on the line?
3: Nick DiMeto, Mayor of Townsville, Wildy.
2: Why would you be calling me?
3: I heard... There is a challenge out there, mate, and I heard the boys are actually ganging up on you, Johnny and Adam. Reckon they're going to beat you in a Dagwood dog competition, eating competition.
2: Yeah.
3: And I reckon I'm the right man in the job for the job to actually team up with you and take the boys out. These young pups, they've got to be put back in their place.
1: Very disappointing from our mayor.
0: So disappointing. I thought he was in our court.
1: Well, I was with the mayor at the Mad Cow last night judging budgie smuggler competitions, and now he's turned on us. I thought all that oil in that room upstairs meant something. I thought it meant something.
0: All that offal.
1: All that, what? The what?
0: All that offal.
1: I've no idea what that is, but we're not going to unpack
0: Use
1: it now.
0: Use your imagination.
1: Okay. But I think now all of a sudden, to Adam and I, this has gone from a simple race for 100 litres of fuel. Now that the mayor's involved, and it's a cross-station rivalry, I'd say it's newsworthy.
0: Yeah, this is no longer just a race. This is a news story. This is a scoop. Should we contact the press?
1: Do you think we should alert the press?
0: I think this is a story. They need to know about it.
1: Let's do it.
0: I reckon right up next.
1: You know, the Townsville Bulletin, they have a tip line.
0: Yes. Right up next. Let's call it.
1: I don't know if we can.
0: Well, let's give it a crack. Okay. After Vance Joy, let's give it a go. If they got a tip line, this is what it's for.
1: No, I don't think that's true. We'll call the Townsville Bulletin next to let them know about our Dagwood dog eating competition.
0: And if you listening could call them too, that'd be great. Adam and Donnie.

0: Divine Feelings, Vance Joy, Star 106.3, Adam and Donny. Michaela in the Star Car this morning with Free Stuff is going to be at the showgrounds on Kings Road with a family pass to the show. But before we chat with her, as part of our five races in 5 days to give out 500 litres of fuel, we've challenged Wildy on Power 100 to a dog-off, Don.
1: Yeah, but you are with Adam and Donny on Star 106.3, and we will be victorious. Yes. He was a bit nervous, the old fella, about how it would be 2 versus 1, and he asked if he could have a ring in. And then moments ago over on that station, the mayor of Townsville called him saying, "Hey, I'll come help you out," which has frustrated us greatly, but also turned this from a race to, as Adam said, a news story.
0: A breaking story. It's just broken this morning, and we thought we'd call the tip line at the Townsville Bulletin and let them know. Maybe they can print it in tomorrow's issue.
1: It'll have to. You get a photographer out there. Let's give them a call, because this is important information for them.
2: Townsville Bulletin, Nikita speaking.
1: Hey Nikita, how are ya? It's Adam and Donny from Star 106.3.
3: Hello.
2: Hello, how are you?
1: I don't know why you're laughing straight away. That's interesting.
0: We come with a serious news story.
1: We have some breaking news for you that we'd like to share. So this is Townsville Bulletin?
2: This is Townsville Bulletin,
1: Okay, I was just making sure I didn't.
0: Very good.
1: So there's a pretty big event happening tomorrow, and we just wanted to give you guys the... what would you call it, Adam?
0: Scoop.
1: The scoop?
2: The scoop.
1: Yeah. Are you in the scoop business, Nikita?
2: Yeah, that's what I love.
0: Okay. No other news knows about this.
1: You'll be the first.
0: Even our own newsreader, Bethany Ross, has not reported this yet.
2: No. Oh, okay, I'm intrigued.
1: There's going to be a race, Nikita, at the Townsville show. Mm-hmm. There's going to be a race.
0: Some big names.
1: The second that the gates open, 5 p.m., there's going to be a Dagwood dog race, and we just thought you guys would like to know, because Adam, you're going to be there.
0: I will be there, yes.
1: I'm going to be there, Donny. Wildy from, it's this little startup station that works next door to us, Power 100. Have you heard of them?
2: Oh, yeah. That rings a bell.
1: Also the mayor, Nick DiMeo. He's going to be there also competing in this race. Does that sound like a scoop that you'd be looking for? Because we can give you more details if so.
2: Yeah, 100%. Is it a race to the Dagwood dog stand from the gate, or the first to eat one?
0: It's an eating race. Yeah, eating comp.
2: An eating race.
1: Might I say, Nikita, great follow-up question.
0: Yes. It's first to clean the stick.
1: First.
2: Oh.
0: I think.
2: Is sauce allowed? Not allowed? What's the parameters around it?
1: Encouraged.
0: It's not a Dagwood dog without sauce. It's just some kind of corn dog.
1: Sauce almost a prerequisite.
2: Well, that sounds great.
1: If you want a dry dog,
2: did you say?
1: 5 p.m. Yeah. Would you reckon you'll chuck us in your calendar? I know Jill's the editor there. She's got to chuck it in her calendar, or who's calendar?
2: I'll tell everyone. I'll book it in. I'll let our photographer know.
1: Oh, Evan would love this. Just let Evan know there won't be a dry dog in the house.
2: I'll let him know.
1: Thanks, Nikita. We just wanted
2: I don't know if that will make him want to come or not come.
0: If you guys are there to take a picture of it, we'll make sure the mayor has his shirt off while eating the dog, if that sweetens it.
2: If you can guarantee that will happen, we'll be there with bells on.
1: Okay. Yeah, sure, we can guarantee that.
0: Of course we can.
1: Cool. Lock it in, a shirtless mayor. And I'll tell you what. Whichever bulletin upstart there wants to make a name for themselves with this amazing story, we'll get their Dagwood dog as well on the day.
0: Yeah.
1: There we go.
0: Generous
1: a free
0: people.
1: Dog. Nikita, we'll see you there probably after hearing that, right?
2: Yeah. I'm excited.
1: Okay, we'll see you.
0: I believe you.
2: Bye.
0: All right, so you can hear the results of the race here on Tuesday morning, or read about it in the bulletin.
1: Sounds like she's
0: tomorrow.
1: In, right?
0: Yeah, they'll be reporting that tomorrow.
1: The mainstream media wouldn't lie to us.
0: Oh, no way. Right up next, Michaela in the Star Car at the showgrounds. We'll chat with her. Adam and Donny, Star 106.3.
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0: Righto, Donnie, it's our favourite long weekend of the year, my friend. 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
0: The Mac Attack is back. 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
2: Good morning, Townsville. I am down here at Kings Road Showgrounds, as promised this morning, with all your freebies, of course. I've got my Dare Caramel Salted Lattes, protein milks, chips and lollies, and I did have a Townsville Show Pass, but you guys have absolutely just smashed it this morning, and I've already given that one out, unfortunately.
3: Mobbed. Mobbed.
0: Like a celeb out there, a celeb appearance from Michaela at the showground.
3: Speaking about appearances, yesterday, Michaela, you did the Star Car Crush from the Mad Cow because of the Mr. Budgies event. And you're like, I'm here early. And me and Adam, it was actually your fault we were late this morning because we were worried about you. We were looking for you all night. We couldn't find you. Were you not there? Because we were looking around that nightclub till 12, 1.
4: Yeah, it took a lot of time.
3: Maybe longer. Yeah, looking for you.
4: Yeah.
2: Oh, I was in bed, sorry.
3: Yeah, I mean, what can
2: doing
3: you do?
2: Doing something that you wish were, actually.
3: Well, Michaela is at the Townsville Show right now. She's got all of your freebies, and we have your chance to get over to Magnetic Island up next, thanks to SeaLink. Yeehaw, Michaela.
2: Yeehaw.
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6: Traffic's been under the speed of times on Wilcox Street, inbound through Cosgrove, but that traffic has eased. Very light traffic, right through to Carradong. A little bit of stop-start on Sturt Street, Busways through the CBD and University Road through Annandale. Traffic has eased on Darrell Road, inbound through Headley at Nathan Street. Want that big deal feeling? You can this Prime Day with big savings on beauty, fitness, fashion and more. You'll feel like a big deal. Don't miss Prime Day July 7th to 13th. I'm Brad, that's the latest traffic on Star 106.3.
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4: Good morning, I'm Bethany Ross here with your local news. Well, police have reopened the Bruce Highway after a fatal crash shut down the stretch of road south of Ingham yesterday. Around 9:40am, a Toyota Hilux and a Prime Mover did collide near Masters Road, killing one of the two Banner residents inside the Hilux, an 80-year-old woman, and an 86-year-old man also died en route to hospital. The truck driver wasn't hurt and is helping investigators. The Forensic Crash Unit is investigating. Meanwhile, in Townsville, police say that Operation Marshall is set on restoring a sense of safety in our community, with wanding operations in shopping centres, late-night patrols and officers moving quickly to stop trouble before it starts. Louise Nielsen here with the details.
12: More than 12,500 charges have been laid in the first year of Operation Marshall, targeting serious repeat offenders and charging 7,600 people, including more than 1,600 juveniles. Police say it's helping prevent crime, support victims and steady communities that have long felt the impact of youth offending.
4: And finally, a new entity now owns and operates Queensland's sixth bulk sugar terminals, including here in Townsville. Bruce Atkinson has the details.
13: Queensland Cane Growers CEO Dan Galligan wants Sugar Terminals Limited to serve the industry the terminals were built for, maintaining high standards and reliability. He says growers expect reliable operations, appropriate maintenance, transparent low-cost pricing and fair treatment for every marketer. Growers say no marketer should receive preferential treatment when it comes to storage, access, scheduling or pricing. Mr. Galligan says the sugar industry needs to be put first and STL needs to keep working for the entire sector, not for the benefit of any one company or commercial interest. He says growers will judge the new model on results.
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14: Morning, I'm Jackie Lim. The Coalition and Greens say Labor's proposed social media crackdown needs closer scrutiny, backing a Senate inquiry into the legislation. The inquiry means the bill won't return to Parliament for at least 8 weeks, but Deputy Liberal Leader Jane Hume on Seven says they have the time, so why not do it right?
15: The legislation was introduced yesterday at the end of the last sitting fortnight of this term. Now, we're not in Parliament for the next 6 weeks. Why not use that time to make sure that this legislation is going to work this time?
14: A 16-year-old has been charged with murder following the fatal stabbing of a 15-year-old boy in Melbourne's north. The victim was found with stab wounds outside a medical centre in Craigieburn on Wednesday night and later died. South Australia has been bombarded with an intense weather system, delivering the wettest start to July in 40 years. The Bureau recording 42 millimetres fell in Metro Adelaide yesterday, making it the city's fifth wettest July day on record. And with the live-action Moana about to hit cinemas, Dwayne The Rock Johnson has announced a third animated film is also in the works.
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14: In sport, the Socceroos have been busy practicing penalty shootouts ahead of tomorrow's do-or-die clash with Egypt.
16: Obviously on the day, there's after 120 minutes, so much changes on the pitch, so the players that start the game, most likely they're not going to be on the pitch at the end. So if it does get to that stage, then the coaching staff have to, you know, decide along with the players left on the field.
14: Defender Alessandro Ciccati there. And the Panthers will be looking to keep their spot at the top of the NRL ladder as they prepare for their clash with the Rabbitohs tonight. That's the latest in news and sport.
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4: A sunny start to your Friday to kick off the weekend, heading for tops of 27 degrees. Saturday should be bright and warm at 28. Sunday reaches 27 again with only a slight chance of a shower. Right now in the CBD, it is 20 degrees. That's the latest news, sport and weather. I'm Bethany Ross with Adam and Donnie on Star 106.3.
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0: Yeehaw, happy Friday. It's the end of the week. We've all made it. Congrats, one and all, Adam and Donnie.
3: Week one of school holidays is done and dusted. You've got a week to go, but it's a short week because can you smell it? That's a long weekend beckoning. I am up and about for that. It's been a big morning this morning, Adam and I. Unquestionably, it did happen. We were at the Mad Cow until 12:30 last night hosting Mr. Budgie's 2026.
0: For a good cause.
3: That Crystal, she's a bad influence.
0: Yes, she is.
3: This we know. We were a bit late to work this morning, but the last hour or so has been extravagant. We called our sister station Power 100. We set up a race at the Townsville show this afternoon. That will be a Dagwood dog race to see who can eat the first Dagwood dog of the show. Unbeknownst to us, the mayor of Townsville is now involved in this race. And then we made a call to the Townsville Bulletin to see if they thought it was press-worthy. So, I don't know. Most times when I wake up, the first half hour doesn't go that way.
0: True.
3: How about we do something that we love to do on a Friday? 1-300-00-1063. A family pass on the Magnetic Island Sea Link Ferry. All you got to do is play the secret hound. Have we got a secret dog today?
19: We do, yeah. So you tell us the breed of dog, you get the ferry pass. That simple. This is the bark today.
3: All you got to do, tell us, that is a tough dog. Tell us what dog that is up next, and you and the whole family are going to Magnetic Island. 1-300-00-1063. The secret hound returns.
19: We'll play after Harry Styles' American Girls. 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

0: or AM Airway. We believe that to be true. It's called The Secret Hound. We play a dog barking. You tell us what the breed is, and then you get a family pass to Magnetic Island. Oh, second week of the holidays beckons. A long weekend beckons. Imagine getting the whole family over to Maggie at no cost of your own. Let's hear that bark, Adam. All right, our phone number is 1-300-00-1063. Keep calling. You will get through eventually. Who do we have first?
1: We got Kyle. Good morning, Kyle.
2: Good morning, fellas. How are we?
0: Oh, you know, never been better, Kyle.
1: That's true.
0: Kyle, what do we reckon this dog breed is?
2: Is it a Dachshund?
1: Not a sausage dog, I'm afraid, mate.
0: No, we'll have to go to Tamara in Bluewater. Tamara, what do we reckon that dog breed is?
3: Is it a Labrador or Golden Retriever?
0: You can't have two.
1: You can't guess two.
3: Do you like to say Labrador?
0: They're not the same.
1: It's not Tamara. Thank you for your call.
0: Two birds, one stone for Tamara.
1: Good morning, Maggie.
0: Maggie, what's your one dog breed you want to guess here?
4: What do you reckon? Chihuahua?
0: No, not a Chihuahua.
1: Sorry, Maggie. Good morning, Stone 63. Here we got there.
5: Katie,
0: what do you reckon this dog is?
5: Is it a Silky Terrier?
1: Not a Silky. Melissa. Good morning, Melissa. What do you reckon? What's the breed of dog?
6: Is it a Jack Russell?
0: Ooh, it's not a Jack Russell. Keep calling 1-300-00-1063. Maggie, what do we reckon this dog is?
1: I think you might have cut out there. Go again, Maggie.
6: A Jack Russell?
0: No, it's not a Jack Russell. Our phone number is 1-300-00-1063. See you, Maggie. Let's go to Bailey.
1: Bailey.
7: Hey. Hello.
1: Hi, how many people have we got there?
0: Bailey, what's this dog breed?
7: A beagle.
0: It's not a beagle, Bailey. We got to go to the next call.
1: Mark in Cranbrook, what do you reckon? What's the breed?
8: Corky.
0: It's not a Corky. I told you, Adam, this is a tough one.
1: Good morning, Stone 63. Here we got there.
9: Hello, Sammy.
0: Sammy, what do we reckon this dog is?
9: Is it a Dachshund?
0: It's not a Dachshund. We're getting to clue territory here.
1: Yeah, we are. We'll take one more and then maybe a clue and a song. Malcolm, good morning. What do you reckon?
10: Cattle dog.
0: It's not a cattle dog. All right, now, what we might do, since our boss hates it when we take 50 get calls in one, what do we got? We got Mr. Electric Blue by Benson Boone to play. Mm. What kind of clue do we have on offer?
11: Well, cattle dog is close. Like, it is a farm breed.
0: Sure.
11: What do you mean, sure?
0: I don't know much about dogs. Okay, I can play the hound.
11: It's a farm breed.
0: Okay, it's a farm breed.
11: Trust me, it's a farm breed.
0: I trust you.
1: Have you not heard of this breed?
0: No, I've heard of it. I couldn't picture it.
1: Okay.
0: And it's not because I was at the Mag Hill last night.
1: Right.
0: Let's play Benson Boone.
1: 1-300-00-1063. Ring up for your guests. Tell us the breed of dog, and you're going to Maggie Island with the family. Adam and Donnie.

0: Benson Boone, Mr. Electric Blue. Star 106.3, Adam and Donnie is 12 minutes to 9, and we've still got to give away this family pass to Maggie Island thanks to C-Link.
1: The dogs are barking.
2: What's that sound? It's time to play.
3: Well, if this is your first time listening to The Hound, welcome aboard. We're in a Hall of Fame edition of it. We play a dog breed. You tell us what that bark is. We do it every Friday. Thanks to our mates at C-Link. Buy online. Go anytime. This is the dog breed. One time somebody asked me out and they said, what do dogs have to do with the C-Link fairy? And I said, don't ask me questions like that. 1-300-00-1063. Let's go to the phone. Sam in Black River. Good morning, Sam.
4: Good morning, how are you?
3: Oh, I've never been better, Sam. What do you reckon this dog breed is?
4: Kelpie.
0: Kelpie? Where'd you get Kelpie from? It's come out of nowhere.
4: It's a working dog.
0: Yeah, well, Donnie was a bit confused of whether or not this is a farm dog, this breed. So a Kelpie, you'd say, is a farm dog?
4: Definitely.
0: Guess what, Sam?
4: What?
0: You're going to Maggie Island! Woo!
3: Oh, Sam. You know, my favourite part.
4: My kids are going to be happy.
3: Oh, good, good. How many kids are going over with you?
4: Four.
3: Awesome, Sam. You know what I love about the secret? Not, Adam gets up out of his seat when screams to go to Maggie Island each week. But the best bit is we took, I think, 10 calls.
0: Yeah, we did.
3: Just before the song, and then you were the first cab off the rank. And to see the phones drop in disgust as you guessed Kelpie was just fantastic. Well, Sam, you and the kiddies are going to have a good weekend, or you can use it whenever you please. But, Sam, you're off to Maggie Island. Thanks for playing the Secret Hound.
4: Thank you so much.

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0: Bon Jovi, You Give Love a Bad Name. Star 106.3, Adam and Donny, 3 minutes to nine. That's us for another show. We're done. But up next, you got Danny for your work day. Good morning, Danny.
1: G'day, guys.
2: Danny, how you doing this morning? How was trivia last night? Tiny Mountain pop off.
1: Oh, mate, it was sold out.
2: Nice.
1: It was sold out. It was a lot of work because I thought it was just going to be my partner and I doing all the marking, but my good friend Hayley rocked up last minute.
2: Nice.
1: Thank you for bringing this up. There was a bit of a boo-boo with, like, time and stuff for next week because the supercars are doing a signing at Tiny Mountain. I told everyone that trivia is going to start at 6.30. That's a lie.
2: Oh.
1: It's still 6 o'clock.
2: Okay.
1: Yeah.
2: Well,
1: okay. So, thanks for letting me get into that.
2: No, that's fine. Sorry if I seem absent-minded. I'm just on a mission to do something a bit naughty right now.
1: Okay.
2: So we challenged our old station, Power 100, to a Dagwood Dog eating race today.
1: Of course you did.
2: And they're live on air right now, just like we are.
1: Yeah.
2: I'm thinking I'm going to run in there while they're live and just yell at Wildy about how he's going down today. Do you guys mind if I do that?
3: Okay.
1: Go for it.
0: Yeah. See you later.
1: Yeah.
0: Are you going to come back in, or is that goodbye from Donnie? That might be it. We'll see Donnie next week. He's running in there.
1: I actually forgot we're on the radio.
0: We are. We're still live.
1: Oh, my gosh. This is so awkward.
0: You don't mess with another man's show. He's just walked
1: you
0: straight
1: don't.
0: In live.
1: You don't.
0: That is wild. He looks like he is talking to Spec. Do you think out of myself and Donnie and Wildy and the mayor, so Wildy and the mayor are on the other team, who do you think can win a Dagwood dog eating comp?
1: The mayor.
0: You think the mayor?
1: The mayor is very competitive. I've seen him do a number of activities.
0: Yeah.
1: I think he was doing the same breaking point challenge with Donnie, and they had to tackle this one time, and it was the only thing. Well, the first thing I saw on the live stream, and Donnie got smashed.
0: I know, I've been smashed by the mayor in a tackle off as well. Actually, I think it's pinned on our socials still. How'd you go, Donnie? He's back in the room.
2: Where do I get my senior citizens card?
1: Oh, wow. No.
2: No, I love those two.
1: That's not nice.
2: That was good fun.
0: Horrible. Isn't he horrible, Danny?
1: No, I'm not here for that.
0: He's such a bad man.
2: What did I miss?
1: You
0: start like calling them old and
1: stuff.
0: Oh, he's horrible.
1: You can't do that.
0: He's so nasty.
2: Now I...
0: what do we got? I mean, we ripped his fun.
2: I mean...
1: How did it go?
2: Oh, it was pretty funny.
0: What have we got coming up after nine, Danny?
1: I got my last show pass to give away, family pass up for grabs around 11 o'clock. The midday mix is happening, and what's on in Townsville this weekend? So much stuff. So stick around for that. 20 songs in a row. It's going to start now.
0: Adam and Donny, Star 106.3. We're back Tuesday. Enjoy the long weekend.
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13: Hello, I'm Kate Langbrook and I'm joined by...
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3: Good morning, I'm Bethany Rolls here with your local news. Well, a rural cane farm at Bamboroo has been the scene of a deadly industrial accident yesterday. Around 2 p.m, two men were trapped under a trailer at a property on Scrubview Road. A 63-year-old man died and a 70-year-old man has been left fighting for his life in Townsville University Hospital. Police are assisting Workplace Health and Safety Queensland and will prepare a report for the coroner. The incident came less than 4 hours after a double fatal crash on the Bruce Highway at Tubanna. Meanwhile, police say that Operation Marshall's reshaping safety here in Townsville, where their officers have spent the last year targeting crime hotspots and disrupting repeat offenders. Louise Nielsen has more.
4: Well, more than 7,600 people have been charged statewide, including almost 1,700 juveniles, as police focus on break-ins, stolen cars and violent behaviour. It's all part of Operation Marshall. Officers say the high-visibility police push should restore confidence in our communities hit hardest by youth crime.
3: In the meantime, Townsville locals are being reminded that they can play an important part in the community by applying for a census job. This year's census is being held on August 11 and applications are open for roles beginning in July. Census National spokesperson Emily Walter says more than 16,000 field officers are needed.
5: As a field officer, you'll be the direct link between the census and your community. Field officers provide that on-the-ground support that assist and encourage people to participate. They're really one of the most important roles for the census because of that direct support to people who need it.
3: And finally, major works have begun on Magnetic Island's Radical Bay Road to restore access to areas that might have been out of reach for many residents. An inspection found the road was no longer fit for purpose, with works including a large culvert, floodway improvements and fixing a heavily scoured 100-metre section. The works will also ensure emergency vehicles can reach Radical Bay, with the upgrades expected to be finished by November 2026, weather permitting. Property access won't be affected in the meantime.
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6: Morning, I'm Jackie Lim. New hope for Aussies living with MND, a potential treatment development by University of Queensland researchers, is being hailed a major step forward. The breakthrough was supported by Fight MND funding, with human trials expected within 5 years. The Defence Industry Minister isn't backing down on his comments about the Liberal Party founder. Pat Conroy caused quite a stir yesterday, branding Robert Menzies as a Nazi appeaser. He's told Nine this morning he's not sorry.
7: Absolutely not. In those remarks, I made a simple fact. He was had a policy of appeasement. The Liberals' argument isn't with me, it's with history.
6: A huge dump of snow has breathed life back into Australia's struggling ski season. The New South Wales and Victorian Alps were hit with a major snowstorm overnight after weeks of unusually dry and warm conditions left many slopes without a blanket. Weather experts say more wintry weather is on the way. And getting up from your chair could be more important than you think. New research from the University of Glasgow has found every extra hour of uninterrupted sitting is linked to a 9% higher risk of cancer.
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6: In sports, Spain through to the next stage of the World Cup after defeating Austria this morning. Portugal and Croatia are just about to kick off before Switzerland takes on Algeria later on. And round 17 AFL action continues tonight with a double header. Sydney hosting the Western Bulldogs before the Crows take on the Eagles. Last night, the Lions got back in the hunt for the top four after downing the Cats by 22, but the win's been marred by hamstring injury concerns to Darcy Gardner and Zach Bailey. That's the latest in news and sport.
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10: Sunny and blue skies across Townsville today. Some light winds around and not much chance of rain. We're talking 5%. A top temp of 28 degrees, 16 overnight. The sun is out for the Townsville long weekend. Show weekend, sunny Saturday, Sunday and Monday. Right now in North Ward, it's 24.
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10: We did it. We made it to the long weekend. Oh, well done. Happy Friday. Some people working, some people not. A notable mention today, rumour has it, Tay-Tay's getting married. Now, it is just a rumour because she didn't put anything on the invites. No one's allowed to talk about the wedding, so it is all TBC. But something far more important and close to home, the Townsville show is on. Gates open this afternoon. Very exciting. Adam and Donnie doing a big old race, and you could be winning your tickets after 11 o'clock on 1300 00 1063. You're listening out for this sound. That is the sound of the Townsville show after 11. 20 songs in a row starts now, though, with Sergeant Slick on

story. Taylor Swift getting married to Travis Kelce today. Allegedly, a rehearsal dinner was held yesterday. They reckon about 1,000 guests attending the wedding. Now we're going back to 1984. With a-ha's, I would say, most popular song, Take On Me. Right.

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Sounds old. Let's play some new music instead. 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

Star 106.3. It is Danny. We're going to be doing this till 1 o'clock today, but right now I'm playing you 20 songs in a row with no ads. Hey, did you know Third Eye Blind means you don't chat to your intuition, you lack self-awareness, and these guys name their band after it. Semi-Charmed Life coming up in two songs. Goodbye. Right after this one from LLA.

0: 1063. It is Danny playing 20 songs in a row. Imagine being as famous as her and this happening.
1: I never felt that way in my life. I was broken up with, and I was told that, sorry, I just wanted to see what it was like to date somebody in the public eye. And I was kind of fell in love with like that whole aspect of it. It was exciting.
0: Awful. Sombra on the way. It's called 12 to 12. Miles Barkley now. Crazy on Star.

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